0: made St. George, Campbelltown and Nepean hospitals in a bid to ease overcrowding and reduce waiting times. It comes as the telly reports wait times have blown out at some of Sydney's busiest emergency rooms. And Barnaby Joyce says one of his colleagues was incorrect by claiming One Nation's migration targets weren't that different from Labor's. David Farley's comments were quickly refuted by leader Pauline Hanson, Joyce telling Seven, people sometimes make mistakes.
1: When people are new in Parliament, they can sometimes get things incorrect, and that's what happens. God knows I've done it enough.
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0: Over to sport now. Bulldogs players will have to prove their fitness ahead of Friday night's crucial NRL clash against Penrith. The team had several players battling COVID and infections in the weekend win over the Dragons. Winger Jacob Kiraz telling Nine he's confident they'll be good to go later in the week.
3: We just can't wait to play this Friday.
0: The PNG Chiefs have unveiled player number 7. Former Rooster star Joey Manu has become the Chiefs' latest signing after inking a 2-year deal with the NRL's latest franchise. And the AFL's wildcard weekend is locked in. The opening week of finals action takes place on Friday at the MCG, with the Magpies taking on the Bulldogs before the Blues and D's lock horns on Saturday night at the G.
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0: Mostly fine conditions around Sydney today with a top of 21. Rain forecast for tomorrow before clearing as we head later into the week. Right now it's 17 degrees in the city. Life feels better with gold. Wake up on the bright side of the dial with the Christian O'Connell Show, then head home with Sydney's favourite drive show, Jonesy and Amanda. 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
6: 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You should have got it from Christian O'Connell's show this morning. Anytime you hear it before three, you call us on 1355 22. 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

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This is Gold. 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

0: as always, dedicated to all the singles. Wake up with the Christian O'Connell Show and wind down with Jonesy and Amanda for the drive home. This is Gold, and I've got a song coming up in, how many minutes away is that? 12 minutes that kind of happened by accident. You see, there was this band recording an album in a faraway land, and there just so happened to be another superstar who was in that faraway land, and they came together, started riffing in the studio, and created what you are about to hear. You could also hear, for the second time today, the winning Ice House song to get you one of the golden tickets to go and see Ice House live on the harbour. That could happen just before we get to 11.
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0: Wake up. I still don't know who's going to shave him, by the way. Wake up with the Christian O'Connell Show and wind down with Jones and Amanda for the drive home on Gold 101.7. Do you ever have to give just a gentle nudge to family members who might be a little bit forgetful about certain things that are coming up? We've all got them in our family. And Christian had to do just that.
1: Yesterday, I had to remind my family it was Father's Day in 2 weeks' time and then gently insist that if we are going to eat out, we need to book it. 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And it's just, can I? It's a yearly thing. Like, no one says that about Mother's Day. Like, oh, bloody hell, that thing.
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1: Yeah, well, it feels like at Rio.
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26: 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In Barambing in the Blue Mountains, there's been a truck crash which has closed Bell's Line of Road both ways near Ghost Hill Road. There is a diversion, but it adds about 90 minutes to the trip. A pedestrian accident, Kensington Anzac Parade closed northbound at High Street. A breakdown at Mascot General Homes Drive at the southbound off-ramp to Foreshore Road. A broken down truck in the M8, it's in Lane 1 North. Northbound, just past the St. Peter's Interchange, and in Bradbury, traffic lights are blacked out, Appin Road at Therry Road. 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
29: Hey there, I'm Jai Moss. The AFL chief will today speak for the first time since the scandal erupted involving Sydney Swans players. Andrew Dillon will speak to the media at midday to launch the league's final series. Also making news, a second seal is being tested in SA this morning after the first detection of the H5 bird flu strain in a mammal was confirmed at the weekend. This new long-nosed fur seal was found at the Pages Conservation Park. A man who was armed with an axe when he was arrested at Lethbridge Park over the weekend will face court after he was allegedly linked to a series of sexual assaults on a Sydney train. Those accusations date back to 2023. Over to politics, and senior ministers continue their criticism of One Nation and its migration policy after one of the party's MPs yesterday declared its numbers were similar to Labor's. Pauline Hanson and Barnaby Joyce have both refuted David Farley's claim, but Tania Plibersek has told Seven their party's policy is a mess.
30: You know, if there's three One Nation MPs in a room, there's three different immigration policies.
29: A Sydney mum who was mauled by a great white shark at Coogee Beach says she feels like she's been given a second chance at life. 35-year-old Leah Stewart shared her first personal update since the June attack. She says she's making progress but is still facing a long road to recovery. And Sydney pubs are among 33 live music venues in line for a funding boost. They'll share in almost $4 million to help upgrade equipment and improve sound.
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29: Over to sport now. Former Roosters star Joey Manu is heading back to rugby league. The 30-year-old has signed a two-year deal with the PNG Chiefs for their inaugural season. Manu's currently playing for Racing 92 in French Rugby Union, but will link up with the Chiefs in 2028. The Aussie cricketers have thumped Bangladesh by an innings and 51 runs in the second and final test in Mackay, and back-to-back wins for Lando Norris in the Formula One, taking out the Dutch Grand Prix overnight, the reigning world champ finishing ahead of current championship leader Kimi Antonelli.
0: Probably one of my better wins. We had to fight for it well, but the pace was very strong and managed things incredibly well today.
29: On Fox there, Aussie Oscar Piastri was sixth.
1: You mean this one?
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29: Mostly fine conditions around Sydney today with a top of 23. Rain forecast for tomorrow before clearing later in the week. Right now it's 19 degrees in the city. Life feels better with gold. Wake up on the bright side of the dial with the Christian O'Connell Show, then head home with Sydney's favourite drive show, Jonesy and Amanda. 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
1: Yeah, g'day Sydney, this is Higo, and a shout out to everyone here who is a regular listener. I want you guys to bear with me because there's going to be a whole bunch of new people who have just tuned in and don't know what the hell's happening. And let's be honest, this bears repeating. So what we want to do, doesn't matter where you are, we want to get you to Sydney Harbour next month to see Ice House live on the Fleet Steps with the Opera House and the bridge in the background on a beautiful evening. But this is more than just a gig. This is an experience. You will have premium seating. You will go behind the scenes, including watching the sound check. We're going to put you up in a Harbour View room for two at the Hyatt Regency Hotel, get you breakfast the next day, Sailmaker Restaurant, food, drinks, and a lifetime of memories. 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

0: 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Wind Down with Jonesy and Amanda for the drive home. This is gold, and I knew this would happen. Hello?
1: Yeah, g'day. I'm just entering the Ice House competition.
0: No, you're not entering. It's the wrong Ice House song.
1: Ah, sorry. Close, but no cigar.
0: Thanks for the call.
1: Sorry,
0: we have already played the winning song once that you should have got from the Christian O'Connell Show this morning, and it can happen again before three. When you hear the correct Ice House song that can get you into that gold class lounge, call us on 1355 22. It looks like a road that you travel on when there's one day here.

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0: Wake up with the Christian O'Connell Show and wind down with Jones and Amanda for the drive home. This is Gold. And sure, we had a little bit of a false alarm when I played Ice House Love in Motion about 10 minutes ago, but great to hear the song, just the wrong Ice House song that could get you into the Gold Class Lounge to win one of four remaining golden tickets to see them live on the harbour next month. And you are really going to be looked after. We'll put you up at the Hyatt Regency, doesn't matter where you are. You get the premium seats. You get to go to soundcheck. And that's like you get a mini concert before you see the main one. This is going to be an experience for the ages. Now, I could play the correct song again before we get to 12. So stand by.
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0: 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Our man intern, Pete, has discovered something. It's a pretty big mistake. I don't know how this has happened. Have a listen.
1: Pete, good luck this Sunday. 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
2: 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It's got Centennial Park. 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
1: 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Oh, that's in Munich.
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17: 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Barambing in the Blue Mountains, Bellsigner Road closed both ways after a truck crash near Ghost Hill Road. The only alternative is via the Great Western Highway to Darling Causeway. That could add 90 minutes to the trip. Kensington Anzac Parade closed northbound at High Street. That's after a pedestrian was struck earlier this morning. The M8 motorway, a broken down truck. It's in the left northbound lane just past the St Peter's interchange. Major roads will close on Sunday for the Sydney Marathon from North Sydney to Kingsford, including the Harbour Bridge, Western Distributor and Anzac Parade. Details at livetraffic.com. That's Sydney's latest traffic.
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19: Hey there, I'm Jai Moss. Investigations continue 1 week on from the Melbourne hotel scandal involving the Sydney Swans. Charges are still yet to be laid on any of the five players involved. Senior Liberal Senator James Patterson telling Nine the AFL club's culture needs to be addressed after fans walked out of the SCG in protest yesterday during the historic doubleheader.
20: And that ultimately comes back to leadership, and they've got to take responsibility here.
19: Meantime, a police officer has been charged with assault following an alleged incident in the state's west. The probationary constable's accused of assaulting a woman at a home in Broken Hill last week. His employment status is now under review. However, he remains at work on restricted duties. Also making news, there's fears the H5 bird flu may have spread to a seal breeding ground in South Australia. The virus was detected in a long-nosed fur seal over the weekend, with testing now underway on another seal that was detected at the site of a recent mass mortality event. Environment Minister Murray Watt telling the ABC it was unfortunate, but not unexpected.
21: We have been preparing for this, working with states and territories, conservation groups to make sure that our populations are resilient. We will continue to do everything we can to ensure that these beautiful creatures are with us for a long time to come.
19: And the state government has announced extra short stay treatment spaces at the Westmead, St George, Campbelltown and Nepean hospitals in a bid to ease overcrowding and reduce wait times. It comes as the telly reports wait times have blown out at some of Sydney's busiest emergency rooms.
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19: Over to sport now, former Roosters star Joey Manu is heading back to rugby league. The 30-year-old has signed a two-year deal with the PNG Chiefs for their inaugural season. Manu is currently playing for Racing 92 in French Rugby Union, but will link up with the Chiefs in 2028. And in AFL, West Coast, Horace season's over, going down to Hawthorn by 62 points at Optus Stadium last night. Eagles coach Andrew McWalter says his team didn't handle the wet weather conditions.
22: We didn't adjust to the conditions first half in particular. We came in at halftime, we had 30 more handballs than kicks. I think Hawthorn had double the amount of kicks than handballs, so it's a really simple formula.
19: The Hawks win, securing them an away qualifying final against Frio.
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19: Mostly fine conditions around Sydney today with a top of 23. Rain forecast for tomorrow before clearing as we head later into the week. Right now it's 21 degrees in the city. Life feels better with gold. Wake up on the bright side of the dial with the Christian O'Connell Show, then head home with Sydney's favourite drive show, Jonesy and Amanda. 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
32: Now, hello there. You got Tony Tenaglia this afternoon. I really hope that you were listening to the Christian O'Connell Show this morning and you caught the Ice House winning song, because I know for a fact it is an 80s song. And we are about to launch into Totally 80s. There is a very good chance you may hear that Ice House 80s song during totally 80s. It's the winning song that's going to get you on the guest list for the chance to see Ice House performing live on Sydney Harbour this September. So when you hear it, call us on 1355 22. We'll take caller number 10. Totally 80s triple play on the way in around 15 minutes' time. Bit of Shaka Khan coming up in that. David, Steve, tell me what you love about the songs we play during totally 80s.
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1: 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Maria, you've asked for Chaka Khan, Ain't Nobody, Rock Said It Must Have Been Love, and Phil Collins in the air tonight. Tell me why you want to hear those three.
2: Phil Collins was always my zen music. That song just got me out of my head. That was my reset one. It Must Have Been Love, like we're all romantics at some stage, right? And Ain't Nobody is always my go-to favourite. It makes me feel alive and loved, and it just takes me back to when things were easier.
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0: Wake up with the Christian O'Connell Show and wind down with Jonesy and Amanda for the drive home. This is Gold and Phil Collins in the air tonight, wrapping up a totally 80s triple play. You got Tony Tenaglia this afternoon. Hey, keep listening out for that Ice House winning song announced this morning on the Christian O'Connell Show. That's going to get you on the guest list to check out Ice House Live on Sydney Harbour this September. As soon as you hear it, call us on 1355 22. Now, during the 80s, we had some big, big 80s movies that produced some big, big 80s hits. Footloose gave us Footloose. Flashdance gave us Flashdance. Fame gave us Fame. And Back to the Future gave us The Power of Love. Yeah, there's no title matching there. I am going to play The Power of Love in the next 10 minutes, and we're going to find out why Huey Lewis thought the movie was so good.
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0: Wake Up with the Christian O'Connell Show. Wind down with Jonesy and Amanda for the drive home. It's Totally 80s on Gold. Cold Chisels Forever Now. And you got Tony Tenaglia this afternoon. So in 1985, Huey Lewis and the News had a number one hit in the US singles chart with The Power of Love, which featured in the movie Back to the Future. Now, there is one question Huey always gets asked about that movie.
1: I'm often asked, why is Back to the Future such a great film? And I said, well, for a million reasons. Number one, it's a good idea. Number two is it's well produced, well directed, well cast, well acted. The set design's good. The lights are good. Everything. And that's what it takes, you know, to have a great scene. It's not just one thing that makes a scene.
0: Get the thumbs up from Huey Lewis. Here's The Power of Love on Totally 80s on Gold.

0: In Excess and Don't Change wraps up today's Totally 80s. Wake up with the Christian O'Connell Show and wind down with Jonesy and Amanda for the drive home. 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Now, after 8:30 every weekday morning on the Christian O'Connell Show, you get the At Work Time Waster. And this is where Christian gets a topic and then mashes it into a song title or a celebrity name. This morning, you had to make a movie bigger.
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5: 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Walkham Hills, the M2, a broken down truck affecting eastbound. Kensington, a person being knocked down closing northbound. Anzac Parade, High Street. And Ryde, a broken down truck down the hill at Lake Cove Road approaching Goulding Road lights. Take out lane 1. Also, Newtown, the M8, broken down truck northbound past the St. Peter's interchange. And Barambling, Bellsina Road, that's closed both ways with a truck crash near Ghost Hill Road. Spot the Gruffalo and friends at Sydney Zoo. Follow the augmented reality trail and see your favourite animals along the way. 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
7: Hi, Saskia Channing here with the latest news. The boss of the AFL denies there's a culture problem within the sport. Andrew Dillon has spoken for the first time since 5 Sydney players were suspended by the club after an alleged sexual assault at the team hotel in Melbourne last week. Dillon says he doesn't know when the police inquiry will conclude.
8: Well, the Swans have made inquiries, but there's, you know, the police investigation, we don't know where that will go. And at that stage, when that's completed, the AFL will make its inquiries.
7: An Australian man accused of murdering a 17-year-old girl in Thailand and dumping her body has told the ABC he acted in self-defence to stop her from stabbing him and is innocent. Speaking from behind bars, 45-year-old Simon Peter Carman says he hasn't done anything wrong and shouldn't be in jail. A second pedestrian has died in hospital after being hit by a car in Sydney's southwest last month. The pair were struck by the car in Lakemba on July 28, with a 43-year-old woman passing away in hospital the following week. The second victim, a 64-year-old man, has now also passed away. Some grim news for renters today, with a new report revealing renting a unit now costs more than half the median take-home pay of a single worker in every Aussie capital city. The report from housing advocacy group Everybody's Home has found prices now exceed the 30% housing stress mark, even for workers earning above six figures. And accounting firm KPMG is set to cut 5% of its workforce as part of a restructure to combat lower revenue. The drop in revenue comes following a recent audit inquiry as a result of the recent leaks scandal. It's understood 27 partners and about 360 staff from its local arm will be cut.
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7: Updating sport, Bulldogs players will have to prove their fitness ahead of Friday night's crucial NRL clash against Penrith. The team had several players battling COVID and infections in the weekend win over the Dragons. Winger Jacob Carras telling Nine he's confident they'll be good to go later in the week.
9: Today we just came in and I'm sure all the boys will be high in energy obviously coming off after that win, and yeah, we just can't wait to play this Friday.
7: And switching codes, a record-breaking crowd turned out at the SCG for yesterday's AFLW clash between Sydney and Essendon. More than 16,000 seeing the Swans run out 44-point winners, a club record.
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7: Sunny today, heading for a top of 22 degrees. Tomorrow, showers and 22. Wednesday, more rain and 20. Right now, it's 20 degrees in the city and 22 in the west. And life feels better with gold. 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
12: It is Tony Tenaglia this afternoon. Now, seeing your favourite band live is pretty exciting, but can you imagine if your backdrop is Sydney Harbour Bridge, the Opera House, and Sydney Harbour itself? Just makes it that little more special. You never get tired of that view, do you? We're giving you the chance to see Ice House Live on Sydney Harbour in September. And we have got golden tickets we're giving away. If you have a chance to win one of those golden tickets, listen out for our Ice House winning song that Christian announced this morning on The Christian O'Connell Show. I'm about to play an Ice House song. Question is it the song Christian announced? If it is, you need to call me on 1355 22. If it isn't, well, go make yourself a cuppa or a sandwich. Whatever takes your fancy. Is Ice House Electric Blue on Gold? Yeah.

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1: Oh, yes.
2: Christian O'Connell this morning announced today's Ice House winning song that's going to get you on our guest list to see Ice House performing live on Sydney Harbour this September. Nikki, what was the song Christian announced this morning?
3: Electric Blue.
2: And which Ice House song did I play?
3: Electric Blue.
2: You are officially on our guest list.
3: Amazing.
2: I'm guessing you're a huge Ice House fan.
3: I am. I'm in my 40s and I've loved Ice House since I was a kid.
2: Nikki, a money can't buy golden ticket could be yours. And the reason this is a money can't buy ticket is because it gets you a behind the scenes tour. Okay, so you get to see what's going on behind the scenes as they're setting up. You then also get to check out the sound check. We'll then have some premium seating for you. We're going to have some food and some drink and we'll get you to the gig. And you're going to get overnight accommodation in a harbour view room for two people at the Hyatt Regency Sydney.
3: Oh my God, this is amazing.
2: Well, listen, you are now on that guest list. Fingers crossed, good luck.
3: Thanks so much, Tony.
2: You know, we could play that Ice House song again before three, right? If you hear me play it again, call us on 1355 22 so we can get you on our guest list. Join Australian music royalty Ice House on the Harbour live at Fleet Steps this September for one incredible night only. Tickets are on sale now through Ticketek. Is Whitney Houston on goal?

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0: Wake up at the Christian O'Connell Show, wind down with Jonesy and Amanda for the drive home. This is Gold with No Mercy. Where do you go? You got Tony Tenaglia this afternoon. Now, the Freddie Mercury tribute concert was held April 20, 1992 at Wembley Stadium in London, and it was to honour Freddie and also raise awareness of AIDS. The lineup for it was just amazing. David Bowie, Annie Lennox, Elton John, and George Michael gave himself a little pat in the back for his performance. Deservedly so, too.
1: I think, in all honesty, I was received as the person who'd done Freddie the most justice. And that was probably not just because I was a huge fan, because there were a lot of huge fans there. It was because I'm insecure enough that I went and rehearsed for almost a week with them, whereas everyone else did a day. So if I came out with the biggest slice of the pie credit-wise, then I think I deserved it for the extra time I brought in.
0: He spent so much time rehearsing that song, and we're going to play it next for you here on Gold.
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0: Wake up the Christian O'Connell Show and wind down with Jonesy and Amanda for the drive home. This is Gold 101.7. We've got Father's Day coming up in a couple of weeks' time. Do you need to be reminded, like Christian, the Christian O'Connell Show's family?
1: Yesterday I had to remind my family it was Father's Day in 2 weeks' time and then gently insist that if we are going to eat out, we need to book it. 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It is top three underwhelming things in the world are number one, Father's Day. Number two, Father's Day. Number three, Mad Monday. And it's like, oh, can we go that again? Can I win? It's a yearly thing. Like, no one says that about Mother's Day. Like, oh, bloody hell, that thing.
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0: 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I know Higo played it earlier this morning. 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
25: 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Mascot a multi-car crash out the airport tunnel, city-bound. General Holmes Drive, lane 1 and 4, taken out just out of the tunnel, approaching Foreshore Road. Delays quickly building out of Brighton Sands northbound for the run past Bessic Street. Broken down truck at Ryde, heading south on Lane Cove Road. Take out lane 1, approaching Goulding Road lights. And Brambling, Bells Line of Road, Ghost Hill Road, a truck crash blocking both ways. Maroubra, Anzac Parade, Fitzgerald Avenue, lights in the flash. 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
26: Hi, Saskia Channing here with the latest news. The head of the AFL says there hasn't been an investigation into allegations of drug use by some Sydney Swans players. The group is involved in a police probe after claims of an alleged assault in a Melbourne hotel room last week. Andrew Dillon says the league has reviewed its drugs policy and that comes into effect in the off-season. He says those new rules will be enforced.
27: It's a privilege to play AFL, and with that comes responsibilities, and there's accountabilities with that as well.
26: Dillon also confirming the suspended players won't be invited to the Brownlow ceremony. The Prime Minister has ridiculed a suggestion by a One Nation MP that the party's migration number policy is similar to Labor's. Anthony Albanese says it's not true and the government has been transparent about its plans.
28: Our numbers are in the budget. We're working over 2 years down to 225,000. We've cut the net overseas migration by 45%.
26: More than $130 million is being poured into New South Wales emergency departments, with additional short-stay treatment spaces planned at hospitals including Campbelltown, Nepean and St George. Premier Chris Minns says the expansion will improve patient flow and reduce pressure on overcrowded EDs.
29: We know the wait times for many patients in our public hospitals is too long. We want to get it shorter, but we also want to make sure that people get world-class, safe hospital care in a public hospital for free. At the drop of a hat.
26: And a police officer has been charged with assault following an alleged incident in the state's far west. The probationary constable is accused of assaulting a woman at home in Broken Hill last week and is set to face court in October. His employment status is now under review. However, he remains at work on restricted duties.
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26: Updating sports, three players have been charged by the NRL's Match Review Committee following yesterday's thriller between the West's Tigers and Roosters. Sydney duo Sua Wong and Victor Radley and Tigers field goal hero Jock Madden have all been cited, but can all escape with fines with early guilty pleas. And back-to-back wins for Lando Norris in the Formula One, taking out the Dutch Grand Prix overnight. The reigning world champ finishing ahead of current championship leader Kimi Antonelli.
0: Probably one of my better wins. We had to fight for it well, but the pace was very strong and managed things incredibly well today. Over the moon, very, very happy.
26: That's on Fox there. Aussie Oscar Piastri was sixth.
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26: Sunny today, top temps in the mid-20s. Tomorrow, showers and 22. Wednesday, more rain and 20. Right now, it's 21 degrees in the city and 24 in the west. And life feels better with gold. Wake up on the bright side of the dial with the Christian O'Connell Show, then head home with Sydney's favourite drive show, Jonesy and Amanda. 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
4: And you got Tony Tenaglia this afternoon. Now, Friday afternoon, Jonesy and Amanda are going to give away golden ticket number 2. Someone is going to get a ticket that money can't buy, because this ticket not only gets you access to see Ice House performing live on the harbour, but you also get a behind-the-scenes tour. You get to watch the sound check. You'll get premium seating, food, drink. We'll get you to the gig. And you get overnight accommodation in a harbour view room for two at the Hyatt Regency Sydney. Now, for the chance to win the golden ticket, you've got to listen out for the Ice House winning song announced this morning on the Christian O'Connell Show. We have played that song twice today, but hey, the day's not over yet. Are we going to have a third crack at it? Hear that song before three? Call us on 1355 22 so we can get you on that guest list. Is Richard Marks on gold?

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Wake up at the Christian O'Connell Show. Wind down with Jonesy and Amanda for the drive home. This is Gold. Tony Tenaglia this afternoon. The Ice House winning song announced this morning on the Christian O'Connell Show has been played twice today, which means two people are now on our guest list for a chance to win a golden ticket to see Ice House live in Sydney Harbour in September. We might play it again before three because, see, the day's not over yet. So if you do hear us play it again before three, call us on 1355-22. You don't know what it is because you missed it this morning on the Christian O'Connell Show. You are flying blind. Good luck with that. Make sure you're listening to the Christian O'Connell Show tomorrow morning to find out what tomorrow's Ice House winning song is, okay? It's Fleetwood Mac on Gold.

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0: 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This is Goal 101.7. Now, if you follow intern Pete from the Christian O'Connell Show on socials, Facebook, Instagram, maybe even TikTok, you'll know that he's currently in training for the Sydney Marathon on Sunday. Now, we found out this morning there's something a little unusual about the medals that they hand out at the end of the marathon.
1: On it, they have put the most incredible design on the back of it, which has got the Opera House, it's got Centennial Park. 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

0: How good is that song, eh? Wake up at the Christian O'Connell Show, wind down with Jonesy and Amanda for the drive home. This is Gold with Mumford & Sons and Little Lion Man. You got Tony Tenaglia this afternoon. Hey, Jonesy and Amanda are giving away a car, a Jayco J5. For the chance to win the car, you've got to play Backseat Bandits. All right, there's going to be five celebrities in the car and you've got to guess who they are in order. Your chance to play coming up after three with Jonesy and Amanda, who are next for the drive home.
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19: Ever wonder what it's like to make Jaws, the movie? The hilarious brand new smash hit play, The Shark is Broken, lands in Sydney this Friday. 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Bell's Line of Road has been closed off each direction through the Blue Mountains after a truck crash near Ghost Hill Road. Your best alternative is using Darling Causeway and the Great Western Highway. It's going to add an additional hour and a half to your journey this afternoon, so please plan ahead. If you're travelling through Silverwater, delays each direction for the M4 motorway with an incident around Stubbs Street. Expect congestion up and down Richmond Road in Colby just off the M7 and delays continuing outbound past Marsden Park. 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That's Sydney's latest traffic.
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22: Hi, Saskia Channing here with the latest news. The AFL has confirmed it won't get involved in the scandal engulfing the Sydney Swans until the police investigation's complete. CEO Andrew Dillon says the club has done its part keeping players accountable. Now they'll wait to see what happens.
23: There's a police investigation going on now. Once that's completed, we'll conduct our own inquiries, but the AFL won't get involved while there's a police investigation underway.
22: Dillon also confirming the suspended players won't be invited to the Brownlow ceremony. The Prime Minister says he's not aware if cases of anti-Semitism have reduced as a result of the Royal Commission. The inquiry was set up after the Bondi attack in December. Anthony Albanese says his views about that kind of behaviour haven't changed.
24: I'll allow the Royal Commission to do its work. It's an important work that it's undertaking, and anti-Semitism has no place in Australian society.
22: A pedestrian's been seriously injured in a crash in Sydney's east. A woman in her 40s hit by a ute at a service station in Kensington just before 10 a.m. this morning. She'd been taken to hospital in a stable condition. There are fears for our local seal colonies after the first case of H5 bird flu was detected in a mammal in South Australia. A vaccination program is underway for little penguins, but marine biologist Jane Youngers told the ABC seals are difficult.
25: But we have just seen a trial done in seals in North America that's just completed phase one and has really promising results. So hopefully, if that continues to have success, that might be available in the future.
22: And it seems there could be another use for weight loss drugs like Ozempic, with Aussie researchers finding they may help those who've been diagnosed with bipolar disorder.
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22: Updating sports, a boost for the NRL's global round plans as the code explores taking matches to places like London, Tokyo and Hong Kong. Super League club Warrington backing the concept, claiming rugby league's future lies in working together globally. Three players have been charged by the NRL's match review committee following yesterday's thriller between the West's Tigers and Roosters. Sydney duo Siwa Wong and Victor Radley and Tigers field goal hero Jock Madden have all been cited, but could escape with fines with early pleas. And the Hockey Roos have had a scoreless draw with India at the World Cup this morning.
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22: Sunny today, heading for top temps in the mid-20s before dropping to a low of around 14 degrees tonight. Tomorrow, showers and 22. Wednesday, more rain and 20. Right now, it's 21 degrees in the city and 25 in the west. And life feels better with gold. Wake up on the bright side of the dial with the Christian O'Connell Show, then head home with Sydney's favourite drive show, Jonesy and Amanda. 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
34: Happy Monday.
35: Happy Monday.
34: Yeah.
35: I've got a pair of, like, silky pants on. Yes. And I keep sliding off this seat.
34: Mm-hmm.
35: I feel like, you know, when you go to a fast food joint and the yep. seats are on an angle because they want you in and out of there, quick sticks.
34: You'd be happy with those pants. They're good-looking pants.
35: Let's not – I don't need a critique of no, my they're good-looking trouser pants. Situation. Thank you.
34: Did you have a good weekend?
35: I did. Did
34: away
35: you?
34: Away from your pants?
35: I did. Thank no, you. No, I was very much in them, but thank you.
34: Thank you for the things that you sent me over the weekend.
35: What do you mean? What did I send you?
34: So on Instagram, you and Jacinda and all the other girls here send just tons of stuff.
35: Hmm.
34: And
35: it's called content for
34: I
35: the
34: know,
35: show.
34: I know, but largely it's stuff I'm not really interested in. But there were two things that you sent directly to me, oh. so I did pay attention.
35: What were they, Brendan?
34: Send this to a person, to the person you're going to drag to a feminist walking tour of Sydney at 10 a.m. on a Sunday.
35: You're the only person I could think of
34: sure.
35: who fitted that bill. A feminist walking tour of the city where highlights are pointed out as to...
34: What sort of highlights would there be?
35: Oh, I don't know. Maybe Alice B. Toklas had paid a visit to the city and had sat and had a cup of matcha there. Maybe.
34: Well, I've got a pair of cumps. So
35: well, you'd be all set to go.
34: I'd be up for that.
35: Oh, okay. So you're saying you'd like to? I'll put you
34: of
35: down
34: course.
35: For that.
34: Put me down. Okay. Are you going to be there?
35: Oh, I don't know.
34: Well, you can't.
35: I know. You said send it to someone who'd like to do it. Doesn't mean you have to go yourself.
34: Okay. Well, let's put that on a back burner.
35: Okay. Okay. What was the other one I sent you?
34: And this one, everyone should have one friend who you can discuss bowel movements in depth with. And that was your other one.
35: And it said send that to them.
34: Send that to them.
35: Because they are your poo buddy.
34: Your poo buddy. And I didn't
35: And agree. I knew you'd be horrified, so I sent it to
34: you. I wasn't horrified. I just find that, you know.
35: What? What? I don't actually share that stuff with you.
34: Well, you seem to just tell me that. You know, you're,
35: no,
34: oh,
35: I don't.
34: I was at the library the other day and I just had to go. I said, well, you don't need to tell me that.
35: I was on a feminist tour at the time. Actually, a friend of mine in Japan did.
34: So here we go.
35: There
34: the
35: floodgates.
34: Are,
35: there
34: right
35: are an interesting variety of quirky, arty public toilets, and they did a tour of them.
34: Of course they did.
35: Yeah.
34: And this friend was you?
35: The friend got tasered on day two.
34: Yeah, but, you know.
35: No, I'm fascinated.
34: I was sort of hoping.
35: I do find it fascinating.
34: Top Gun, I'd be your wingman. That'd be pretty cool.
35: Around a toilet?
34: No, wingman is in like, you know, that's a, you know, I'm your second, yeah. not your poo buddy.
35: Right.
34: Your number
35: well,
34: two
35: you
34: buddy.
35: You take the opportunities when yeah. they're there, Brendan.
34: Well, I'm glad you had a good weekend.
35: Thank you, Brendan.
34: We have an action-packed show today. Hugo Weaving has a brand new show. It's called The Airport Chaplain. Have you ever noticed The Airport Chaplain?
35: I've seen the prayer room. Yeah. I haven't yep. been in it, but I've gone past it.
34: Mm-hmm. I know that you go straight to the lounge and push everyone out of the way.
35: Well, straight to duty free.
34: And but it's a really interesting looking show. It starts on SBS this week.
35: I've been watching Hugo Weaving in Slow Horses.
34: Yeah.
35: Do you know what? Did I tell you this? That Harley and I started watching Slow Horses. What an incredible series. So many people have said they loved it. We got about a third of the way through and Harley kept nodding off, so I gave up on it. A few weeks ago, he said, I've just finished season one of Slow Horses. I want to punch him in the throat.
34: Okay.
35: Anyway, I joined him for season two and I became hugely obsessed and we're so up to date with them. Hugo Weaving is in the last season. And I can see by the promos he's in the upcoming season as well.
34: Okay, so it's good news for Hugo.
35: Yeah.
34: Also, Instagram makes its return and we can't do anything until we do the Fast Five. Why not play along with us? 13 55 22 is our number. Call us on Gold.

0: Gold. Hello there, it's Jonesy Demander driving you home this Monday afternoon, the 24th of August. It's time.
1: How fast can this thing go?
2: Faster than the speed of light.
3: Jonesy and Demander's
2: Fast Five.
0: I see you're continuing to do your vocal exercises.
4: I am.
0: Because I thought I made a bet with myself.
4: No.
0: $10 on that she won't be doing these vocal exercises.
4: Well, see, you don't know me very well, Brendan.
0: I know
4: you do.
0: Very well.
4: I do all my physio exercises. Mm-hmm. A few people have said to me, if anyone follows through with this stuff, it's going to be me.
0: Yeah.
4: And I do this stuff.
0: Because you do follow through.
4: I do. What makes you think I wouldn't?
0: I just, it's like when you do a lot of things. Remember you said you were going to start drinking scotch?
4: I took one sip and thought, this is hideous.
0: He said, I'm going to buy scotch.
4: There was
0: I'm
4: one
0: going
4: time
0: to drink
4: also,
0: it.
4: I was going to buy a pottery wheel.
0: Yep.
4: I was going to build a whole thing under the house for it.
0: Yep.
4: That didn't happen. I was going to learn to feed the local magpies.
0: That didn't
4: happen.
0: Remember your ant
4: the
0: farm?
4: Football team.
0: You're going to feed your ant farm?
4: No, that didn't last.
0: No. So I'm just, bravo, friend. Oh, you don't have to do it while we're on air.
4: Okay, I won't. Oh, a giant lanyard of spittle just came out of that. I do apologise.
0: Lucky me. Okay. The Fast Five is here. Five questions. Can you go all the way and answer all five questions correctly?
4: Ooh.
0: Jacinta is in Greensboro.
4: I was going to tell Jacinta what you win if you get question five.
0: Oh, tell her.
4: A $250 Best Restaurants Ooh. Gift card.
0: What's your local eatery, Jacinta?
5: We go to a Phoenix & Co.
0: Phoenix & Co. What do you get
4: there? Are
0: they
4: part of this?
0: I don't know.
5: It's in plenty, so yep. I don't know part of it, but I'll yep. sure find out.
4: Yes, and what's your go-to meal there?
5: Mussels, I think.
0: Yeah.
4: Ooh.
0: I just don't like all the shells. Too many shells.
4: I don't think Jacinda asked you what you thought
0: no,
4: of
0: No, I just,
4: choice.
0: You know, when you get the big thing of feed of mussels, there's all the shells.
4: Mm.
5: Yeah, that's true.
4: That is very true. Here's question one. The Switch is a gaming console by which company?
5: That would be Nintendo. I've got three boys. So that
4: oh, yes,
5: easy.
4: You'll know that
0: you know
4: one.
0: Very well. The not-so-secret sound.
4: Duh.
0: What is this sound?
4: Ugh.
0: Duh.
5: That would be a mosquito.
4: Yeah, yep. It just makes you flinch, doesn't it? Ugh. Question number three. Which actor was originally offered the role of Wolverine in X-Men?
5: Chris Hemsworth?
4: No.
0: Hemsley'd be too young.
4: It wasn't Hemsley.
0: He was just a slip in his dad's eye.
4: A slip in his
0: Is
4: dad's
0: that what
4: eye.
0: Did he say?
4: A glint in his dad's eye.
0: Yeah. We are into the Fast Five. If you're an enthusiast, you'll know the answer to this. Which actor was originally offered the role of Wolverine in X-Men?
4: And if you're not an enthusiast, we will have multiple choice.
0: We can come up with something. 1355 22, why don't you call us and play along? The Fast Five is here on Gold.

0: Gold. Hello there. It's Jonesy Demander driving you home at the recent Commonwealth Games. Did they use those boys in any way?
1: No, I don't think they did. They had Sam Heughan, who is my favourite Scot, as you know.
0: Yeah, but he's not going to be singing that.
1: No, well, duh. But I don't know why they didn't use them. Maybe they didn't. We didn't see it.
0: I totally missed the whole Commonwealth Games. I wanted to. I wanted to watch it.
1: Well, you could have. That was a stupid excuse.
0: I did.
1: I wanted to. And I just
0: wanted
1: didn't.
0: To, but it just didn't happen.
1: Well, then you didn't want to. It's like seeing Wicked. Oh, I missed it those 8,000 times it was in the city.
0: I don't want to see Wicked.
1: Okay. Oh, you've said it out loud.
0: I've never wanted to see Wicked.
1: Normally you tiptoe around
0: I've been invited
1: that.
0: Many times to see Wicked, and I've always politely declined.
1: Except you went to see Joseph and then ran off at half time.
0: Go at half time. That's what I did. We're into the fast five.
1: We're up to question.
2: How fast can this thing go?
3: Faster than the speed of light.
4: Jonesy and Amanda's.
3: Fast five.
1: Question number three. Kim is in Geelong. Hello, Kim. Oh, hello. Are you there, Kim?
5: Yes, I am.
1: Hello. Let me know if you need multiple choice. You may just, as a brainiac, know this. Which actor was originally offered the role of Wolverine in X-Men?
5: Russell Crowe.
1: It was Russell Crowe.
0: Yeah, Rusty.
1: He was originally offered the role by the director. He turned it down and suggested, why don't you chat to my friend Hugh Jackman? He'll make a disaster of it. Next minute,
0: he'll make
1: number
0: a meal
1: seven.
0: Of it. In terms of a romantic relationship, what does the acronym PDA stand for? PDA, Kim.
5: I have no idea.
0: You don't know? Glenn's in our toner.
1: Hello, Glenn.
6: Yes.
1: In a romantic relationship, if someone's having some PDA, what does it mean?
6: Public display of affection.
0: There it is.
1: Holding hands, pashing off, that kind of thing.
0: Glenn, are you a PDA guy?
6: To be honest, no, I'm not.
1: I wonder how many men actually are.
0: I think men are.
1: Oh, you've often said to me, you think all of that is just a prelude to going somewhere.
0: Go on.
1: No, I don't have to. You've said very plainly.
0: I have said it's a means to an end.
1: You think holding hands and kissing is a means to an end.
0: I don't know, like holding hands, because I've had a motorcycle accident.
1: I'd like to hold hands, but I haven't been able to.
0: On my wrist.
1: Do you see the theme here, Brendan?
0: No, because I broke my wrist and I can't.
1: That's on one side.
0: Yeah, but if I do it on this side, it's wrong because then you put the woman into the curb and that's not good.
1: Oh,
0: like
1: on.
0: A gentleman has the lady walk away from the curb. So
1: whatevs, tell it to the feds. Question number four for you, Glenn. Oh, no, we've done four. How about five?
0: This is it,
1: question
0: Glenn.
1: Five. Whose 100-meter world record did the Chinese humanoid robot beat at the World Humanoid Robot Games? I wonder if the Blacklamers performed there.
6: Usain Bolt.
0: Yeah.
1: I've been looking at the footage. It is quite disturbing. Just these robots, and not like exterminate robots.
0: Yeah.
1: Robots with big, long, striding legs. And the only way they can stop them is running them into a crash pad. It's so weird.
0: Yeah.
1: But of course a robot's going to be able to beat a human. It's no shock that it could beat Usain Bolt.
0: No, of course, but it's still, you know, the rise of the machines, isn't it?
1: But would you pay to watch the humanoid games?
0: Of course I would.
1: Would you?
0: Yeah, of course I would. I'd pay to watch the humanoid games and Glenn doing a PDA.
6: Thank you.
0: Glenn, congratulations.
1: Thank you, says Glenn. You
0: have won the Jam Pack, a $250 Best Restaurants gift card.
6: Oh, beautiful. Nice. Thank you.
0: Yeah, that's
1: Glenn,
0: pretty
1: you're
0: good.
1: Welcome. Take a robot of your
0: you
1: choice.
0: You go by yourself and just get a big steak.
6: Oh, I will, yeah. No, for sure. Thank you.
0: Whatever
1: no
0: you
1: PDA
0: want.
1: Required.
0: No PDA needed. If you ever want to play the Fast Five, jonesydemander.com.au, it's as simple as that.
1: We had a huge response to the FFS on Friday, our Friday Feel Sessions.
0: What about you? Screaming Jets aren't going to get you as a videographer anytime soon.
1: I've put it up on my socials. As they were performing, I was filming them on my phone. Jenna films me filming them. The resulting footage that I took is quite extraordinary.
0: It's worth having a look
1: it
0: at.
1: It really is.
0: I will have a replay of the Screaming Jets next on Gold.
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7: 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The M4 motorway, slowly moving, a city bound towards Silverwater Road in Auburn. That's after an earlier truck and car crash has cleared and we have some leftover westbound delays approaching the site. Now into the Blue Mountains, big detours. Bells Line of Road has been shut both ways after a truck crash at Ghost Hill Road. You'll have to use a Great Western Highway, access that via Darling Causeway or Castlereagh Road down towards Mulgoa Road. Road and the M4. It's potentially going to add about 90 minutes to your run, so please plan ahead for the afternoon. 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That's Sydney's latest traffic.
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0: Gold. Hello there, it's Jonesy DeMander driving you home. The Friday Feels sessions, aren't they going very, very well?
1: They are so great. This is where we get an individual performer or a band to come into our very studio in here and to let rip.
0: And it's fraught. Having a live performance in the studio is always fraught. Is the sound going to be right? Is the artist going to be okay?
1: Yeah.
0: Is Amanda going to say something crazy?
1: Am I going to try and film it incredibly well and I buttoned on and off at the wrong times?
0: And you just filmed your palm.
1: Well, I think I turned it off when I meant to turn it on. I think that's what happened.
0: Screaming Jets have now moved into the top three position of our Friday Feels sessions.
1: Don't
0: Did you know
1: be,
0: that?
1: Don't
0: as
1: make
0: far
1: this
0: as views and likes and all that sort of
1: Let's
0: stuff.
1: Let's not make it competitive.
0: This is the society we live in right now. We should do a top 10 countdown of the FFS sessions.
1: Because I want to encourage artists to come in here with no pressure whatsoever. Oh. And here's you going, oh, they're going to make the top three.
0: Yeah.
1: Can you not do that?
0: Sorry, you're such a mum, aren't
1: yeah,
0: you?
1: Yeah, yeah.
0: Everyone has a go.
1: I'd like everyone to have a go.
0: Well,
1: Chad Morgan arrives in here, he'll have a go.
0: Right.
1: He's still alive.
0: No, I think
1: I'm sorry.
0: Chad
1: is sorry to the family
0: on.
1: Of Chad Morgan.
0: Yes. Away from Chad Morgan, Screaming Jets, they certainly did well on Friday. And we have, I guess, like an encore performance
1: Let's
0: right
1: do
0: now
1: it.
0: On Gold.
2: Rock on.

0: Take that, Tony Barber.
1: Gold, it's Jonesy and Amanda driving you home. The Screaming Jets, part of the Friday Feels session with Helping Hand.
2: We don't hear enough whistling. I think it was Tony Barber. Roger yep. Whittaker was also a whistler. Whistler's yeah. mother and whistler himself.
1: It's just a shame that there's no whistlers anymore.
2: Isn't it?
1: Except when you walk past a building site.
2: I don't think that happens anymore. Not just for me. I just don't
1: you
2: think
1: don't
2: that
1: walk
2: happens.
1: Past building sites anymore.
2: I don't think it happens.
1: Because things have changed now. We're in enlightened times.
2: Wow,
1: now.
2: Look at your frontal lobes. They say, look at the intellect on that.
1: Look at the cheekbones on that young lady.
2: No, not even nothing about the appearance. Wow, yeah, exactly. She looks like she's read a number of books. That's what gets called out now.
1: Coming up, there seems to be a great deal of outrage online about a Titanic ride.
2: Oh.
1: Yeah, we'll talk about that next on Gold.
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6: 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A little busy, city-bound for the M4 motorway towards Homebush Bay Drive after debris has been cleared from a couple of lanes. Also building westbound passing this site too out towards Auburn. That's after an earlier truck and car crash. West of Bilpin, Bills Line of Road near Ghost Hill Road. We've had a truck crash across the day. It's closed off in each direction. That's Bills Line of Road shut. You'll have to take Great Western Highway instead, access via Darling Causeway or Castlereagh Road, Mulgoa Road and onto the M4. Your new home is waiting. 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That's Sydney's latest traffic.
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0: Gold. Hello there. It's Jonesy and Amanda across Australia driving you home. I love small-time theme parks. You know those small theme parks you see?
1: Yeah.
0: Families have set them up. You don't really get them in Australia as much as we used to.
1: No, but I do.
0: In the old days, there was a raft of them all around the country.
1: Oh, that's right. And there used to be like terrible wax museums and things like that.
0: Yeah, I love all that stuff. Yeah. In England, they have a lot of these.
1: And like Blackpool and stuff like that.
0: Gravely Fruit Farm has defended its Titanic-themed ride after criticism for allegedly disrespecting the victims of the 1912 disaster.
1: How does the ride go? What happens?
0: The ride is a slide done up like a ship, and you get on. It's pretty much one of those slides you see at the carnival, but it's got a Titanic-shaped ship around it.
1: Right.
0: And you climb to the top and then slide to the
1: bottom.
0: As
1: if you're sliding into a life raft?
0: No, to your death.
1: But, oh.
0: You know, you're not sliding.
1: But with hijinks. Remember Sydney had one of those. Sydney had a Titanic ride.
0: They did too at the Fox Studios.
1: Yeah. I went on it and half the people live and half of them die.
0: Is that true?
1: I went on it.
0: Did you? Obviously, you're here, so you survived.
1: Yeah. And they decide, well, when you, yes, it's totally.
0: So you choose
1: way.
0: Your
1: you
0: own
1: don't
0: adventure?
1: Choose. I think you it don't? Get, I'm trying to remember. It was years ago. Mm-hmm. I think it gets assigned to you.
0: Yeah, I missed it. It wasn't open for that long.
1: No, it wasn't actually.
0: It was very brief. Mm. But you went in and. So what happened when you survived? You got on the lifeboat, obviously.
1: I think I died, so I don't remember a lifeboat.
0: What happened to the whole women and children first? They're bizzo.
1: Well, maybe I was looking, going through my masculine hair face.
0: It's Julian Clary.
1: But I have been to, as opposed to that, I've been to a museum exhibition that takes you through a recreation of the cabins, and there's a giant iceberg that you put your hand on to gauge how cold it would have been. And that's a respectful way of looking at it, as opposed to this, which is a theme park.
0: Yeah. The Gravely Fruit Farm people have had an online backlash, including threats of death.
1: You're inappropriate. I want to kill you.
0: So they decided to keep the ride open, emphasizing its educational value for children and its role in honouring the disaster's memory.
2: I don't want to be, we're not trying to be insensitive, and nothing about the ride is trying to make fun of what happened and the disaster. It really is just a memory of what happened. I think it's nice to keep the memory alive. I mean, the reality is that there's now World War I games, World War II games, you know, on PS5, on Xbox, you know. And I just think the reality is that people should move on, really, from that thought process. It's not big taking fun of them at all. It really is just a nice, fun kids' ride in memory of Titanic, where they can think about Titanic and remember what happened.
0: People online have said they're looking forward to the Twin Towers plummet ride and the Princess Diana dodgems.
1: Wow!
0: As well,
1: see, tragedy. This is the classic
0: time
1: thing.
0: Equals tragedy.
1: Tragedy plus time equals funny. Yeah. Is the joke telling's version of this.
0: Mm-hmm.
1: So, at what point are you comfortable in looking at history like this?
0: What he also added. They renamed the ride the Big Tipper last year after the complaints and death threats, but then have restored the name after his wife received more death threats demanding it be changed back.
1: Who would do anything to do with the public?
0: You just can't do anything.
1: And so these are people who are never likely to go there, who have these opinions about...
0: I am
1: about
0: going to kill your family if you don't
1: from
0: change...
1: From someone in Poland who's never going to go.
0: If you don't change it back to the Titanic
1: slide, we might
0: slide,
1: put that to the pub test later on today, actually. To
0: does
1: see
0: he have
1: how
0: a point?
1: You feel about, does he have a point? Is history enough history that you can do this or not?
0: Okay. It's Monday. I like the idea of going to the pub.
1: I mean, you go to a Noah's Ark. Then again, if all the animals were carking it, maybe you wouldn't.
0: Coming up... You give me so much food.
1: So much to think about.
0: Coming up, we are giving away a car, our backseat bandits.
1: For the first time ever, you get your time to have a guess at who you think our celebrities are in the car with us.
0: More details coming up next on Gold.
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21: 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Traffic on the M4 motorway easing up city-bound passing Silverwater Road and Homebush Bay Drive after a couple of earlier incidents. There's a crash in Russell Lee, a lane shut each way, Lyons Road at Russell Street. In the Blue Mountains, a truck crash on Bell's Line of Road. It's been closed off around Ghost Hill Road. That's just west of Bilpin, which means your only alternative is to use the Great Western Highway, access via Darling Course Way along Castlereagh Road, Mulgoa Road and the M4 as well. Could add an additional 90 minutes to your trip this afternoon. Census night was Tuesday, the 11th of August. There's still time to complete. In the census, every answer matters. 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That's Sydney's latest traffic.
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0: Hi, Saskia Channing here with the latest news. The head of the AFL has confirmed the five Sydney players at the centre of the sexual assault investigation won't be invited to the Brownlow, but they are still eligible. There's a petition going around to make sure their votes aren't considered and that they're banned from the event. CEO Andrew Dillon says they won't be going.
1: The invitation for the Brownlow will be going out this week. Those players won't be invited. They are still eligible for the Brownlow, but they're under a club suspension, which goes until the end of the season.
0: The Prime Minister's declared there'll be no change to the GST carve-up while he's in the top job. It comes despite a productivity report finding the 2018 distribution unfairly favours Western Australia. The state's investing $130 million to help cut emergency department wait times. New short-stay units and extra treatment spaces will be rolled out at several high-demand hospitals, including Campbelltown, Nepean and St George. Health Minister Ryan Park says it'll allow thousands more patients to be assessed and treated faster.
2: It can often be for minor head wounds, allergic reactions, those things where doctors and nurses will want to spend a little bit of time with the patients, but not necessarily see those patients admitted overnight and into the emergency department.
0: Aussie renters are going to be strapped for cash, with a new report revealing the price of renting a unit now exceeds the 30% housing stress mark. Housing advocacy group Everybody's Home finding renting a unit now costs more than half the median take-home pay of a single worker in every Aussie capital city. Northern WA, the Gold Coast and Sydney were the three most expensive places to rent. And another warning against taking black market peptides. There's been another hospitalisation with acute liver toxicity in Victoria, with seven patients now falling ill after taking a counterfeit of a weight loss peptide.
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0: Updating sport, a massive setback for the Bulldogs ahead of their must-win game against Penrith with a COVID outbreak running through the club. At least eight players and two staff missed training today. Former Roosters star Joey Manu is heading back to rugby league. The 30-year-old has signed a two-year deal with the PNG Chiefs for their inaugural season. Manu is currently playing for Racing 92 in the French Rugby Union. And McLaren's Lando Norris has recorded back-to-back F1 wins, taking out the Dutch Grand Prix overnight. Kimi Antonelli was second, with George Russell rounding out the podium. Aussie Oscar Piastri was sixth.
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0: Fine today, down to 14 degrees tonight. Tomorrow, showers and 22. Wednesday, more rain and 20. Right now, it's 21 degrees in the city and 23 in the west. And life feels better with gold. Wake up on the bright side of the dial with the Christian O'Connell Show, then head home with Sydney's favourite drive show, Jonesy and Amanda. 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
31: that.
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0: We have a brand new JQ J5 to give away. All you need to do is correctly name the five mystery celebrities, i.e. our backseat bandits, that are in our J5.
5: It's a beautiful, beautiful car. You and I have both driven it.
0: Yep.
5: It is spectacular.
0: It's very easy on the eye as well.
5: Easy on the eye, comfortable, roomy, spacious inside, very sophisticated. Mm-hmm. It makes that lovely noise when you open the door.
0: I thought it looks very Range Rover-ish as well. It's got a bit of a Vogue Range Rover vibe. All you have to do right now is call us on 1355 22 to name our five celebrities. Once you do that, in the correct order and correct title, you will win the JQ J5.
5: It's all yours.
0: Chris is in Eagle Vale.
5: Hi, Chris.
6: Hello.
5: Hello.
6: Hi, how are you?
5: Very well. Jonesy, you and I didn't even get into the car. Should we get in?
0: Okay, let's get in the car.
5: Sorry, Chris, just give it us a moment. We'd like to be inside it. Here we are.
0: Where's Chris now?
6: I'm here.
5: She's here too.
0: I know, yes. But if Chris was in the car, she'd be able to see the celebrities.
5: She's not in the car. You and I are in the car.
0: So where's Chris?
5: Chris is on the phone. Let me explain how radio works.
0: Yeah, okay. Right,
5: you know,
0: so
5: this
0: Chris.
5: Thing? It's a microphone and there's a telephone. We're in Eagle Vale where Chris lives, okay?
0: This is all very unattractive, you know, what you're doing. Chris.
5: Hello, Chris.
0: Would you like to have a crack at our celebrities? We've got the five celebrities. You've heard the clues. Let's hear them.
6: I have.
5: Over to you in the order that you think they are.
6: Clue one, I've got Taylor Swift. Clue two, Adele. Clue three, Danny DeVito. Clue four, Lady Gaga. And clue five, Rihanna.
0: Okay.
6: Rihanna.
0: Let's have a look.
5: I'll take you through it, Chris, while Jonesy enjoys all his sound effects.
6: Okay.
5: Here we go.
6: Thank you.
5: Celebrity one, you said Taylor Swift.
0: Because our clue was there's an empty space next to them.
5: You said Taylor Swift. That is incorrect. Celebrity two, you said Adele.
0: Because the clue was Jonesy is very happy to have them here.
5: That is incorrect. Celebrity three, you said Danny DeVito.
0: I said, needs a booster seat.
5: That is correct.
7: The moment I sat down, I thought I was looking into a mirror. Okay.
5: Celebrity three is Danny DeVito.
0: Got
5: I've got to keep my dramatic voice on as we continue going.
0: Sorry,
5: Celebrity
0: Eddie.
5: Four, you said Lady Gaga.
0: I said, they bought us pizza. That's nice.
5: That is incorrect. Celebrity five, you said Rihanna. That is, say why, Brendan?
0: They easily get cranky.
5: Ooh, that is incorrect.
0: Oh, I can't.
5: But celebrity number three was Danny DeVito, you win.
0: Chris.
6: Oh, thank
0: not,
6: you.
0: Not the car, but your $200 fuel card.
6: Oh, I know. That's good.
5: And I'm you've helped everybody else, which I know will make you feel great.
0: Good on you, Chris.
6: Oh, thank you. Thank you very much.
0: If you want to see tomorrow's clues, head to Jonesy and Amanda Instagram stories right now. You can also register to play at any time by heading to our Backstreet Bandits win page at jonesyandamanda.com.au.
5: So there are fresh clues
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8: 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Jamison Town, Mulgoa Road approaching the M4 southbound. A two-car crash. It's blocked off the left turn lane. West of Bill Pin, Bells Line of Road near Ghost Hill Road. There's been a truck crash today. We have Bells Line of Road closed off in each direction. You'll have to use the Great Western Highway as your alternative. This may add an additional 90 minutes to your run. M4's a little heavy outbound at Homebush Bay Drive, delays forming southbound over the Ryde Bridge 2 and the M5 under speed at Henry Lawson Drive westbound. 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Aldi, good different. That's city's latest traffic.
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0: Gold. Hello there. It's Jonesy Demanta driving you home. Beauty is a funny thing, isn't it?
1: Beauty.
0: Beauty is a funny thing. Mate. A mum has uploaded a video of her kids' reactions after she got her eyebrows tattooed.
1: Oh.
0: Suffice to say, it didn't go well.
2: Oh my God, you look so ugly.
1: Dear me.
0: Yeah. Eyebrow tattooing can be severe. My wife got it done.
1: Well, it looks severe day one.
0: It does. One day I came home and she was just sitting there. I said, what's happened? What have you smashed the car? Something's happened. What's happened? She said, what? And I said, what's happened? Why do you look so cranky? Because you look like Angry Birds when it first happens.
1: That's only for the first day or so.
0: The first day, then after that, it's all okay.
1: Well, do you remember that time I got a spray tan and the same sort of thing? It's much darker and it goes dark for a couple of hours and you shower it off. I walked in and my husband said, Bulla. Look, you know, all these things.
0: Where's the carver?
1: Remember Millie, who used to work here with us?
0: Yeah, our executive producer.
1: She was in her final year of high school, I think, when she got her eyebrows.
0: Mm-hmm.
1: Well, eyelashes tinted, it might have been.
0: No, she got her eyebrows done.
1: Oh, was it?
0: And her dad said.
1: This is for her school formal.
0: School formal. And her dad said these words, you look like a monster.
1: She ran in, burst into tears, starfish. On a bed, sobbing the day before. And he says,
0: like
1: what's wrong with you?
0: You look like a monster.
1: Wondering why she was oversensitive.
0: You know, I think it's something, it's an easy tribal drum. I was just trying to make myself look beautiful.
3: You're beautiful. It's...
2: Oh, my God, you look so ugly.
0: 13 55 22.
1: Give us a call, please.
0: We'd love to hear from you. On Gold.
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6: 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The hilarious brand new smash hit play, The Shark is Broken, lands in Sydney this Friday. The biggest drama was never in the water. Book at Ticketmaster. In the Blue Mountains, we've had a truck crash earlier today near Ghost Hill Road west of Bilpin. Bell's Line of Road remains closed off in each direction. You'll have to use the Great Western Highway as your alternative. It could add an additional 1.5 hours to your run this afternoon. In Jamison Town, Mulgoa Road approaching the M4 southbound, a two-car crash. And we've had a reported crash in Road southbound for Concord Road passing the Ryde Bridge. Heavy queues are back into Top Ryde. 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That's Sydney's latest traffic.
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0: Gold. Hello there. It's Jonesy Demander driving you home this Monday afternoon. A mum has uploaded a video of her kids' reactions after she got her eyebrows tattooed, and it can look a little severe. Yes.
1: Etc. etc. Like the time I got
0: little ones.
1: A spray tan and my husband said, Bulla.
0: Like that time my wife got her eyebrows done. I said, what happened? Have we crashed the car? What's happened?
1: I was trying to make myself beautiful. You're beautiful.
2: It's... Oh my God, you look so ugly.
0: 13 55 22 is our number. Andrew has joined us. Hello, Andrew.
1: Hi, Andrew.
3: Hey, Johnson, man. How are you doing?
1: Very great. Well. What happened?
3: About 34 years ago, my dad died and I got alopecia, of course. Had a full head of hair and a big mo and it all half fell out overnight. So we had to shave it off.
0: Yeah.
3: And I ended up, when I shaved it all off, I looked like Uncle Fester out of the Addams Family. You could have shoved a light bulb in my mouth and I would have been fine.
0: So with the grief, I guess, with your dad passing away,
1: of it.
0: Caused the alopecia.
3: Yeah, and my youngest daughter was about 4 or 5 at the time. You're not my dad. Where's my dad? How come? What have you done to my dad? Wouldn't talk to me for about a week.
1: Wow.
0: Yeah.
1: And has it all grown back, Andrew?
3: Bar the mo. Okay. Yeah.
0: Okay.
3: Yeah.
0: So the head grew back, but the mo didn't.
3: Yeah. I can't grow a mo, and I can't grow a beard.
1: The irony is, I can.
0: What you've lost, Amanda's taken up.
1: Thank you, Andrew.
0: That's fascinating. Mm. Garth has joined us.
1: Hi, Garth. Was it you trying to make yourself beautiful?
4: No, it was my daughter-in-law on her wedding. She did herself up to the nines, trying to look gorgeous, et cetera, et cetera. But at the wedding, her mother said, this is the only wedding she's been to where the mother looks better than the bride.
1: Who said that?
4: Yeah, they haven't spoken since.
1: So her mother said that to her?
4: Yeah.
1: Oh.
0: So her mother said to her own daughter,
1: this is the only wedding I've been to where the mother looked better than the bride.
0: About herself.
1: Wow. And you said they haven't spoken since. How many years is that?
4: Oh, she's been married now for about 14 years, I think.
1: Oh, wow. What? Shut your pie hole.
0: When a wedding's around, you just shut your pie hole.
1: Oh, I'm exhausted hearing that story. Thank you, Garth. Wow.
0: If you'd like to join us, 13 55 22 on Gold.
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7: 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M5 Motorway got a two-car crash westbound past Henry Lawson Drive in the breakdown lane, but reduce your speed. Bexley, car and pedestrian accident northbound Forest Road at Kingsland Road South. A crash in Campbelltown, two cars eastbound for Norellan Road at Kelly Carr Road. Earlier breakdown in road southbound for Concord Road, still leaving delays over the Ryde Bridge. And in the Blue Mountains, an earlier truck crash today, still closing Bell's Line of Road just around Ghost Hill Road each direction. 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

0: Gold. Hello there. It's Jonesy Demander driving you home this Monday afternoon. A mum has uploaded a video of her kids' reactions after she got her eyebrows tattooed.
1: Oh my God, you look so ugly.
0: And then, see, kids.
2: Tears ensued.
0: Men know to keep their pie hole shut.
2: Well, not from what we've hearing.
0: I have said to my wife when she got a eyebrows tattooed, as you have, I've always said, oh, what's up? What's happened?
2: And it's only the because first few days severe. That they look like that.
0: Yeah, you look like angry birds.
2: I've had a spray tan where my husband has said, Buller. You know, when you say men know to keep their pie hole shut, I don't think they
0: do. Well, we're just simple creatures.
2: I don't think they do.
0: The tribal drum is beating. I was just trying to make myself beautiful.
3: Yeah, beautiful.
1: Oh, my God, you look so ugly.
0: Kim has joined us.
2: Hello, Kim. What happened?
4: Hi, this is about 30 years ago. I had three small children. I'd just done the shopping and I dived in because I was starting work on the weekend and a new job. So I dived into the hairdressers just to get a trim. I think something got lost in the translation. I said, take a centimetre off. I'm watching these three kids to make sure they didn't play up and wake the baby up and just threw the money at her and took them home. Got home, hubby said, looked at me and said, oh, gee, you can bring all the shopping in now. And I went, why? And he said, you've got the more aerodynamically friendly haircut now. When I looked in the mirror, I had, it looked like carpet on my hair. It was only like a centimetre long all over.
2: No, they'd shaved your head almost.
4: Almost shaved it. When I started the new job, I looked very butch looking.
2: Oh.
4: The women that I were working with were all mid-50s, 60s. And they're Middle Eastern, you know, used to European backgrounds.
0: Mm.
4: So they wouldn't talk to me for 6 months because they thought I was too butch.
2: You know, the power of a bad haircut, it's quite extraordinary, isn't it?
0: It looks like you've come straight out of Wentworth.
2: I know. Without the ironing.
0: Keep away from the ironing press.
2: Thank you. Hello to Neil. What were you trying to beautify?
5: Well, I have freckles all my life. And as I got older, my freckles started to fade and I actually quite enjoyed them. I liked them. So I found, and this should have been my first red flag, a DIY freckle kit online. And you just dab it where you want your freckles.
0: Yep.
5: You leave it on for a certain period of time and then wipe it off and it's almost like your tattooed eyebrows. They last for a certain period of time. So the only thing was, I did use this stuff when I was a little bit hungover, and instead of waiting an hour, I fell asleep and woke up the next morning with quite a few number of mini scabs all over my face.
0: Oh.
2: So did they ever become cute little freckles, or they just were always scabs?
5: Let's just say I had a reminder never to use a DIY kit for about 3 months.
0: Mm.
5: Until I got a face peel and it split up.
2: Dear
0: should
2: me.
0: Come with some sort of warning.
2: Oh, shouldn't it just? Don't be hungover when you're using
0: don't
2: this.
0: Operate heavy machinery.
2: Don't
0: you know,
2: fall asleep
0: like
2: with this on.
0: And Tanil went and got a face peel.
2: had to bring the rest of her skin right back to match it.
0: Thank you for all your calls. Coming up, Hugo Weaving's going to be joining us. I'm looking forward to this new show, The Airport Chaplain.
2: Yes, and I've been watching him in Slow Horses. He's so good.
0: Also, Instagram makes its return. JonesyDemander.com.au if you'd like to play on Gold.
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23: 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M5 Motorway is a little sluggish outbound towards Henry Lawson Drive after a crash has cleared off. We've got a four-car pile-up in Bondi Junction. That's eastbound on Bondi Road at Ocean Street. Earlier incident has cleared in Bexley, still leaving delays though along Forest Road each way. In the Blue Mountains, Bells Line of Road is closed off for the length each direction after a truck crash earlier today near Ghost Hill Road. Your alternative is the Great Western Highway, so expect your travel time to really blow out this evening. And over to the M4 motorway, delays outbound at Silverwater Road. Stock up for Father's Day at Dan Murphy's. 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That's Sydney's latest traffic.
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1: Hi, Saskia Channing here with the latest news. Swans players at the centre of a police investigation will be held to account, according to the AFL boss. CEO Andrew Dillon has confirmed the league's not looking into the incident until police are finished with their inquiries, but he insists they will look into it.
2: There's been accountabilities for those players and there'll continue to be accountabilities. It's a privilege to play AFL and with that comes responsibilities and there's accountabilities with that as well.
1: Dillon also confirming the suspended players will not be invited to the Brownlow ceremony. Anthony Albanese has ruled out any changes to the way that GST revenue is carved up. This comes after some states and territories complained that Western Australia shouldn't be getting 75 cents in every dollar because it's rich in resources. The Premier's backing calls for the Royal Commission into anti-Semitism to be extended. Chris Minns says the inquiry needs to get to the fundamental truth about the Bondi attack and the events leading up to the event. The Prime Minister's already ruled out giving the Royal Commission more time as well as the ability to call government ministers to give evidence. A fur seal's now being tested for bird flu after being found dead on a Wollongong beach this morning. It follows the first confirmed case of H5 strain in a seal in South Australia yesterday, followed by another suspected case in SA today. Federal Environment Minister Murray Watt telling the ABC it was something he'd been expecting.
4: You might remember for several weeks now, my colleague Julie Collins and I have been warning that we are likely to see this kind of thing occur, and indeed that we are likely to see more mass mortalities, which is obviously a terrible thing for all Australians who love our nature.
1: And a pedestrian's in hospital after being hit by a ute at a service station in Sydney's east this morning. Emergency services were called to Kensington just before 10 a.m. The woman, believed to be in her 40s, taken to hospital in a serious but stable condition.
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1: Setting sport, Adam Reynolds' decorated NRL career has come to an end. The retiring Broncos captain won't play again this season due to an ongoing calf injury. The two-time premiership winner denied a final farewell on the field after 323 games with both the Bronx and South Sydney. Meantime, a cruel blow for the Raiders, with Zach Hosking also ruled out for the rest of the season, the forward injuring his hamstring in Canberra's loss to the Broncos and is expected to miss up to 4 weeks, ending his year with just one game left on the Green Machine schedule.
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1: Fine this afternoon, down to 14 degrees tonight. Tomorrow, showers and 22. Wednesday, more rain and 20. Right now, it's 19 degrees in the city and 21 in the west. And life feels better with Gold. 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
26: Jonesy and Amanda.
27: Amanda, she just cracks me up.
28: Maybe you should lay off the moonshine.
29: Jonesy's always knocking Amanda.
30: It's so easy.
29: Amanda always knocking Jonesy.
30: I'm done.
31: Hello.
32: A lot of your social media content is stuff I don't understand.
31: Mine?
32: Yeah. Mm-hmm. It's big machines.
31: Yeah.
32: Giant kind of, I don't even know what
31: motorbikes.
32: They are. Yeah, motorbikes, but big things. Big. What is that? What,
31: well,
32: the
31: it's
32: engines?
31: My engines, my two, the twins.
32: Yeah, you send unusual things. So when I see your socials come up, I saw it and I thought I'll just put it on while I just go and put some clothes away. But I wasn't actually looking at it. And this is what I heard.
33: Oh. Hello. What a leg end. Nailed it, bro.
31: I was watching the footy.
32: Were you? I thought, have you bum dialed me? I wasn't sure what I was hearing. So I thought, what the hell? I was embarrassed. And I came back and tried to turn it off and I realised that I didn't see the vision. It was you watching the football.
31: So you think that my activities would be me talking to a man going, nailed it, bro.
32: Well, I thought you might have been looking in the mirror.
31: It's my it's my thirst trap right there.
32: We've cleared all of that
31: We've
32: up.
31: We've cleared it all
32: what
31: up.
32: What a relief.
31: Do you know what the airport chaplain is? I've seen them from time to time in the little high-vis and Chaplin, but I've never really given them much thought.
32: In their high-vis and Chaplin.
31: Yeah, they wear their high-vis and it says Chaplin on.
32: I've seen the prayer room. I've never been in it.
31: Yep.
32: But there's so much that goes on at an airport we've got no idea about.
31: Hugo Weaving plays an airport chaplain, and it's good because he's joining us next on Gold.

your cigarette break. It's like 10,000 spoons when all you need is a knife. It's meeting the man of my dreams and then meeting his beautiful wife. And isn't it ironic?

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1: Hugo Weaving is one of Australia's most acclaimed actors. Unforgettable roles in Priscilla, The Matrix, Lord of the Rings. He's back on Australian screens in the new SBS drama, The Airport Chaplain. This is set inside the chaos, the emotion, and I guess the humanity of a busy international airport. He joins us now over Hugo Weaving. Hello.
2: Here he is.
3: Hello.
2: Hello. I don't think they speak like that, the airport chaplains.
1: No, they don't. They don't speak over. They're not sort of in the
2: 1950s. No, they just wear a bit of high viz and they look very avuncular.
1: Yeah, is that what the chaplain does?
3: Well, yeah, the chaplain deals with all the human dramas and problems and issues and chaos at an airport, whether it's passengers or people who work at the airport or crew, whatever it might be, whether it's a death on a plane, whether it's homeless people living at the airport, whether it's people who've lost their passports or need a visa or, you know, refugee family coming from overseas, whatever it might be, the airport chaplain is there as the human face of the airport, I suppose. So it's kind of an incredible job. And a lot of people don't know that it exists.
1: No, I'd never heard of it. And often airport is either the best day of your life or the worst day of your life. But to make that every day of your life when you work there is quite extraordinary.
3: Well, yeah, the real airport chaplain of Melbourne Airport that I met, that this is kind of based on, he's an amazing human being.
2: In checking this out, Tobias, your character, he's a little bit of a, he's old school, and then he's got one of the new millennials who are running the world now, who is a bit of a cookie cutter sort of person. So obviously they're not going to gel together.
3: Well, that's true to some extent. She's a young woman. He's an older man. But there's no reason why that can't work. It's more their job descriptions. But literally, her job is to make sure the airport is an incredibly efficient place. So, like, if you think about planes landing schedules, getting people in and out of a building, getting people in and out through security. There are lots of imperatives with regard an airport to do with time and money. And so she is in charge of all of that. Tobias, the character I play, is actually all the things that fall through the cracks. So their job description and dealing with humanity and trying to give space to have the compassion to look at the human stories. She doesn't have time. Her job doesn't have time for any of that. In fact, it's imperative that she can't do all that. So their jobs coexist together within the same environment. But it's not that they as human beings clash. It's that their jobs, the necessities of their jobs sort of clash. And yet they're working in the same business, in the same environment. So that's what's interesting about it.
1: You're such a joy to watch in anything, but I've absolutely been loving you in Slow Horses. That must be a blast to be part of.
3: Oh, yeah, it's a great show, wonderful show, a great mix of tension, drama, character, humour, slapstick, sometimes action, great writing and fabulous actors. So great to be a part of that. And, good that character, Frank, is coming back again soon.
1: Yes, that's
2: a good thing.
1: That's a good thing. Well, not for everyone, but for you, obviously.
2: For you. Maybe not everyone else, but for you, Hugo.
1: Hugo's bank manager's thrilled, but the other characters in the series are going, bugger.
2: Well, let's focus on the airport chaplain. This looks great. Any tips that you picked up from the chaplain that you could use in life at the airport?
3: Oh, look, he's such a compassionate man. He's an amazing man. Honestly, he's got the most beautiful stories. And really, he will bring a tear to your eye quicker than almost anyone I know. Mm. He's very practical, very, very practical man. He was talking something about people rushing around and, giving time for people and listening, slowing down, being compassionate, trying to help people in practical ways. So that's his day. That's his day. That's his life. That's what he does. So, we could all do with a Tobias Wallace in our lives. We could all do with a real-life Martin Scrimshaw in our lives.
1: I bet. So. I'm sure, though, Jonesy was trying to find out how he can get his knives through customs.
2: At what point can you get in one of the little electric cars with the flashing light? That's what I want.
3: Oh, well, yeah, I got to ride one of those.
2: Oh, you would have. You had high vis.
3: I had the high vis every day, and I jumped in one of those.
2: Forget the bus in Priscilla. This is great.
1: You're living the dream.
2: Hugo, it's always great to talk to you. The Airport Chaplain premieres this Wednesday on SBS and SBS On Demand from 8:30. Hugo Weaving, thank you for joining us.
3: Thank you so much, guys. Thank you hugely.
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5: 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In Belrose, we've got a breakdown. It's on Forest Way, southbound closing lane 1 at Walden Road. Bell's Line of Road through the Blue Mountains remains closed off both directions between Bell and Richmond. It's after a truck crash earlier today near Ghost Hill Road. You'll have to use the Great Western Highway instead. It's going to add additional travel time to your journey, so please plan ahead. Over to the M4 motor. Away with some patchiness citybound towards the Church Street exit and delays building outbound as well from Cumberland Highway towards Prospect Highway. The unpaid toll process has changed. Visit the eToll website to see what the changes mean for you. Go to myetoll.transport.nsw.gov.au. That's City's latest traffic.
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0: That'd be you, Michael. Gold, hello there. It's Jonesy Demander driving you home. It's been a hell of a week, so we better get on down to the Jonesy Demander Arms for...
1: the good old-fashioned pub test.
0: Thank you, Sam. And this is something that we spoke about earlier in the show. Gravely Fruit Farm has defended its Titanic-themed ride after criticism for allegedly disrespecting the victims of the 1912 disaster. The manager, Will Campbell Gray, had this to say.
2: I don't want to be... We're not trying to be insensitive, and nothing about the ride is trying to make fun of what happened and the disaster. I think it's nice to keep the memory alive. The reality is that people should move on, really, from that thought process. It's not taking fun of them at all. It really is just a nice, fun kids' ride in memory of Titanic, where they can think about Titanic and remember what happened.
0: As they're sliding down, the ride sees the replica ship lift up at one end to slide customers downwards.
3: So it's
0: one of those slides that you see at your standard fare, mm-hmm. but there's a big hydraulic thing. So I presume you get on it.
3: But
0: and
3: you're
0: then
3: thinking
0: it tips
3: about
0: up.
3: The Titanic with beautiful thoughts in your heart, as he said.
0: There was online backlash, including threats of death. The farm decided to keep the ride open, but then they thought, oh, okay, we'll change it just to the big tipper. And then they got more complaints and more threats of death if they didn't restore the name back to the Titanic one.
3: That's the internet
0: so
3: in a nutshell.
0: That's just typical. And that's what it's all about. Other people have got on there and said, looking forward to the Twin Towers plummet to death ride and the Princess Diana dodgems.
3: Well, some of the comments around this, the owner says himself, we have World War II games, shoot 'em up games. We've got computer games about all of that. But lots of people have said, all the victims, and people saying, it's woke. Others are saying, all the victims' families being gone doesn't make it any less distasteful. Calling something woke doesn't mean that the criticism doesn't ring true.
0: Yeah.
3: So, you know, the old idea that tragedy plus time makes it okay, is that true?
0: But there was a Titanic ride in Sydney, as you said. No, I forgot all about that. It was at the Fox Studios.
3: Yeah.
0: And
3: it was quite spectacular.
0: You could be survivors or people that died.
3: It never occurred to me it was inappropriate.
0: And it was random. You got selected to be...
3: Yeah. But maybe it should have occurred to me that it was inappropriate.
0: Digital Jenna was just saying that she was a survivor and then she died.
3: Mm.
0: She went on it twice.
3: Yeah, she's had the full gamut.
0: Yeah, but you couldn't go on and die first and then come back and be a survivor.
3: No, you can. Why not?
0: Can you?
3: Well, you just buy a ticket and go in again.
0: What's he going? Wouldn't that be great if life worked like
3: wouldn't
0: that?
3: Wouldn't it be great?
0: I've mucked this up. Can I have another go?
3: So we're going to put this to the pub test, the Titanic theme ride.
0: Mm.
3: Does it pass the pub test?
0: What do you think? We'd love to hear from any survivors of the Titanic. 13 55 22. What's your take on
3: Woke.
0: Mildred? Give us a call on Gold.
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6: 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There's heavy traffic in Belrose on Forest Way at Walden Road after a car breakdown southbound closing off the left-hand lane. Bell's Line of Road remains closed off both directions between Bell and Richmond. It's after a truck crash earlier today near Ghost Hill Road. You'll have to use a Great Western Highway as your diversion. This is suitable for all vehicles, but it's going to really add up to your travel time. M for Motorway slow outbound from Homebush Bay Drive towards Prospect Highway. Meanwhile, the M7's underpace outbound at Sunny Holt Road. 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
0: We gave away $1,000 last week with Instagram. Would you like to play? Possibly $2,000 could be yours. 1355-22 is our number. 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

0: Right on, Gold. Hello there. It's Jonesy Demanda across Australia driving you home this Monday afternoon.
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0: This is our calling. 10 questions, 60 seconds on the clock. You could pass if you don't know an answer. We'll come back to that question if time permits. Get all the questions right. $1,000.
3: You can make it $2,000 by answering a bonus question, but it is double or nothing.
0: Shelley is in Thornhill Park.
3: Hi, Shelley.
4: Hi, guys. How are we?
0: We are great.
3: You ready to take a deep breath, eyes to the front, and begin?
4: Yeah, I'll see how I go.
0: Well, come on. You've got to be...
3: What, Brendan?
0: The
3: Finish
0: word,
3: the sentence.
0: Yeah, let's be... well, it's Monday. It's hard. But no, and I'm giving
3: we
0: up.
3: We are
0: no.
3: here for you, Shelley.
0: Shelley,
3: and
0: this
3: also,
0: is going to happen. We want you to win it.
3: As we always say, pass is your friend. If you're not sure, say pass, because you might have time to come back and have another crack at it.
4: Okay, as long as you give me easy questions, I'll be right.
3: Let me have a look. Well,
0: go to the easy questions, Amanda.
3: See, one person's easy question is another person's funkin' wagnall. You just never know.
0: No need to swear at her.
3: All right, here we go, Shelley. Question number one. What is a baby kangaroo called?
4: A roo.
3: Oh, no. It's a joey.
4: Mm. Oh, it's a joey.
0: Shelley.
4: Oh, my God.
0: That was pretty. That we went straight to E for easy.
4: Yeah.
3: We'll have to look that one up in the funkin' wagnall. Oh, yeah. Shelley, I'm sorry.
0: It's Monday.
4: Okay,
3: it's Monday. It's very easy to have a brain fart.
0: And we got
3: when
0: to hang out.
3: Wireless.
0: Shelley, would you go on a Titanic themed ride? Do you think that's bad?
4: No. Well, on the weekend I watched Titanic 2.
3: Oh.
4: So
0: Titanic 2.
3: What happens Titanic in Titanic 2?
4: Well, it's a upmarket version, but it's the same thing. Like they get hit by icebergs and a massive wave turns the boat upside down and only a few people survive. So,
0: that's
4: yeah.
0: that's just Poseidon Adventure well, and Titanic.
3: But Titanic 2.
4: Yeah.
0: When Gemma Ryan's put it up. Titanic 2, it is a thing.
3: Wow. But it's not a sequel.
0: What year did that come out?
5: That was, I can't find it. 2010, I think.
0: 2010?
5: Direct to TV.
0: Straight to TV.
3: Don't tell us how eventually, but I think you did.
0: Amanda gives me stick all the time about watching dreadful movies. I've got someone. I've got a kindred soul in you. You know that? You're wonderful.
3: Oh, Shelley,
0: I'm
3: going to
0: watch
3: thank
0: that. I'm going to watch Titanic too. You got Titanic and Poseidon.
3: Tell me anything more about it.
0: Thank you, Shelley. You have a good remainder of the week. In the meantime, the pub test is coming up. We were talking about that
3: before. This Titanic ride, is it inappropriate?
0: Yep.
3: Is it disrespectful? Is it okay?
0: The owners of the ride are saying we should all move on.
3: Move on from the Titanic.
0: We'll tell that to Johnny Survivor.
3: Or Johnny Descendant of people who died.
0: That's coming up next on Gold.
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6: 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Bell's Line of Road has reopened both directions through the Blue Mountains after it's been closed for much of today following a truck crash around Ghost Hill Road. That's Bell's Line of Road reopening through the Blue Mountains. Into Bell Rose, delays easing up Forest Way, southbound at Walden Road after breakdowns cleared here. The M4 motorway underpays each direction at Pitt Street. Expect delays in Liverpool Centre up and down the Hume Highway towards Elizabeth Drive and the M5 busy westbound at Heathcote Road. 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That's Sydney's latest traffic.
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7: Hi there, I'm Rana Hussein. A record-breaking crowd turned out at the SCG for yesterday's AFLW clash between Sydney and Essendon. More than 16,000 seeing the Swans run out 44-point winners. Elsewhere, the Hawks down the power by 32 points and the Blues had a 27-point win over the Crows. The Roosters remain undefeated on top of the NRLW table after thumping the Warriors 66-8 yesterday, while last night Eels down the Sharks 42-16. And the Hockey Roos have had a scoreless draw with India at the World Cup this morning.
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0: Gold, hello there. It's Jonesy Demander driving you home. Where there's big issues to discuss, we go straight down to the Jonesy Demander Arms for
1: the pub test.
2: Pub test.
1: Does it pass the pub test?
3: If something sounds unlikely, then it should fail the pub test.
2: Yeah, the pub test.
4: Doesn't pass the sniff test.
5: Stop it. It's not helpful.
0: We started the show with this at Gravely Fruit Farm in England. There's a Titanic-themed ride. And the
6: owners, kids.
0: For kids. I think adults can have a crack as well.
6: But he said that, you know, kids go down the slide and go, wee!
0: Yeah, so the slide goes
6: I do that
0: up.
6: On the slide too.
0: Wee! The slide goes up. The owner had this to say.
7: I don't want to be, we're not trying to be insensitive, and nothing about the ride is trying to make fun of what happened and the disaster. I think it's nice to keep the memory alive. The reality is that people should move on, really, from that thought process. It's not big taking fun of them at all. It really is just a nice, fun kids' ride in memory of Titanic, where they can think about Titanic and remember what happened.
0: As you're sliding down the slide. That is interesting when you say that, because online they got death threats, and then they changed the name of the Titanic ride to the Big Tipper, and then got death threats because they changed the name.
6: Woke!
0: So
6: many of the comments were saying, woke, woke, and others are saying, look, victims' families being gone doesn't make this less distasteful. Saying
0: sure.
6: Something's woke
0: people
6: doesn't
0: did
6: mean
0: die.
6: That criticism isn't valid. Where do you draw the line?
0: Well, people online said, well, you know, what next? The Twin Towers plummet or the Princess Diana dodge of cars?
6: Run from the dingo.
0: Right, exactly. At the end of the day,
6: their
0: a baby
6: tragedies.
0: Was eaten by a wild dog.
6: Absolutely.
0: But then we in Sydney had a Titanic ride, but under the guise of it was a movie experience.
6: That's how they got around it.
8: To experience the Titanic, we're invited to take part in a film.
9: And action!
8: Here, we become the extras and the ship becomes the set.
9: Ahoy!
8: It's through the eyes of the third-class passengers that we're taken on a journey that sets out to be as authentic as possible.
10: Keep moving forward!
8: From the boiler room through to the upper decks, the passengers are invited to experience the wonder of filmmaking and the desperate race to stay alive.
10: Come on, boss!
11: I think that they're going to feel that it's not safe because it is so terrifying, but the truth is it's a very safe environment. Of course, it has to be.
8: A ghostly reminder of those that lost their lives on this ship of dreams.
6: Who gets to have it off with Leonardo DiCaprio?
0: We were just... We were just having a chat before to Shelley of Thornhill Park, and while she didn't want to go on the ride, she did have this to say.
12: On the weekend, I watched Titanic 2.
6: Oh,
12: so
6: what happens in Titanic 2?
12: Well, it's a upmarket version, but it's the same thing. Like, they get hit by icebergs, and a massive wave turns the boat upside down, and only a few people survive.
0: Kind of messing up the streams.
6: I thought she'd got it wrong, but Ryan said there is a movie, Titanic 2.
13: Yeah, I don't know if it is an upmarket version, though. This it went straight to TV, and it opened to critically negative response, this particular film.
0: Was there anyone great in it?
13: Bruce Davison, he received praise. I think he was like the ship's captain.
0: Yep.
13: The reviews online are polarizing, though. Someone said, I gave it 3 out of 5, fun for a mindless Saturday afternoon.
6: That's a good review.
13: Yeah. And then another one says, gave it 0.5 star, I want to find whoever made this movie and punch them in the throat.
0: So away from Titanic 2.
6: Let's get back to where we began.
0: Does the owner have a point? Is it bad taste or is it educational? Does it pass the pub test?
14: No, I don't think it does. Unless they supplied a door to float on after they've fallen off.
15: Yeah, I think it passed the pub test. Look, depending on the kid's age, they probably wouldn't even know what the Titanic was. So it'd be just like it's a small world in Disneyland. So they'd be just going up and down in the water and enjoying themselves. So, yeah, definitely passed the pub test for me.
16: Yes, it does, because it's just a ride. At the end of the day, it's not that big of a deal. If you're really that bothered about it, just don't ride it.
17: Yeah, no, I wouldn't do it. I wouldn't let my kids do it either. I don't like the whole idea of people trying to go on the Titanic because of what happened previously. No, it's just too early.
0: It's too
6: early.
0: Hindenburg, the ride.
18: Right,
0: all the humanity.
18: That's enough.
6: Too soon.
0: Too soon. Now, maybe you're right.
6: Well, tomorrow, of course, is Tin Hat Tuesday.
0: Yep.
6: We'd love to hear your conspiracy theories. The more ridiculous, the better.
0: Also, our backseat bandits, the JQ, is there for you. Go to our socials. You'll see the clues for tomorrow.
6: Yes, and you'll have another crack at it.
0: We'll see you then.
6: We'll see you then.
0: Good day to you.
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1: 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Book now at Flight Centre. A couple of incidents for the M4 tunnel at the on-ramp from the Anzac Bridge westbound. A car's broken down in the left-hand lane. Reduce your speed to 40. And also for the M4 tunnel off-ramp to Wattle Street outbound, a truck breakdown. In Riverstone, Garfield Road east of Piccadilly Street, a two-car crash. Belzona Road has reopened through the Blue Mountains both directions after its closure for much of today following a truck crash near Ghost Hill Road earlier this morning. 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That's Sydney's latest traffic.
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6: Hi, Saskia Channing here with the latest news. The AFL insists it is doing enough to tackle illicit drugs within the sport in the wake of the Sydney Swans scandal. The league is about to implement a new drugs policy in which hair samples from players will be tested twice a year, which can detect drug use as far back as 3 months. CEO Andrew Dillon says they'll continue to stay on top of the issue.
7: We've just undergone an extensive review of the illicit drugs policy, and we've launched that, and that'll be taking effect from this off-season. And so we'll continue. There's accountabilities for the players, and there will continue to be them.
6: The Prime Minister says there won't be any changes to the way GST revenue is distributed to the states. Some states and territories had complained that the resource-rich Western Australia wasn't deserving of its 75 cents in every dollar. But Anthony Albanese says despite a Productivity Commission report suggesting a review, the carve-up will remain as is.
8: There will be no change to WA's GST arrangements whilst I'm Prime Minister. That is my view.
6: The family of a teenager who disappeared while hiking is calling for better education around bush safety. Lily Hooper's family also wants bushwalkers to be equipped with personal locators and tracking devices. The 18-year-old became lost in a national park in the state's Southern Highlands on August 12, her body found 8 days later. The state's investing $130 million to help cut emergency department wait times. New short-stay units and extra treatment spaces will be rolled out at several high-demand hospitals, including Campbelltown, Nepean and St George. And New Zealand is following Australia's lead in banning social media for under-16s. The government has introduced a bill to keep young teens off sites like Instagram and TikTok.
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6: Updating sport, a devastating end to the career of one of the NRL's great playmakers. Brisbane captain Adam Reynolds ruled out of the Broncos' last games through injury. The veteran halfback officially retires after 323 appearances with both South Sydney and Brisbane. A massive setback for the Canterbury-Bankstown Bulldogs ahead of their must-win game against the Penrith Panthers with a COVID outbreak running through the club. At least 8 players and 2 staff missing training today. And a boost for the NRL's global round plans as the code explores taking matches to places like London, Tokyo and Hong Kong. Super League club Warrington backing the concept, claiming rugby league's future lies in working together globally.
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6: Staying fine this afternoon, down to 14 degrees tonight. Tomorrow, showers and 22. Wednesday, more rain and 20 degrees. Right now, it's 18 in the city and 20 in the west. And life feels better with Gold. 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
10: Yes, welcome to Gold Sport on this Monday night. 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I'm Eddie McGuire. You're Abby Jelmy.
11: I certainly am, Ed. It's another big weekend of sport.
10: Big week in football, big week in cricket, big week in lots of things. We're going to speak to a few big names as well. We'll hear from Andrew Dillon, the AFL chairman. The big news, of course, is that Mark McVay, it looks like he will be officially ratified as the Essendon coach, which means James Hird won't be. We've got plenty to get through in NRL and lots to talk about over a huge weekend of NRL. Mark Bosnich will be joining us as well.
11: Bozza.
10: Big weekend in Premier League football.
11: Yeah, with Australians now featuring, if you don't mind, Lucas Harrington, 18 years old.
10: So yeah, not only that, he plays his first game for Hull, who've just been promoted, who clean up Manchester United 2-0.
11: Fairy tale stuff, this kid.
10: Yikes. And, of course, we'll be speaking to Robert Krasz-Kretik from News Limited because the weekend was just incredible again with the cricket.
11: Two-day tests. I'm not about it. Give me 5 days.
10: Well, they've got to stay out there, don't they?
11: I know.
10: Stark was fantastic. Our batting still has a big question mark, but lots to get through. Hey, Abs, I want to tell you about this. 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
11: That's
10: Day.
11: That's not this weekend, but next weekend, right? Yeah. Father's Day. My gosh, this year, Ed, it's disappearing. All right, I've got to get into Chemist Warehouse. Got to get some fragrances.
10: See, Father's Day, it sort of gets swallowed by finals day.
11: It does. It does. It gets swallowed by September. This year's just been swallowed.
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11: just leave it
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0: Welcome back to Gold Sport. Abby, an amazing day yesterday at the SCG with the AFLW game. Sydney Swans got up, had a win. It was a real celebration. And then the men's team got up and I thought had a very, very, very meritorious win against North Melbourne. Dominated the game and showed they're still a force to be reckoned with on the field in season 2026. Of course, this all off the back of the issues that happened at the Pullman Hotel last week, where five players have been suspended for the rest of the season because of alleged inappropriate behaviour, and also the subject of a police inquiry at the moment. Now, everyone knows everything that was going on there. Mm-hmm. So subsequently, last week, the AFL banned those five players from being named in the All-Australian team, which will be named this week. In fact, tomorrow night it will be announced, so they're out of that. They can't be suspended from the Brownlow Medal, though. Now, what they have done today is they've not been invited to the Brownlow Medal. So I thought the Sydney Swans organisation couldn't have done any better.
1: Agreed.
0: Than what they did. I thought that,
1: especially for game day and how it was handled.
0: Yeah, and I thought the Sydney Swans supporters who stood and applauded the team off at halftime and after the game, and Callum Mills in tears, you could see how much of an impact that it had on everyone. No one was taking the mickey. No one was underplaying it. And also, I have great respect for those people who turned up for the women's game and then said, no, that's enough for us today. And others who said, no, that's not for me this weekend, and stayed home and maybe spoke to their children about it, or just felt bitterly disappointed by what happened. I think that's one of the great things, is you can express your feeling about these things in whichever way feels best for you. And I think as a result of all that, the Swans have taken a fairly big step forward to setting themselves up for the future. What happens with the five players? What happens with the police inquiries? Will unfold in front of us. Today, for the first time, the AFL Chief Executive Andrew Dillon stepped up to launch the finals campaign, but knew that he was going to be asked about the Sydney Swans. I think the AFL have done it right in this occasion to not rush in. They have been accused in the past of trying to take
1: nullify
0: the front
1: early
0: and go too early. And today, Andrew Dillon had this to say, being questioned about the Sydney Swans.
2: What we saw yesterday is how footy is a place where people can come together. And I think we'll see that during the final series. Really serious matter being investigated by the police, but I think the finals and footy is a way that people can come together.
3: Andrew, have you or will you seek
2: those matters at the moment are under the police investigation, so the AFL won't be conducting any of its own inquiries until after the police investigation's finished.
4: You've actually talked about the needs of the AFL to focus on its values. Do you concede that the AFL has a broader cultural issue at heart?
2: I think the actions of a few don't take away from the thousands of people involved in football at all different levels who do great things all the time. But what we do know is that we can do things better, and we'll continue to do that, and we'll continue to learn and be better. Well, at the moment, as I said, there's a police investigation going on now. Once that's completed, we'll conduct our own inquiries, but the AFL won't get involved while there's a police investigation underway.
3: There are reports that there is a tape that's been supplied to the AFL integrity unit. Is that the case?
2: Look, I'm not aware of that, but again, if there is a tape that's relevant to the police investigation, it should be forwarded onto the police.
0: And I think that's where the AFL have got it right this time. There's so much rumour and innuendo around all these things, claims and counterclaims with legal people coming into it talking about no money involved, but we're going to take civil action, et cetera, et cetera. You could spend your life tripping over everything that's going on there. Sit back, accumulate all the knowledge that's there and make the decision and let the Victoria Police do what they have to do there. So can I ask you,
1: yes,
0: your partner is a former AFL superstar.
1: Yes.
0: Have you read it as a journo, as somebody who loves the game, as a sports lover, and also somebody who, like all of us, felt so bad about what happened last week?
1: I think the initial response, well, I know our initial response was shock.
0: Yeah.
1: And I was at home with my partner Kane, who played, was part of the three premierships with the Tigers. And I just genuinely asked him, like, at what level of shock does this have for you? And he was completely flabbergasted that it would happen and that it would be in season and all of that. But also just a level of sadness, because football clubs, as we know, are great places. Mm. There are wonderful people that work in football. And as Andrew Dillon said there are thousands of people that do good. And it takes instances like this everyone gets tarred with the same brush sometimes for the first initial reaction to the story. And then I think, as you said, the Swans and watching those 16,000 people show up for the W to have a record crowd yesterday just reminds you of the good of people yeah. and also the support that fans can show, because at the end of the day, they're going to love their club through thick and thin. And I think that that's what was the really beautiful example that we saw
0: and
1: on the weekend.
0: The positive out of the severe negative is that the Sydney Swans are going to investigate. I think every other club has had a good look at what their behavioural activities
1: 100%.
0: Are. The AFL and everyone saying, righto, okay, what do we stand for going forward? And that's all you can really do in this situation.
1: Exactly.
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6: 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In Rudy Hill, Francis Road near Charlotte Road, a car's broken down, leaving some northbound congestion. Riverston, Garfield Road east to Piccadilly Street, a two-car crash. The M4 on-ramp westbound from the Anzac Bridge, a car breakdown. Reduce your speed to 40. It's in lane 1. Also for the M4 tunnel, Haberfield truck breakdown at the off-ramp westbound to Wattle Street. M5 motorway, still a sluggish stretch outbound to Moorbank Avenue, but the M2 nice and clear westbound passing Pennon Hills Road. 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That's Sydney's latest traffic.
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0: Welcome back to Gold Sport. And Eddie, it's time where we talk all things NRL. So joining us is Michael Carayannis, reporter from the Daily Telegraph. And Michael, another big weekend of rugby league. Thanks for joining us.
1: Pleasure. Yeah, big weekend as we inch closer to the finals.
2: Michael, a couple of big results, which means we've got a logjam at the top of the ladder and a New Zealand team at the very top at the moment. But let's just have a look at West Tigers. Their win, 25-24 over the Roosters, has put the skids under the Roosters. It was not good because it's the president's birthday, I think, tomorrow as well. So he won't be happy. But, mate, that's an amazing result, but it's really thrown the top of the ladder wide open, hasn't it?
1: Yeah, well, the Roosters had one hand on that minor premiership heading into the weekend. They would have been 2 points clear of the Warriors and Panthers, but now see themselves fall back to third spot on points differential. And it was a remarkable win from the Tigers. I don't think anyone gave them a hope. And to clinch that one-point victory is huge for them. But the ramifications are more at the top end of the table where, you know, we head into the final fortnight of matches. And the New Zealand Warriors sit on top of the table, and you know, they may be based in Auckland, but they can pull a crowd in Australia. So the benefit for them is that they'll definitely, well, as it stands, if they finish first or second, they might play a game in New Zealand followed by a prelim in New Zealand. So they may not return to Australia until the grand final. The next two games are at home as well.
0: You mentioned how much of a threat the Warriors are. How is this moment from the weekend?
3: Front of the post, they're going to go.
0: Luke Hansen with the field goal to get him up the top, even though they were absolutely smashing the Bunnies. It was just one of those moments where, A, the game awareness was immaculate, but you could tell they're just primed for the right time of the season.
1: Yeah, that point puts them 1 point ahead of the Penrith Panthers on differential, and you heard Andrew Voss take a stab at Greg Alexander there, who's a Panthers great board member of the Panthers as well. So that's where that little exchange came from. But, yeah, it was good to see. And you know, if your side's not in the finals, I think you'll see the whole rugby league world get behind the Warriors at the back end of the year.
2: Hey, how important is it for Peter Vallandi's plans to maybe bring a 20th team in out of New Zealand again to have rugby league starting to really wind up in New Zealand at the moment?
1: Yeah, it's probably been the past two or 3 years. The Warriors have done an amazing job, Eddie, under the stewardship of their chief executive, Cameron George, to the point where I can say that they're not only challenging the All Blacks, but they've gone past the All Blacks in terms of eyeballs and generating news out of New Zealand as well. And that was unheard of. You know, rugby was always the dominant force. Super Rugby, the All Blacks, they were the number one and two sort of brands in New Zealand when it came to sport. Now, the Warriors are the top of that tree. And, you know, if they win a grand final, it's going to be enough. They haven't done it before. You know, they haven't been to a grand final for a while now. But that momentum and their ability, you know, they were up to their fourth, fifth choice half on the weekend. They've had some serious injuries to some big-name halves, but they're such a system-based side where, you know, almost anyone can slot in there and do a job.
0: Well, you mentioned the fact that neutrals might be going for the Wars. I reckon neutrals might be backing the Dolphins as well. They've all but locked in a top four spot. The little brother of Queensland, and they're doing so well.
1: Yeah, they just play this brand of footy, which is exciting to watch. The question for the Dolphins will be, can they be a defensive force in the finals? Well, they, you know, because they do lick a lot of points and, you know, they love to attack with the footy, but they need to get the defence right, and they've had a few lapses over the last couple of weeks, so you just go, oh, just not sure if they're the real deal or not, but, you know, they've all but guaranteed themselves, or they control their destiny in terms of a top four finish. They play the Roosters this week, which will be a real flex of their muscle. That's 3v4 this weekend. So that's going to be a huge clash for both sides.
2: So, Michael, just to finish up on, mate, you put the storyboard up in the conference room today at the Telegraph. What's the big story over the next fortnight? What are you really concentrating on? What's big in rugby league at the moment? Is it the as you say, as Abby says, you know, the Dolphins coming through? Is it the Warriors? Is it the you know, the old faithfuls, the Roosters, just having a bit of a slip at the last second there? What's the go? What's the biggest story?
0: Is it just how many people can the Chiefs possibly be signing? Because Joey Manu's jumped on too.
2: Exactly.
1: Yeah, Joey Manu signed this morning. They're 007. They got their man in terms of the player they were looking at as a pick scout to be their seventh signing. But You know, on the field, you know, it's obviously that run to the finals. Can the Warriors break their hoodoo? Can the Panthers win a fifth title in six seasons? And, you know, the Roosters, can Daly Cherry Evans, who won a comp in his first season, you know, all that, you know, 16 years ago, can he finish his NRL career with a title? Hasn't won one since. So he won one in his first year. Can he win one in his last year? So there's plenty of storylines to follow, but obviously player movement takes up a large amount of our time as well.
0: Look, we're thinking of setting up a studio out of PNG, given the tax breaks that are happening over there, because it seems pretty interesting. But, Michael, thank you
2: so
0: much.
2: What do you mean? I live there.
0: Yeah. I think we all will. We all will by the end of this. Michael, thank you so much. And as you mentioned, there are storylines everywhere you look. We're getting to the end of the regular season when things heat up, and I'm sure we'll speak to you soon. Thank you so much for your time.
1: There you go. Thank you.
2: G'day, Michael Carayannis, NRL reporter from the Daily Telegraph.
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6: 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On the M5 motorway, a bit of a slow stretch westbound towards Moorbank Avenue still. Meanwhile, the M4 is underpaced outbound at Pitt Street. We've also had a couple of breakdowns in the M4 tunnel. Westbound, the on-ramp from the Anzac Bridge in Lane 1, and also Haberfield for the M4 off-ramp to Wattle Street. That's got the left-hand lane out of action. In Broody Hill, Francis Road near Charlotte Road, a breakdown northbound, and an earlier two-car crash with delays around Garfield Road East to Piccadilly Street. Census night was Tuesday, the 11th of August. There's still time to complete. In the census, every answer matters. 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That's Sydney's latest traffic.
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0: Stop.
2: You should see him. He's like a whippet these days. So fit and looking good. None of the Ozempic. He just runs. And he has sent through that, don't forget that the Sydney Marathon Gotcha for Life is on this Sunday. So get involved there. And he said, run the distance for mental fitness is about more than running the Sydney Marathon. To get to the finish line, you need endurance, resilience, connection, support, the discipline to train consistently. They're the same qualities that build mental fitness and help us navigate life's ups and downs.
0: It's
2: and
0: so true.
2: There is one thing, when you're fit and when you're training, how good do you feel after you train?
0: Oh, I mean, have I ever run a marathon? No. Would I like to? Sure. It's something I must admit, when I see
2: That's why we have cars.
0: Well, when I see people that have pulled off 42 Ks without something large chasing them, I just think we're built of different things. So
2: yeah, I'd rather do 100 hundreds to do 10,000 metres.
0: Oh, I think people get addicted.
2: Fast twitch.
0: They say they find a level of flow, apparently. So they tell me.
2: Anyway, Gotcha for Life believes no one should have to worry alone. Every runner knows there comes a point in the race where you need to dig in, and life is no different. So go to gotchaforlife.grassroots, and that's spelt GRASSROOTZ.com. 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
0: And after your marrow, go to Chemist Warehouse to get a fragrance because you probably stink.
2: You probably do. Yeah, good point.
4: The first whistle to the final siren. 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

0: Welcome back to Gold Sport with Eddie Maguire and Abby Jelmian. Eddie, one of the stars that captured the nation's heart in the World Cup was Lucas Herrington, the 18-year-old kid that just looked like he was born to be out there. He clearly was, because he just had a $33 million Australian transfer for Hull. So he's playing now in the Premier League, the top flight of football, and then they play Manchester United and this happens.
1: Lucas, your Premier League debut against Manchester United, a clean sheet, 26 minutes under your belt. That's not bad, is it?
2: Yeah, it was top. It doesn't get much better than that. So now it's such a privilege to be out there with the boys in front of my, you know, mum and my agent. So just such a special moment for me.
1: I don't think a lot of people expected this result against Manchester United. What's the feeling amongst your team right now?
2: Yeah, we're a confident group. You know, a lot of people, you know, doubt us, but we're a tough group to play against. I think we saw that today. You know, as even watching from the bench, the boys were fighting for every ball, fighting for every tackle, and it was so inspiring for me to see and to be out there with them. You feel it so much more, and with the fans backing, it was so special. So I think that result just gives us the confidence to keep doing what we're doing, keep working hard, head down, and just take every game as it comes.
3: There it is.
0: He's so likeable.
3: That was a 2-0 win for Hull against Manchester United. And I love the fact that it's a sign of things to come, isn't it, when Lucas Herrington says, I was there, I was playing in front of my mum and my agent.
0: And my manager. Yeah, exactly. Got to make sure to say thanks to the agent.
3: $33 million Aussie transfer fee. Why not? Well, let's go to a bloke who knows what it's like to be a superstar in the EPL. You would have watched it all on Stan Sport. Mark Bosnich, who, of course, well, he might have actually been better off standing in the goals for Manchester United, not letting two go past him. But, Boz, welcome, mate. What about that? For us Manchester United supporters, what the hell's going on?
4: I don't know. And hello to you, Eddie, and hello to you, Abby. But, look, it was such a good thing about listening to young Lucas and seeing him make his debut. He came on around the 67th-minute mark. They were winning 2-0 at that moment, Hull. And, my heart flooded because I thought, if he comes on now, Manchester United come back and win 3-2. But it didn't. He was cool as a cucumber, and they saw it off. In terms of Manchester United, look, they got steamrolled a little bit. And, you know, it's very, very rare you can say that, especially against a newly promoted side. And, I heard Michael Carrick, the manager, afterwards saying that, the passion, he was debating with somebody saying the passion was there, but there are different levels of passion. And when you play against teams that are less fancy than yourself, and the overwhelming majority of my career, I was fortunate enough to do so, if you don't

0: In terms of the A-League, and this is what I say to everybody, right at this moment in time, things will change. Slowly but surely, we're getting the right people are getting involved. But in terms of the A-League, and I think other companies can testify to this, individuals can testify to this, when money is not flush, you tend
1: to take what's on the table.
0: That's on the table. So I can understand fully, you know, Brisbane Roar. They needed the money at the time and taking that deal. I understand it totally. In terms of the transfer fee, yeah, overwhelming majority of transfer fees are amateurised, which means they're over the course of the contract. So he's got a five-year contract. So that's like, you know, that'll be something like $7 million will be paid each year to the club they bought him from. I think it's Colorado. And very, very rare. There are some instances where the player agent negotiates a portion of the transfer fee, but that's really rare these days. That used to be in the past. Mark Viduka famously had that when he was supposed to be sold to Celtic from Dinamo Zagreb. But during the negotiations, when things gets tense, that's something that can be up for sale as well. But the majority, like I said to you, it's just basically a straight out transfer fee. Then it's up to your agent and you to negotiate your own personal terms.
1: No wonder he said hi to his agent, Ed.
2: Exactly. Saying hello, I would have passed it to him. Now, Bozza, Arsenal defending their championship, 3-0 against Coventry was a big result. Yeah. But the other one, Brentford against Spurs, 3-0. I mean, Spurs, they walked out, they've spent some money finally, and they got it handed to them again. The curse of Ange is still there at Spurs.
0: It is, unfortunately, and Brentford's not an easy place to go at the best of times, but that was another game where you could say they got rolled over, and they did spend a lot of money, over £280 million they spent on transfer fees to completely try to change the team. I saw the owner's daughter when Tottenham were over here, and she's taken a real hands-on role, and basically they're sick of the fact that the last two seasons, especially last season, finishing 17th and nearly being relegated, they don't want that anymore. They've got a brand new stadium, and they've got some excellent talent there, but they're going to have to, like I said, and same, you could say this, touche for Manchester United, they're going to have to realise that for that first 20 minutes, when you're playing against teams that are less fancy than yourself, what are they going to try to do to you? They're going to try to bully you a little bit, if you like. They're going to try to overpower you. They're going to try to overrun you. If you don't show that opposition team that you're willing to match that, this is what can happen.
2: And Fulham and Chelsea in the London Derby to finish off. That's at 5 a.m. tomorrow on Stan Sports. Yep. Hey, Boz, thanks, mate, for everything as always, buddy, and we look forward to seeing you on Stan Sport.
0: Thank you so much, Eddie, and thank you, Abby.
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5: 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We've got a crash in Rudy Hill where Francis Road blocked off both directions around Orion Street. Take a diversion. The M8 motorway tunnel, a reduced speed northbound approaching the M4 following a breakdown. M4 motorway tunnel off ramp to Wattle Street westbound in Haverfield. A truck's broken down here. In Menangle Park on Menangle Road at Spring Farm Parkway, a set of traffic lights are flashing at the intersection. And we had an earlier crash in Riverston. Garfield Road East is picking up pace around Piccadilly Street. 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
10: Do you know who it is?
11: Tell me.
10: It's Alyssa.
11: You have won the very first golden ticket to Ice House. Congratulations.
12: Oh, my God. I can't believe it.
10: Believe it, baby.
12: Oh, my gosh, guys. I'm so excited. Thank you so much. I love all of their songs. Mm-hmm. And I grew up listening to their songs. 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
10: Oh, this is exciting. What's your favourite Ice House song? 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
8: Every morning, Christian O'Connell reveals the winning song. 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

0: Welcome back to Gold Sport with Eddie Maguire and Abby Jelmy. And Eddie, thank goodness Australia drew the series against Bangladesh in what was a two-day test, if you don't mind.
1: Yeah, just 2 days. It was unbelievable. Let's get stuck into it because we've got a special guest, Robert Crash Craddock, one of the best sports journalists going around from the News Limited stable. Courier Mail, will say, but we read him in the Herald Sun and, of course, in the Telegraph in Sydney as well. Robert, welcome to the show, mate.
2: Thanks, Eddie. Yes, it was a quick game and not really a good game, unfortunately.
1: No. Well, a good game of Mitchell Starc.
2: Yeah, he's quite something, isn't he? I honestly believe that Starc is his best. His potency is equal to any left-arm bowler in the history of the game. I mean, every ball's an event. The only thing that separates him from the greats is his bowling average of 26. A lot of the greats are about 20. That's because his worst balls aren't that hot, but his best stuff is just exquisite, isn't it?
0: And watching him with the first ball as well, it's just poetic.
1: I was going to say, he's got in that mindset now, hasn't he, that the opening couple of overs, he's on, and the batsman now being intimidated by him.
2: And do you know what? He's got the wicket off the first ball of a test five times, and there's no sense of a fluke about it. Sometimes there is, but you see him in the warm-ups, he's ready for it. He's testing the swing, he's testing his run-ups, and the merit of it's increased by the fact that the batsmen actually make their back lift smaller for that first ball, thinking, I know what this is. This is going to be some crazy swinging soap sud of a delivery. And they still get out to it. Like, that's how good he is.
0: We know that Starkey's that good, but if we look at the test as a whole, was the bowling that good or the batting just that bad, Crash?
2: Batting bad. You know, Abby, I was just reading a story from Mike Atherton saying that England, who beat Pakistan, have got their strike rates of some of their fast bowlers amongst the greatest in history. And Mike's saying, you know what, they're not that good. Yeah. It's just that they're getting batsmen out so regularly now that techniques are frayed, Abby. They're not what they used to be.
1: It's an interesting one. John Anderson had a good piece in the Herald Sun on Sunday. Don't hold me to these particular figures, but the rough guts of what he was, the thesis he was promulgating was the fact that back in, you know, 20-odd years ago, there was something like 30 players in Shield cricket who averaged better than 40, and now there's 7. Mm. Now, it can't all be put down to 2020 and Big Bash. I mean, surely, you know, the art of batting is it being able to perform at the right time and in the right technique for the right type of cricket you're playing, or is it? Is it now that they've just completely lost their mind on these things, Crash?
2: Oh, I think it's a bit of everything, Eddie. There's no doubt the batting techniques. Well, what pays the most? T20 cricket. Oh. So that's how, like, I watch guys go into the nets now. When Alan Border watches them, he said, it's a style of cricket I can't identify with. He said, look at these balls disappearing 80 metres down there. He said, when I come into the nets, the first thing you thought was, right, first defence, and then you slowly expanded your game. So that's all changed. But the other thing, and I was talking to a Sheffield Shield cricketer about this the other day, on the Kookaburra ball a few years ago, they said, oh, they're too placid. Put an extra layer of lacquer on it, push the seam up a bit more prominently, and it's hard. And also the wickets are a bit green. But for all that, I still say there's a great career for anyone who wants to do an old-fashioned technique, be a real nuggety hard-to-get-out batsman, because they're trading in gold bars at the moment. Mm.
0: There is a big question mark about Manus Labuschagne, because he's averaged 26 for his last 40 test innings at number 3. Crash, there's some questions there.
2: Yeah, look, he's just about finished, Abby, and that is a real blow. I'll tell you why. He's 32 years old, and they wanted him to be their pillar, their link man to the next generation. When they say goodbye to Steve Smith, they even gave Manus an extra year in his contract because they wanted to say, right, we need you for a couple of years. So they're going to hate dropping him. I actually saw him at the airport about an hour ago, and I was hoping to do an interview. He didn't want to be interviewed, but he was so polite. People were coming up to him, and he was fine. I thought, there's a charm about him that will be lost.
1: Who comes in? There's young players. Are we better off getting a couple of young players in, Crash, and getting them to learn how to play test cricket? Because it's a big year for tests. We've got 3 tests coming up in October in South Africa. But for me, I'm pitching forward to the sesquicentennial test at the MCG in March, which is a day-nighter with pink balls. We need some blokes who can actually stay there. It'd be handy if it would go for better than 1.5 nights. And then we've got the Ashes in England after that.
0: On behalf of administrators everywhere that are hoping to sell some tickets.
1: I'll declare I am a trustee of the MCG.
0: Yes.
1: So I'd like to see this go a bit better. But it is important, though, and it is a serious thing.
2: Oh, yeah. And look, here's the thing. I hear people say, let's move Steve Smith up to number three. Now, I don't like that, and here's why. You go to South Africa and a guy like Rabada, Kagiso Rabada comes in. If he gets out head early and then Smith comes in, he gets him nicking off for two, Australia could be out of the test match after 10 minutes with Ed and Smith gone. So I think you've got to put a cushion between them. And a guy whose name's getting increasingly discussed as recently as last night was Nathan McSweeney, who played against India when Bumrah was just mind-numbingly good. But he's 27 years old. He's been over at Northampton County Cricket, where he's averaged 47. He's a sticker. He's the sort of guy you put in there and you say, bat for an hour, Nathan. Just give Steve Smith an extra hour in the pavilion. And so he's a mature kid. He's a fighter. I've got to say, I love it.
1: Absolutely.
0: Crash, thanks so much for joining us.
2: Pleasure, Abby. Thanks for having us. All the best.
1: Thanks, Robert. Cheers, mate.
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16: Hi, Saskia Channing here with the latest news. Confirmation today, the AFL hasn't launched its own investigation into the Sydney Swans sexual assault allegations. CEO Andrew Dillon says the league won't get involved until the police investigation wraps up.
17: I think what is clear is the Swans have taken action with the support of the AFL based on the information that is at hand now, and there's been accountability for those players that were involved last week.
16: The Liberals have defended the time it's taking to reveal their policy on migration. They're under pressure to reveal their hand, and Senator James Patterson's told the ABC they're taking their time for a good reason.
18: Well, one of the reasons why it's important to do the work thoroughly, properly, get it costed, get it modelled, consult stakeholders, is so you don't have four policies in 4 weeks like One Nation has had.
16: A fur seal is now being tested for bird flu after being found dead on a Wollongong beach this morning. It follows the first confirmed case of H5 strain in a seal in South Australia yesterday, followed by another suspected case in SA today. More than $130 million is being poured into New South Wales emergency departments, with additional short-stay treatment spaces planned at hospitals including Campbelltown, Nepean and St George. Premier Chris Minns says the expansion will improve patient flow and reduce pressure on overcrowded EDs.
19: We know the wait times for many patients in our public hospitals is too long. We want to get it shorter, but we also want to make sure that people get world-class, safe hospital care in a public hospital for free. At the drop of a hat.
16: And a pedestrian's in hospital after being hit by a ute at a service station in Kensington in Sydney's east this morning. The woman taken to hospital in a serious but stable condition.
15: 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It's sport done differently.
16: Updating sport, Adam Reynolds' decorated NRL career has come to an end. The retiring Broncos captain won't play again this season due to an ongoing calf injury. The two-time premiership winner denied a final farewell on the field after 323 games with both the Bronx and South Sydney. And the Perth Bears have ruled out a move to sign Titan star AJ Brimson. Coach Mal Meninga says the club can't afford the fullback despite his uncertain future on the Gold Coast. Brimson's been granted permission to negotiate with rival clubs after falling out of the Titans' preferred spot.
15: Robert Bryden wins 98% of his cases and he's ready to win yours. He's the original no-win, no-fee compensation expert. Contact Robert Bryden Lawyers to meet with Robert himself.
16: Remaining fine into the evening, down to 14 degrees tonight. Tomorrow, showers and 22 degrees. Wednesday, more rain and 20. Right now, it's 18 degrees in the city and 19 in the west. And life feels better with gold. Wake up on the bright side of the dial with the Christian O'Connell Show. Then head home with Sydney's favourite drive show, Jonesy and Amanda. 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
22: 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Also, we want to know, where have you fallen asleep? Intern Pete fell asleep somewhere you will not believe over the weekend, so the nap map is back. Coming up next, brand new Monday's misheard lyrics.

0: 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Mr. Luke, to do this every Monday.
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0: Every Monday, we play back your misheard lyrics that you've been sending in. And as we're playing them back, if we agree, you'll hear that. If we don't hear it, and for the great ones.
2: Instant Hall of Famer.
0: Last week, Caleb had a Hall of Famer from Lucas Graham's brilliant song, 7 Years. I only see mangoes.
3: I only see mangoes.
0: Emma had System of a Down with Vicinity of Obscenity. Derek got a bike. Derek got a bike.
4: Derek got a bike. Hey, Derek got a bike. Hey, Derek got a bike. Hey, Derek got a bike.
0: See, I'm hearing this as terracotta bike.
5: Yes.
6: Terracotta bike.
0: Yes.
4: Terracotta bike. Hey, terracotta bike. Hey, yes. Terracotta bike. Hey, terracotta bike.
0: All right, brand new ones. Callum Murray, Serb, and listen to Pink, Raise Your Glass. All My Underdogs. Or has Pink finally got into the joy of gardening?
5: Mm-hmm.
0: And she's got a load of artichokes. All My Artichokes.
5: Whoa,
0: yeah, she's entered into a local competition at a farmer's market. Yes, big fan. Well done, Callum Murray.
2: Instant Hall of Famer.
0: Tony Mundock, Sinead O'Connor, nothing compares to you. I can eat my dinner in a fancy restaurant.
7: I can eat my dinner in a fancy restaurant.
0: Or is it, I can eat my dinner in a fancy red sarong?
7: I can eat my dinner in a fancy restaurant.
6: Maybe in Fiji.
0: That is absolutely brilliant.
2: Instant Hall of Famer.
0: Well done, Tony. Abby's got Dave Dobbin's Slice of Heaven. She's a slice of heaven.
8: She's a slice of heaven.
0: Or she's a size 11.
8: She's a slice of heaven.
0: Hey, hey, hey, not in this day and age, buddy. That is not cool.
6: Come on, Dave.
8: She's a slice of heaven.
0: And what of that? What of that, David?
8: She's a slice of heaven.
6: Good for her.
0: No way. Not to be in size 11. Oh, my God. No, for him saying that. For him saying that. Size 11?
2: Instant Hall of Famer.
0: Got to go cancelled there for half a second. Where are we? Stacey. Stacey's got, I've been listening to Maloko, Sing It Back. Bloody hell, this is a blast from the past. Who's playing that? Let me guess, Nova. Sing It Back to Me.
9: Sing It Back to Me.
0: Or Shane. Shane, get back to me. Shane! He's ghosted her. Brilliant, Stacey.
2: Instant Hall of Famer.
0: Kylie O'Brien, Celine Dion, it's all coming back to me now. But you were history with the slamming of the door.
10: But you were history with the slamming of the door.
0: Or, but were you history when the slime ran off the door?
10: But you were history with the slamming of the door.
0: Yeah, I'm hearing slime. All right, James has got this one. No wonder you haven't put your surname on this, mate. James has got this one. He doesn't want to get into trouble. Billy Ocean, Caribbean Queen. What a banger from the 80s. She dashed by me in painted on jeans.
11: She dashed by me in painted on jeans.
0: I just want to set some context up here just to sort of explain what maybe he's mishearing.
5: Okay.
0: I'm thinking that maybe... there's no stumbling here. That actually Billy's just coming out of the butcher.
5: Okay.
0: And he's got maybe some nice pork chops or a sirloin or a ribeye.
5: Love that.
0: Or is it she touched my meat and she blamed it on James?
11: She touched by me. Oh, yeah.
0: Again, Billy Ocean, I've been interviewing, he loves going to the local butcher. He supports local farmers and butchers. He loves a pork chop on a Monday.
5: Right, I've
0: and obviously
5: that.
0: He's coming out and she's touched it and she's blamed it on James.
11: She touched by me and painted on James.
0: I mean, we have no choice.
2: Instant Hall of Famer.
0: James, come on in. All right, thank you very much to everyone who sends us their misheard lyrics every single day. As always, the email is christian@christianoconnell.com.au. Thank you very much.
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0: Christian O'Connell Show. Patsy, what is your three-word weekend?
1: Oh, I've got a new love affair. I at the weekend. We've got a big dog, lots and lots of hair. He's got a double coat. Impossible.
0: And this is your husband, Chris, again.
1: No, he's no werewolf.
0: He has got a beautiful coat, actually. I don't know what you feed him, but it's got a real sheen to it.
1: I don't know what it is about new household appliances that excite you so much when you're sort of, I don't know, maybe 35 plus. I got a Shark pet vacuum, an upright vacuum. So I have gone...
0: Ferocious, aren't they?
1: Oh, this thing, you should have seen the gunk that came out of our floor.
0: And have you got the Shark where they give you this little canister you screw into and it's scented?
1: Yeah. Oh, yeah. Mine's not scented.
0: I went for the upgrade.
1: Oh, I didn't know there was one.
0: A canister, you put it in there and it secretes.
2: Like essential oils.
0: Yes.
1: Oh, yeah. I like real? That.
0: Yeah, it does. Yeah, I love it. Obviously, I fell for that. You know, I love my scents.
2: That's true.
0: Yes, it's lovely. So as you're hoovering, it's pumping out a fresh fragrance.
1: Oh, I love that.
0: Rio, what's your three-word weekend?
2: So there's the International Film Festival going on at the moment, and my mate on Saturday called us up. He's like, oh, I've got a couple of spare tickets. Do you want to come? And we're like, sure. Exciting. Assuming that we're going to go to like a screening of a movie because it's the film festival.
0: Yeah. Right?
2: We get there, we rock up, and at the door, there's a guy in a tuxedo and those little earpieces, and he's ticking names off at the door. And we're like, this is pretty official, pretty formal for just to go see a movie. We walk up the stairs, and into this ballroom, and then there's this media wall, and there's all these like A-list Australian actors.
1: Oh,
0: what was it? The new Paw Patrol.
2: It was the Final Night Awards, which is this big.
0: Oh wow, like a gala,
2: like a black tie event. Oh, and I'm wearing literally beat for beat what I'm wearing right now. I'm wearing a quarter zip, a t-shirt, jeans, and white sneakers, and my partner Will's just in a hoodie, and everyone else is.
0: But you know, these days you can't tell by what someone's wearing what their power or wealth is.
2: Yes, maybe someone thought.
0: You look at these nerds like Zuckerberg. Yes. Wear shower slippers everywhere. Yeah. It's like an absolute mumbling. One of the richest men in the world.
2: I thought immediately.
0: You could be the owner of the whole thing.
2: That's true, actually.
0: But you're too powerful to have to worry about dress attire.
2: Exactly. And it reminded me of when you went to like,
0: same thing at that film festival. It was the premiere of Once Upon a Time in Hollywood. And they said, hey, everyone. And we'd only been living here, I think, a couple of years. So we didn't quite know about how Australians, their idea of dressing up is putting tracky dacks to go to Bunnings. They said, hey, you know what? Everyone's going to be dressing up in sort of 70s outfits. So my wife and I really went to town, turned up in 70s outfits. No one else was. And not just that, no one said a thing to me about my outfit. That was the worst thing. Like, wait, do they think I dress like this?
2: This is normal Friday night.
0: Like, this is chilling. Some creepy dealer I look like. So, yeah, I've been there. I know what it's like. Pete, what's your three-word weekend?
3: Well, mine was fell asleep, and I'm realizing that's only two words now that I think about it as I said it.
0: You get
3: loud.
0: A special pass for everything, Pete, okay?
3: Thank you so much. Okay, so I was getting a lot of FOMO last week because you were talking about Odyssey and Rio. You had seen it, and you guys were chatting, and I just wanted to be part of the club.
0: Oh, film of the year, it's brilliant.
3: Yeah, so I went to Hoyts Broadway in Sydney, and I decided to go and see Odyssey for myself. I didn't get to see it on IMAX, but... what I did see was a pretty good movie, apart from the fact that I...
0: Pretty good?
3: Well, I fell asleep. So I fell asleep for it was probably over an hour.
0: I'm not being funny, right? It's a relentlessly loud, thundering, aggressive movie.
3: Yeah, I was really
0: tired.
3: People
0: being like sliced in half. It's full on. Who is going for nap time during that movie?
3: Do you know what? I was a bit tired going in. I thought, no, just relax, enjoy the movie. And yeah, there was some loud bangs and noises and all that sort of stuff.
1: The loud bangs.
3: Sorry, this is my official review, by the way.
0: Loud bangs and noises.
3: Yeah, honestly. It was. Look, the parts that I saw was very good.
0: What did you see? Him just with Charlize Theron on the beach.
3: Yeah, that's right. It's all that. They were having a bit of a chin wag. And then I saw the witch scene. Yep. That was good. I thought that was very powerful, by the way. The pulling of the heads and the bits and bobs.
0: Oh, my God. On. Yeah, that's insane. Yeah.
3: I'm really sorry.
0: Oh, well done. He made it quite far into it.
3: Yeah, no, absolutely. But I woke
0: up. So did you ever see him go home?
3: No. I woke up. No.
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0: Christian O'Connell's show, Intern Pete, over the weekend. Went to see the movie of the year. Rue and I both seen it. It's relentless action, energy.
1: Yeah.
0: And Pete fell asleep that cinema.
1: Yeah, I did.
0: All right, so we're going to bring back the nap map of Australia. Where have you nodded off around Australia? We had some great calls. We did this a couple of years ago.
2: I napped at the Chelsea Heights Hotel. I'm a police officer and I was on night shift. And we popped in to see the manager there. And I sat down next to the pokies on a chair and I had a nap.
3: I was napping in the car in Richmond whilst it was being panel beaded.
4: I fell asleep at Circus Maximum in Rome. We were camping, we were very tired. And I became the star attraction as I woke up to a coachload of tourists taking my photo.
0: All right, give us a call. Lines are open now for the nap map. Where can we put a pin? I remember once, many years ago, it was a big boxing fight. It was Costa Zoo who was fighting in England in Manchester against Ricky Hatton. So it was a big title fight. Because of the broadcast needing to go to America, it wouldn't UK time. It wasn't going to start at 1:30 a.m. on a Sunday morning. So obviously everyone went out on the Saturday night. And I remember just the way they were doing, ready to rumble. Buffers there. I remember starting to fall asleep. Ringside. My mate was like, there's like 20,000 crazy mankeys screaming. How are you getting some sleep time now? And you know when sleep takes you for a nap?
5: Yeah, you can't.
0: It's very hard.
5: Yeah, you can't fight
0: it. It's the song of the sirens. It's taking you down. Put wax in my ears. That, by the way, was the fight where the row in front of me, Russell Crowe, was. Do you remember when Russell got in trouble throwing the phone in the hotel room?
5: Yes.
0: It was at that fight.
5: You were there.
0: I was behind him and Gordon Ramsay. Gordon Ramsay and Russell Crowe were sat in front of me. Two big dudes.
5: You were there for history.
0: And I remember years later talking to Gordon Ramsay, interviewing about it. I said, I was at the Costa Zoo fight. I sat behind you and Russell Crowe. He goes, Russell, right? And you know, at those big boxing fights, they announce the celebrities who are here.
5: Yeah.
0: And in attendance tonight. And they do Gordon Ramsay. And all of a sudden, the Manx up there, they don't care for Gordon Ramsay. They're like, boo! And I think Russell Crowe said, are you a really shit chef or something? They hate you. They're one of the world's most beloved chefs, Gordon Ramsay. He's like, bloody hell, they really hate you. All right, the nap map is here. Where have you nodded off? Kate, where have you nodded off?
6: So my husband and I went to a Counting Crows concert at the Palais in St Kilda, and I reckon we might have heard 5 minutes of it. We absolutely zonked.
5: I don't blame you.
0: Hey, come on, they're a great band, the Counting Crows.

0: Exactly. It was years ago.
1: Kate, thank you very much for calling.
0: Good on you guys. Thanks very much.
1: Let's take one last call. Wayne.
2: Would you believe I fell asleep while standing up in a train?
1: No, I quite incredible skills to do that. How so, Wayne? You're just obviously tired?
2: I was
1: the rhythm of it sort of bobbing along and...
2: I was on my way home from work. I had my hand through the, well, in those days, the old strap.
1: Oh, no.
2: And all of a sudden, my kind of legs gave out as I dropped off, and I swung basically into the lap of the lady sitting.
1: Oh, come on, Wayne. Come on, Benny. No, Wayne, it's not okay. Oh, the strap gave way. Sorry, madam.
3: I fell asleep standing up.
1: Yeah. Come on, Wayne.
2: I was more or less, I was just hanging from my arm from the strap. Legs bent and kind of dangling with the train.
1: Wayne, very funny. Thank you for sharing your story, mate.
2: Thank you. Bye.
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0: Christian O'Connell Show. Today's time waster, make a movie bigger. Make a movie bigger. Throw Big Mama's house from the train.
1: Silver?
0: No, it's, come on, it's bigger. E.T., the extra testicle. Bloody hell, old fella. Yes. How's he bigger now? He's got the extra...
1: Bronze.
0: My Left Foot was a very powerful move with Daniel Day-Lewis. Mm-hmm. My Left Yard.
1: Oh, yeah, that's clever, actually.
0: Thank you. Yeah, think about it. For the smarter listeners, Wayne's Universe. If you know,
1: everyone knows. Well, it's not a. If
0: Patsy's
1: I knows
0: a bit quiet.
2: Yeah, because they suck.
0: Oh, you woken up still there, mate. Wayne's Universe is bigger than Wayne's World. Universe,
1: yeah,
0: galaxy,
1: yeah, yeah,
0: solar system. Oh, I wish Neil deGrasse was on the show. He'd give me a high five for that. Amazon Forrest Gump.
1: Silver Plus.
0: And Silence of the Llamas.
1: They are bigger.
0: They're so much bigger.
1: Gold.
0: They are so much bigger than a lamb. All right, Rhea, what have you got? Make a movie bigger.
1: John Cena, Warrior Princess.
0: Oh, God, you're massive.
1: Big boy.
0: Oh, he's a big lad. Silver.
1: Tom Cruise has had a growth spurt.
0: Has he? Oh, finally.
1: He's Giraffe Maguire.
0: No,
1: got a big old neck.
0: No. Oh, Bronx. Oh, my word.
1: What's that in the city? A big tree? Sequoia in the city. That's a big tree.
0: No, that's good. I like that. That's a tree, man. I appreciate that. That's gold. Oh, you're retiring.
1: Well,
0: they're
1: pretty late. All right.
0: Suddenly you're really worried about timings on the
1: Squiddy
0: radio show.
1: Daycare.
0: There we go. All right, what have you got? Make a movie bigger. Case has got Oppenheimer.
1: Gold.
0: Full screen, Monty.
1: Silver.
0: The Huge Lebowski.
1: Bronze.
0: Large, actually.
1: Gold.
0: Mad IMAX.
1: Gold.
0: Well done, Anthony. The Hunt for the Red October, November, December.
1: Bronze.
0: You've got Whale.
1: Gold.
0: Not Annie, Arnie.
1: Gold.
0: That's a jacked, massive orphan. I'd see that musical. The Hills Have Thighs. They're bigger than eyes.
1: Silver Plus.
0: I don't know, Laura. Harry Potter and the Philosopher's Boulder.
1: Silver.
0: This one's one of my favourite ones of the year.
1: Mm-hmm.
0: The Devil Wears a Panda.
1: That is gold.
0: Well done, Nathan. The Devil Wears a Panda is genius. Catatouille.
1: Silver Plus.
0: Big Fellas. You eat all that heavy pasta, you're going to blow up, you know? Big fellas.
1: He's a big fella.
0: Minister at Boats.
1: Silver.
0: Dude, Where's My Bus?
1: Gold.
0: Not ants, but giants.
1: Yeah, silver.
0: Well done, Justin. The Green Nautical Mile. Christian, a nautical mile equals 1.58 land miles. Who knew? Thank you, Richard, for the research.
1: Silver Plus.
0: The Hatchback of Notre Dame.
1: Silver.
0: Is that a Top Gun? Top Bazooka.
1: Bronze.
0: No, it's bigger. It's a rocket launcher on the shoulder. I know my bazookas. Raiders of the Lost Archives. Oh, no. Payroll's down.
1: Gold.
0: And what's bigger? How do you make Footloose bigger?
1: How?
0: Clown Footloose.
1: That might be the winner.
0: That's going to be the winner. Clown Footloose. That's the Christian O'Connell Show for today. If you've got a story about where you've fallen asleep, please send it over to us. We'll probably do a part two tomorrow. Christian at christianoconnell.com.au. Also, we'll be getting into Signs You're an Adult on tomorrow's show. Thank you very much for joining us. We're back tomorrow. 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

0: 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Ice House, sounding spectacular. 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

0: The city lights, the bridge, and Australia's unofficial anthem echoing across the water. 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Christian reveals the next Ice House winning song between 6 a.m. and 9 a.m. tomorrow morning.
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0: Christian O'Connell's show. All right, the nap map is here. Where have you nodded off? Call me, 13 55 22. Christian, when my husband was a child, he played hide and seek, and he fell asleep on the top of his wardrobe. His mum and dad couldn't find him anywhere. They called the police to look for him. This must have been a different day when the police would have come and done that. You call them now, unless it's a tobacco on fire. They don't care. They're not going to find some kid who's missing through a game of hide and seek. Christian, this is... I don't know how someone did this. I fell asleep at a AC/DC concert.
1: Wow.
0: What? It's an Australian. What's louder than the movie The Odyssey? AC/DC. Christian, I napped at a funeral.
2: Oh.
0: Well, you've got to be careful. They don't mistake you for somebody else. You know, suddenly you're getting thrown in the ground as well. No, that's my mate Dave. He's a shift worker. He does a breakfast show. Dave, dig him up. Christian, I also nodded off at the movies while watching the latest Spider-Man movie.
2: Oh, okay, yep.
0: It was an afternoon show, and Christian, you know, I just couldn't keep my little eyes open. Listen, Kelly, Christian, I fall asleep in the barber's chair every time I get a haircut. Christian took a nap and on the train, ended up in New South Wales. Only trouble is I live in Ringwood, Victoria.
3: Oh, no.
0: Oh, took a long way home, that one.
1: That's incredible.
0: Christian, I nodded off in a taxi, woke up to a very polite police officer shaking me. The taxi driver didn't know what to do. He didn't call 000. We go, oh, someone asleep in the back of my taxi. Oh, yeah, well, yeah, it's all part of our service. Wake up drunks.
2: Hide and seek and waking up drunks.
0: Hugo, good morning.
4: Yeah, good morning. How are you?
0: I'm good, Hugo. Welcome.
4: Like, you know, I love your show, guys.
0: Thanks, Hugo.
4: I always listening in the morning.
0: Oh, bless you. Thank you very much, Hugo. Now, Hugo, where have you nodded off?
4: This is probably close to 20 years ago. I nodded off in the dentist chair getting a root canal.
0: No way. Come on. It's terrifying. The fear, the noise.
4: Yeah, I fell asleep and actually thought I'd gone unconscious. They were all panicking and running around the room and slapping me around.
2: Slapping you around. Different time.
0: Dentist of the year. Working you like a speedball.
4: Yeah, just about.
0: Hugo, great story. Thank you very much for calling in. Have a good day.
4: Yeah, you too, guys. Thank you. Bye.
0: Another phone for tomorrow. When you slapped about, it was a different time. Maybe we should do that as a week's theme of shows. It was a different time. Kate, good morning.
5: Good morning, Christian. How are you?
0: I'm good, Kate. Hope you had a lovely weekend. Thanks for calling us.
5: Welcome. Lovely to hear your voice. We've been tuning in since day one. Absolutely love you guys. So thank you very
0: bless
5: much.
0: You. Thank you very much, Kate. Now, Kate, where have you nodded off?
5: So my husband and I went to a Counting Crows concert at the Palais in St Kilda, and I reckon we might have heard 5 minutes of it. We absolutely don't.
2: I don't blame you.
0: Big old hey, come on, they're a great band. The Counting Crows are incredible.
5: Look, I don't even think I heard Mr. Jones and Me, which is the only song I really know. And every time that either of us lifted our heads to wake up, our horrified friends were looking at us and just couldn't stay awake. You know, the bleary eyes, back in the head, tongue out, probably drooling. Not a good look.
0: Now, and tell me this, be honest now. Had you had a couple of drinks beforehand?
5: No, but it was a big week.
0: Week long bender.
5: That's the one. And after the show, everybody else was tired and wanted to go home, and we're like, no, we're fine.
0: Oh, you had a second wind. It's gone clubbing. Shots.
5: Exactly. It was years ago.
0: Kate, thank you very much for calling.
5: Good on you guys. Thanks very much.
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0: Christian O'Connell Show. We're giving you the chance to win a 5 golden tickets to the exclusive Ice House experience at Sydney's iconic Fleet Steps at Mrs. Macquarie's Point. Today's winning song is Electric Blue. When you hear it, call 13 55 22 and try and get on the guest list. Right now, the nap map is here. We're trying to work out where in Australia have you nodded off, fallen asleep.
1: It's oh so quiet.
0: Not when you're getting that tattoo, it isn't. That's the most common thing that I'm seeing.
2: Really?
0: People having tattoos and falling asleep. Oh. And as someone who's had tattoos, it's noisy. There's some needles into your arm.
2: And it hurts, doesn't
1: and
2: it?
1: Painful, yeah.
0: Not really. They do it in little bursts, no. Not if you're super tough like me. One of the toughest, probably one of the toughest guys to ever do a radio show. Christian, my name is Cow. I didn't fall asleep. My daughter did. Queenstown, you've been there with your kids. We went and did the Dart River jet boat ride.
1: Oh.
0: It's, you're being thrown around constantly, soaked in gallons of water. I don't understand that one. That's incredible. Christian, I fell asleep getting a tattoo. This is from Hayden when he was 21. He was getting a decent-sized tattoo of a dragon. Well, if you're going to get a dragon, get a decent-sized one, yeah?
2: That's class.
0: On the right side of his back, dozed off for about 20 minutes.
1: Wow.
0: Frank, another one, fell asleep while getting a chest tattoo. Oh. Tattooist had to wake me up to make sure I hadn't passed out. Christian, I fell asleep in Toronto at a basketball match between Utah Jazz and Toronto Raptors. All that stopped starting. I can't stay awake.
2: Yawn.
0: So I guess you won't be being the American football in September. Christian, down here, when my wife was pregnant with our first daughter, who went for the ultrasound. Check her out. And I took my wife to the ultrasound appointment and they were doing the ultrasound. Suddenly, the next thing I know is I just hear my own Z's.
1: Oh.
0: There? After everything your wife's got to do, make a person, push them out, you're nodding off at the ultrasound? That's the early days. Darren, you're a lightweight. Christian, I fell asleep at my sister's wedding.
2: Oh, that's
0: families could
2: good.
0: Fall out over something like that. Christian, I fell asleep having an MRI. They're so noisy in those things. Let's take one last call. Wayne, good morning, Wayne.
3: Good morning, Christian, again. Would you believe I fell asleep while standing up in a train?
0: No, I quite incredible skills to do that. How so, Wayne? You're just obviously tired? The rhythm of it sort of bobbing along and...
3: I was on my way home from work. I had my hand through the, well, in those days, the old strap.
0: Oh, no.
3: From the, yep. And all of a sudden, my kind of legs gave out as I dropped off, and I swung basically into the lap of the lady sitting.
0: Oh, come on, Wayne. Come on, Benny. No, Wayne, it's not okay. Oh, the strap gave way. Sorry, madam.
2: I fell asleep standing up.
0: Yeah. Come on, Wayne.
3: I was more or less, I was just hanging from my arm from the strap. Legs bent and kind of dangling with the train.
0: Wayne, very funny. Thank you for sharing your story, mate. Have a good day.
3: Thank you. Bye.
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0: Christian O'Connell's show. David, I can't share your story on air for obvious reasons, but I told Rhea about it. It is some story. It's wild.
1: Shocking.
0: Yes. And we thought the danger of some passengers on the night bus. Anyway, I've said too much. Now, over the last week, we've been celebrating the proper way to behave, celebrating properness with Yorkshire tea. Try a proper brew for yourself. You can get your Yorkshire tea at Coles and Woolworths. We're back again today. It's $1,000 for whoever makes their opinion the best, the most strongest, the most creative way. Today, something which has gets people in a lot of trouble these days, the proper way to behave at a concert. You know, last week we were talking about sort of flying and the overhead locker and all the right etiquette and when to recline, when not, if it's short haul domestic, are you reclining or not? I think it's just as fraught now, and there are a million different ways to carve it up, how we're meant to behave and not behave at a concert.
1: Yeah.
0: And I think we should break this down as to things that should get you thrown out immediately.
1: Okay. Like it.
0: I was recently at a concert a couple of months ago and someone FaceTimed the entire thing for some pinheaded friend or relative.
1: That's insane.
0: This is so selfish. It's distracting. And then she kept swinging it around her own moon face, going, "Are you getting this? Are you getting this?"
1: And what are they getting? Just like low-res, blurry, can't hear it properly.
0: And also, no matter any concert you go to, no matter how great our phones are, when it's dark in there, the photos and videos are terrible.
1: Terrible.
0: You think you're getting amazing footage, you know, and then you show someone else, you have to be there, actually.
1: Have you ever gone back and watched a video from a concert on
0: it's
1: your
0: terrible.
1: Phone? Terrible. Yeah. Never. And you never
0: They're
1: do
0: just awful.
1: Why would I do
0: no.
1: it?
0: No, it looks, it doesn't work, does it? It doesn't capture it. It looks bad.
1: It looks terrible.
0: And also, you always think, oh, the seats are better than that on the night.
1: No, we were closer.
0: Patsy, what do you think about standing or not standing?
2: Oh, the Love God and I are very divided. In fact, we almost had a row about this last night. I think if you're at a concert, that gives you license to stand up, to dance, to clap.
1: Yep.
2: As long as you're within your space. You're at a concert, for heaven's sake, a rock concert.
0: Yeah, we're not in China where you've got to sit down and stuff like that, but I don't want to block somebody else's
2: well,
0: view behind us.
2: Well, he doesn't like it for that reason, he said, but what about the people behind you? And I said, yeah, but you know what? You're at a concert. What do you expect? You're not at a symphony or at the ballet. You are at a rock concert.
0: Oh, no, I'll start a mosh pit at the ballet. That's what I'm banned. Get a mosh pit going on the front there, guys. Just tear it up at the Nutcracker.
2: I definitely stand up at a concert. If you don't like it, too bad. I think it gives you license at a rock concert.
0: How else are you meant to enjoy Bryan Adams, Patsy?
2: Exactly.
0: You can't sat down. Oh, this is very enjoyable, isn't it?
2: Oh,
0: wonderful.
2: You know, or some people give like a golf clap or just sit there like that rather than, it's like you're at a rock concert. Get up and enjoy it.
1: I've seen you in a mosh as well, Patsy, in those death pits. She's just rollicking people.
2: I am lethal. Yeah.
0: Oh,
2: lethal.
0: You see Patsy just tear it up at a Rammstein show. That's at the sound check.
2: I'll tell you what I don't like, though. When we went to Harry Styles,
0: it's a big list, so I didn't know where we're going to go.
2: No, there's one more. There were a couple of ladies sitting right next to us who I reckon went for a drink like around at the bar every single song. And so we had to get up. Then we had to get down.
0: I'm with you.
2: That
0: there needs to be
2: annoying.
0: Some kind of ruling here, Patsy, about the getting up and going to toilet or a bar
2: going,
0: run.
2: Having and when you've got to go, you've got to go. But not as often, please, ladies, because everyone had to stand up and then everyone had to sit down and then, you know, move their jackets and their bags, which were under their feet and stuff. It was just
0: the same at the footy as well.
2: Yes.
0: Oh, my.
1: Get a full tray of beers.
0: That's
1: if you're getting a lot of beers, get a full tray.
0: I don't mind if you want a double pot, but please, can we all just sit down and watch it? It's only 25 minutes.
1: Yeah.
0: What's up with you kids? You should have gone before you left. I don't want to meet your dad here. Rhea, what do you think is the right or the wrong way to behave?
1: I cannot stand people that talk through concerts. Oh, that drives me crazy.
0: You're right. It's not a place to catch up.
1: No, it's not. I never, ever like speak up for myself or anything like that in public, but I will tell people off. At Coachella, at Tame Impala, people were yapping through it.
0: You're kidding.
1: I looked at them.
0: You paid so much money.
1: I said, can you please stop talking? And they did not take it well. But I'm sorry. If you're at a concert, if you want to catch up, go have a coffee.
0: I think that's really selfish and rude as well.
1: Thank you.
0: If you want to catch up, but don't do it when there's and we're all here to watch the concert, not eavesdrop you guys.
1: Yes, yap. And another thing.
0: Who says to a mate, listen, we haven't seen each other in years, is it? Why don't we go and catch up at Coachella? Yeah. Oh, just that makes sense. Wag, yeah. Where there's someone doing a set in the background.
1: I'd also like to see a rule put in, tall people at the back. I know tall people can be upset with this,
0: right.
1: But you can't. I don't want to just see your hair. I want to see the band.
0: And some tallies make it worse where they put a hat on as well.
3: Yes. Yeah.
0: That's another 6 inches, mate. Come on, get to the back. They should have the tall section at the back there.
1: Especially no top hats if you're already tall.
0: Oh, stovepipe.
1: Your stovepipe hats.
0: Come on, Slash. Get to the back, man.
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0: You ever got stuck in a piece of clothing? 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You know those ones?
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0: You know when your mates try and pull you out of it?
2: Oh,
0: and then it gets stuck around your lats. 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
2: Was it wet?
0: It was the perfect storm in there. You had to cut me out.
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0: Christian O'Connell's show. What is the proper way to behave at a concert? Well, thanks to Yorkshire Tea, we're celebrating properness. $1,000 is going to be given away in the next couple of minutes. Christian, I fell asleep at the Bolshoi Ballet. I'm not a ballet person, Christian. That's from Don. Christian, if you want to stand at a concert, go to a mosh pit.
1: I can't. No,
2: come on.
0: Not every concert has a mosh pit. General GA are for those that want to sit. No, it's not.
1: No, come on.
0: It's not. There's thousands and thousands of people there. It's music. It's entertainment. It's meant to be enjoyed. You're meant to express yourself. Sat there like we're in a communist state, man. Stay at home. Miserable git. Christian, you've got to stand at a rock concert. Hence, great use of the word hence, by the way, Richard. Hence, 18 months ago, age 59, front row, Green Day. I went right to the front row so I could stand without being told to sit down by someone boring. Was standing for over 8 hours. Hey,
2: wow.
0: You're getting your 50s, standing for that over a couple of hours. You should be winning some kind of award or something from the government. But it was worth it. That's from Richard. I went to a Maroon 5 concert once. It was a present for my husband's birthday. We had the best seats. I'm in a payphone trying to calm. It's my Adam and Levine impression. In front of us, there was this space at the top of the stairwell. This woman was just standing there. I waited like for one whole song, then I went up to her and said, how long are you going to be just standing there?
3: She said, I just waited for my friend.
0: I said, I don't think so.
2: Oh.
0: I'm going to pay all this money to look at the back of your head. Oh. She moved straight away. My husband was like, good on you, babe.
2: Oh.
0: But the whole concert was like, she's going to throw something in the back of your head. She didn't. When did it become so contentious going to see live music? It didn't used to be like this,
1: no.
0: Did it?
1: No.
0: And if you look at concert footage back in the day from 10, 20 years ago, people are stood, some are sat down. It was all okay. There were not fights breaking out or people worried about being throwing things from the back of their head. Christian, Alicia here from Sydney. My concert no-go is people in a mosh pit filming horizontally. You're taking it too much... viewing real estate
1: from
0: the people behind you.
1: Really?
0: Now we're all watching your phone screen. Please. Hands together emoji, well used there, Alicia. Please film vertically. That is a great original take. I love that. Marnie, come on in.
4: Hello. descending order. That's how I believe a concert should be seated. The giraffes at the back and the garden gnomes at the front, like me.
1: Yes.
4: I will wear a double jacket. I will double jacket it up if I need to, so I can use one of the booster seats.
1: Booster seat.
0: It's great. You take a big, like, puffer jacket, a double jacket to use as a booster seat. Genius.
4: I know, so yes. And it includes the football and concerts. I went to an Angels concert at the Palais, which was all sit down.
0: Yeah.
4: Which was the worst thing. So, yeah, we sit down and watch that, so I need a little booster seat for that too.
0: I noticed these as well. People use the aisles now as a dancing sort of space, don't they?
1: Yes.
4: No, that becomes no, the dance floor. My line of sight. No way.
0: Let's go to Matthew here. Thanks, Marnie. Matthew, good morning.
5: Good morning, team. How are we going?
0: Good.
5: That's the go. Hey, PSA for anyone attending any concert anywhere, if you decide to leave the room or the arena or wherever the performance is happening,

0: That's fine, but you don't get to come back to your seat until the song is finished. Like, yes. If you need to get up, go to the toilet, go and grab a drink, whatever,
1: great point.
0: That's fine. Yeah. But you're not interrupting my viewing and making me getting up and down in the middle of a song because you want to come back in.
1: Great idea, you're right. That should be the ruling.
2: Yeah,
1: I love it. Go to the toilet, but you can't come back in the middle of the song.
2: Yeah, wait your turn.
1: The other thing as well, when it really annoys me, right, when they yell, I remember seeing Springsteen a couple of years ago, some drunken idiot behind me, yelled for about an hour and a half, "Do Born to Run."
3: Oh, I was like, "Oh, hate those."
1: He's going to do Born to Run.
3: Yeah.
1: He's not going to forget. Mm. And the only way he's going to remember, because some bozo from Southern Ireland, he can even hear you up there. There's 25,000 of us. Do Born to, he's going to, don't worry, mate. He's got 4 hours to go. He's going to do all your favourite songs. He's probably going to do Born to Run. Lo and behold, he did Born to Run. All right, Matthew, I'm going to make you today's winner. I think that's a great ruling. You just picked
0: amazing.
1: Up $1,000.
0: Thank you so much.
1: Well, thanks to Yorkshire Tea. Thank you very much, Matthew.
4: I'm tired, Grandpa.
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0: Christian O'Connell's show. We have really stirred something up about this whole standing or sitting down at concerts. I almost feel bad in a way, but people are sort of still arguing with themselves.
1: Come on, it's been 20 minutes, guys.
0: They're sort of involving me in an argument. I'm not part of it. But I think somebody said, someone said they went to see a concert recently and someone's wearing a really big hat. I think you should have to pay more. If you want to bring a big hat in, then you have to have a big hat tax. That's the fairest way to do it. Or you should buy the people behind you two drinks.
1: Yes, I like it.
0: That's fair enough, okay? All right, let's get into today's misheard lyrics.
2: It's just another misheard Monday.
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0: Good morning. Welcome to the Christian O'Connell Show on Gold. Every Monday, we play back your misheard lyrics that you've been sending in. And as we're playing them back, if we agree, you'll hear that. If we don't hear it, and for the great ones,
3: instant Hall of Famer.
0: Last week, Caleb had a Hall of Famer from Lucas Graham's brilliant song, 7 Years. I only see mangoes.
4: I only see mangoes.
0: Emma had System of a Down with Vicinity of Obscenity. Derek got a bike. Derek got a bike.
5: Derek got a bike. Hey, Derek got a bike. Hey, Derek got a bike. Hey, Derek got a bike.
0: See, I'm hearing this as terracotta bike.
1: Yes. Terracotta bike.
0: Yes.
5: Terracotta pie. Hey, terracotta pie. Hey, yes. Terracotta pie. Hey, terracotta pie.
0: All right, brand new ones. Callum Murray, Serbian, listen to Pink, Raise Your Glass. All My Underdogs. Or has Pink finally got into the joy of gardening?
1: Mm-hmm.
0: And she's got a load of artichokes. All My Artichokes.
1: Oh,
0: yeah,
1: wow.
0: Yeah, she's entered into a local competition at a farmer's market. All My Artichokes. Yes, for the rest of this year, bonus prizes for any fruit and veg appearing in songs. Yes, big fan. Well done, Callum Murray.
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0: Tony Mundock, Sinead O'Connor, nothing compares to you. I can eat my dinner in a fancy restaurant. Or is it, I can eat my dinner in a fancy red sarong?
4: I can eat my dinner in a fancy restaurant.
1: Oh, yes. Maybe in Fiji.
0: That is absolutely brilliant.
3: Instant Hall of Famer.
0: Well done, Tony. Abby's got Dave Dobbin's Slice of Heaven. She's a slice of heaven.
6: She's a slice of heaven.
0: Or she's a size 11.
6: She's a slice of heaven.
0: Hey, hey, hey, not in this day and age, buddy. That is not cool.
1: Come on, Dave.
6: She's a slice of heaven.
0: And what of that? What of that, David?
6: She's a slice of heaven.
1: Good for her.
0: No way. Not to be in size 11. Oh, my God. No, for him saying that. For him saying that. Size 11?
3: Instant Hall of Famer.
0: Got to go cancelled there for half a second. Stacey. Stacey's been listening to Maloko sing it back. Bloody hell, this is a blast from the past. Who's playing that? Let me guess, Nova. Sing it back to me.
7: Sing it back to me.
0: Or Shane. Shane, get back to me. Shane! He's ghosted her.
7: Sing it back to me.
1: Oh, my God.
7: Sing it back to me.
0: Brilliant, Stacey.
3: Instant Hall of Famer.
0: Kylie O'Brien, Celine Dion, it's all coming back to me now. But you were history with the slamming of the door.
7: But you were history with the slamming of the door.
0: Or, but were you history when the slime ran off the door?
7: But you were history with the slamming of the door.
0: Yeah, I'm hearing slime. All right, James has got this one. No wonder you haven't put your surname on this, mate. James has got this one. He doesn't want to get into trouble. Billy Ocean, Caribbean Queen. What a banger from the 80s. She dashed by me in painted on jeans.
8: She dashed by me in painted on jeans.
0: I just want to set some context up here just to sort of explain what maybe he's mishearing.
1: Okay.
0: I'm thinking that maybe... there's no stumbling here. That actually Billy's just coming out of the butcher.
1: Okay.
0: And he's got maybe some nice pork chops or a sirloin or a ribeye.
1: Love that.
0: Or is it she touched my meat and she blamed it on James?
8: She touched by me and painted on James.
0: Again, Billy Ocean, I've interviewed him. He loves going to local butcher. He supports local farmers and butchers. He loves a pork chop on a Monday.
1: Right. I've
0: and heard obviously, that. He's coming out and she's touched it and she's blamed it on James.
8: She touched by me and painted on James.
0: I mean, we have no choice.
3: Instant Hall of Famer.
0: James, come on in. All right, thank you very much to everyone who sends us their misheard lyrics every single day. As always, the email is christian@christianoconnell.com.au. Thank you very much.
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14: Get him,
15: go,
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15: Go, Ashy. Go, Ashy. Go, Ashy. Go, Ashy. Go, Ashy. Go, Ashy. Go, Ashy. Go, Ashy. Go, Ashy. Go, Ashy. Go, Ashy. Go, Ashy. Go, Ashy. Go, Ashy. Go, Ashy. Go, Ashy. Go, Ashy. Go, Ashy. Go, Ashy. Go, Ashy. Go, Ashy. Go, Ashy. Go, Ashy. Go, Ashy. Go, Ashy. Go, Ashy. Go, Ashy. Go, Ashy. Go, Ashy. Go, Ashy. Go, Ashy. Go, Ashy. Go, Ashy. Go, Ashy. Go, Ashy. Go, Ashy. Go, Ashy. Go, Ashy. Go, Ashy. Go, Ashy. Go, Ashy. Go, Ashy. Go, Ashy. Go, Ashy. Go, Ashy. Go, Ashy. Go, Ashy. Go,
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0: 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Guys, the Chuckle Sisters have achieved peak fame and notoriety.
1: Ooh.
0: You know, I've been pumping their brand hard.
1: Big time.
0: At the book signing at the weekend, Abby from the show was there filming and chatting to listeners. One of the listeners goes up to young Abby and says, "Excuse me, are you one of the Chuckle Sisters?"
2: Oh.
0: And then I went, no. And they went, "Oh, they look so disappointed." The next signing I knew, I'm bringing the Chuckle Sisters to double the crowd.
1: Yes, what a warm-up.
0: Come for me, but stay for the Chuckle Sisters. They can have a table next to mine.
1: They should release a book.
2: Do some merch, girls.
0: How not to run a radio show. Okay. Now, listen, Pete, good luck this Sunday. You're doing the Sydney Marathon, you and an incredible 40,000 other runners. Big run. And I know you've done it before. It must be incredible to run over the Harbour Bridge.
3: It really is. It's because it starts in North Sydney and you go over the bridge. That's one of the first, they say it's the most iconic thing to really do if you're on a marathon. Because last year there was representatives, I guess, from 150 countries. And this is a lot of people flying in. And they're all starting to arrive this week to run across the Sydney Harbour Bridge.
0: And you finish at the Opera House, don't you?
3: Finish at the Opera House. So I think the hardest part is in the sort of Randwick area is probably where it's the most, like, there's not that stimulation and you really, really start to struggle. But I've got goosebumps just thinking about
0: it. Oh, way to throw shade at all our new listeners in Randwick.
3: Oh, sorry, no.
0: Sorry, there's enough visual stimulation here.
3: Oh, sorry, actually, that did sound quite bad. No, I didn't.
0: Sorry, I mean, this is a guy who fell asleep during the Odyssey. What do you want from poor old Randwick?
3: Oh, sorry. Huh? I'll look at this.
0: A peep show?
1: Also, have they done a distance check? Because Sydney Harbour Bridge to Opera House, I don't reckon that's 42Ks.
3: We go along a lot of areas, more parks, Centennial Park, bits and pieces.
0: Yeah, you sure you haven't just taken part? You've entered a 5K fun run.
3: No, I'm not doing the Saturday.
0: He's going to want it.
1: The quickest
0: I've beaten the Kenyans.
3: I know. Can I just say, though, because there's people flying in from all over the country, they're all starting to arrive, and welcome to all the international visitors that are arriving into this country for this weekend. This is the biggest.
0: You like the mayor of Sydney all of a sudden. Welcome, international. National dignitaries.
1: Shooting straight to gold.
0: I am your unofficial mayor of Sydney Town.
3: Sorry,
0: intern Pete, a 42-year-old intern.
3: You know what? You're right. I've got to remember it's not my moment, but it is everyone's moment on the
0: weekend. I think it's incredible what you're doing, mate. And so what is this week? You've obviously done all your big training.
3: Yep. So a couple of little shakeout, really light jogs this week. I sent a message to a friend last night. I said, what do I do? Just with the food, lots of water. I'm seeing a physio today for a bit of a rub down and make sure I'm sort of...
0: That's every Monday, isn't it?
3: That's true.
0: That off-Broadway place you go to, cash only.
1: Don't take health insurance cards.
0: Rubbing tugs.
3: I'm doing a sound bath on Saturday, and this sound bath is going to put the fire in my stomach, which is hopefully...
0: Hopefully not. I mean, there's no toilets for the first 5K in the marathon.
3: Literally. But can I just have a moment here just for the organisers of this? Someone has had a bit of an intern Pete moment themselves in the metal making department. So we all get a medal at the end of the race. And on it, they have put the most incredible design on the back of it, which has got the Opera House, it's got Centennial Park, the Harbour Bridge.
0: Nothing from Randwick because so boring, isn't it?
3: Nothing there. However, Allianz Stadium is there, and that's a very iconic stadium here in Sydney, right? However, someone has made a bit of a boo-boo, and they actually used the Allianz Stadium from Munich in Germany, not the Sydney.
0: You've got to be kidding me. Is that on every single medal?
3: 40,000 of them.
0: Oh, no. No way. Someone, do you reckon they've used AI or something?
3: Honestly, someone is having a meeting today or a very stern email. I've got to read the last little bit of statement because the Sydney Marathon had to release a statement because they just couldn't hide it in the end. You may also be aware there's a little bit of an international flavour that has found its way onto the back of finisher's medal. With an incorrect deception at the stadium, we're not going to run from it. It was an unfortunate area through certain blah, blah, blah, blah, blah, mostly in good humour. But honestly, I just thought, oh no, someone's
0: that
3: done that.
0: That is incredible.
3: So I guess maybe it's going to be like
0: I just thought you're going to go, yes, the Opera House. What's that there? Oh, that's in Munich.
3: Oh no.
0: So the international people you were just welcoming earlier.
1: That's the Brandenburg Bridge.
3: I feel like it's going to be like... It's one of those, yeah, I guess, you know, like a collector's edition.
0: Oh, no, definitely.
3: You know, for sure, for
0: it's
3: sure.
0: It's a collector's edition of the guy who got fired, whoever did it. Collect it on the way out, mate. Oh, so now, Pete, rough. Here's something I'd like to do, right?
3: Yeah.
0: Okay, so you got 42Ks, and I'm guessing, you know, because the marathon is an incredible feat of endurance that you've done before and you do it again. And fair play for you and everyone else who's going to be doing it as well. And the Melbourne Marathon as well in October as well. It's a remarkable thing to do. But I'm guessing, like, at various moments during it, you know, physically and mentally, it must be very hard to remind yourself, why am I doing this? This is really hard. So if you're up for this, Pete, I thought for every single K, so you got 42 Ks you're going to be running, you dedicate every one of those Ks to one of our listeners.
3: Oh, I love that.
0: So okay. Every time you finish a K, we're going to have a microphone on you. You'll say the name of that listener. And so as you're going, you'll know when you get into like 28 or 29 Ks, you'll know you're doing it from Judith in Blacktown or Terry in Craigieburn.
3: Yes.
0: To personalise it.
3: Okay. No, I'm absolutely up for this. This is great.
0: What I'm thinking is, because otherwise, how are you going to know all these names? 42 yes. names. You write them on the inside of your arm.
1: Tattoo.
3: I was just thinking that. Maybe I could do that. Oh, I'm not going to tattoo them, obviously.
0: No, but just ink them.
1: But they'll get sweaty. Maybe we do have to do a tattoo because they'll run. He'll be sweaty in the heat doing 42Ks. Are you kidding?
0: Oh, gosh. Yeah, you're right.
1: Tattoo.
0: Yeah.
1: What are we going to have? Tattoo those names. Henna ones.
0: Those ones getting barley.
1: Yes.
0: No, or a long sleeve t-shirt with the Britain on.
3: Yeah. I think long sleeve t-shirt, and we could get them sort of printed on there.
0: Or we can have various people along the route that hand you an A4 piece of paper and a clipboard.
3: Yeah.
0: You love a clipboard. You love a clipboard.
3: Do love a clipboard. I've got a
0: But then the commentators are going, oh, this is a guy with a clipboard, man. He appears to be shouting humans' names out every K.
3: God,
0: all right, tomorrow morning we'll start giving the Ks away. You can sponsor a K on Pete's marathon race this weekend.
3: Okay.
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0: Christian O'Connell Show. Good luck to everyone who's running the City Marathon this weekend and all their family and friends who are going to be lining the route. 200,000 people expected to line the route.
1: My Lord.
0: Although, according to Pete the Rooper, this year, for some reason, is 2K.
2: Oh, no. Some confusion.
0: It's a cost of crisis, you know. Can't afford to have the full marathon issue. And just do a quick lap over the bridge, hit the showers, guys. Have a dodgy medal. Christian, what about a bin sticker stuck on the front and back? He's a running billboard for several hours.
2: Oh,
0: he sounds really up for that. He should be pushing a bin, promoting the show.
2: You know what? You're right. I will.
0: You'd have done that for your old show.
2: Yeah, you're right. I'll do it. Will I? Yeah, I will.
0: No. Christian, get Pete a lanyard with a plastic card pocket holder with the names on it. If they're written upside down, okay. But just to lock it a good, the names are written upside down, so he holds it up. Right. But I'm just worried about, is he going to start running into people? And
1: that's quite smart.
0: He's got
1: though.
0: 42 names.
2: Yeah.
1: Yeah.
0: Unless you have your phone on you. Are you actually your phone on? And I'll just call you every K to remind you who this one is dedicated to for the shout out.
2: You know what? Maybe we have the ultimate listener, because I'm going to be wearing an Apple Watch that could, and I give them my number and they could text, because you can track my run along the way on the Sydney Marathon app. Right?
0: Oh, great. I was going to ask. I want people to do that because I'm sure there'll be people that want to cheer you along the way as well.
2: Yeah, so maybe, just maybe.
0: And I'll be arriving just as you're finishing. We're all flying into Sydney this weekend.
2: Yeah.
0: Happy to buy you. I'm guessing you're going to want a carb-heavy dinner afterwards. You'll be starving.
2: Oh, yeah. I booked into the Lord Roberts Hotel in Darlinghurst. I've booked a big table there so everyone can free to... Oh, you know, this is a public invite right now, I guess. We're going to get on the beers.
0: Optimistic, isn't it? A big table. Who's it for?
2: Oh, well, like just anyone that wants to come.
0: Really. All right, your marathon,
1: I hope
0: mate.
1: People come otherwise.
0: Oh,
1: it's a lonely sight at that table.
0: Right there with his little medal flashing it around.
2: Oh, the medal will be worn all week next week, just so you're aware.
0: Damn right if you do that, you should do. All right, so today's time waster, make a movie bigger. We have a $250 voucher for Fun Day Natural Sweets. My family are addicted to these sweets.
1: Oh
0: my God, they love them. Fun Day Natural Sweets, they love them. 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Okay. Make a movie bigger. Throw Big Mama's house from the train.
1: Silver?
0: No, it's bigger.
1: It's okay.
0: E.T., the extra testicle. Bloody hell, little fella. Yes. How's he bigger now? He's got the extra.
1: Bronze.
0: My Left Foot was a very powerful movie with Daniel Day-Lewis.
1: Mm-hmm.
0: My Left Yard.
1: Oh, yeah, it's clever, actually.
0: Thank
1: Gold.
0: You. Yeah, think about it. For the smarter listeners,
1: mm-hmm.
0: Wayne's Universe. If you know,
1: everyone knows. Yeah, everyone.
0: Well,
1: it's not a. If Patsy's I know,
0: a bit quiet.
3: Yeah, because they suck.
0: Oh, you woken up yesterday, mate. A bit quiet for the last 2 hours. Wayne's Universe is bigger than Wayne's World. Universe,
1: yeah,
0: galaxy,
1: yeah,
0: solar system. Oh, I wish Neil deGrasse was on the show. He'd give me a high five for that. Amazon Forrest Gump.
1: Silver Plus.
0: And Silence of the Llamas.
1: They are bigger.
0: They're so much bigger.
1: Gold.
0: They are so much bigger than a lamb. All right, Rhea, what have you got? Make a movie bigger.
1: John Cena, Warrior Princess.
0: Oh, God, yeah, massive.
1: Big boy.
0: Oh, he's a big lad. Silver.
1: Tom Cruise has had a growth spurt.
0: Has he? Oh, finally.
1: He's Giraffe Maguire.
0: No,
1: he's got a big old neck.
0: No. Oh, bronze. Oh, my word.
1: What's that in the city? A big tree? Sequoia in the city. That's a big tree.
0: No, that's good. I like that. That's a tree, man. I appreciate that. That's gold. Oh, you're retiring,
1: well,
0: right?
1: They were pretty
0: all right,
1: late.
0: All right. Suddenly you're really worried about timings on the
1: Squiddy
0: radio show.
1: Daycare.
0: There we go.
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0: 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All right, Case has got Oppenheimer.
1: Gold.
0: Full Screen Monty.
1: Silver.
0: The Huge Lebowski.
1: Bronze.
0: Large, actually.
1: Gold.
0: Mad IMAX.
1: Gold.
0: Well done, Anthony. The Hunt for the Red October, November, December.
1: Bronze.
0: You've got Whale.
1: Gold.
0: Not Annie, Arnie.
1: Gold.
0: That's a jacked, massive orphan. I'd see that musical. The Hills Have Thighs. They're bigger than eyes.
1: Silver Plus.
0: I don't know, Laura. Harry Potter and the Philosopher's Boulder.
1: Silver.
0: This one's one of my favourite ones of the year.
1: Mm-hmm.
0: The Devil Wears a Panda.
1: That is gold.
0: Well done, Nathan. The Devil Wears a Panda is genius. Catatouille.
1: Silver Plus.
0: Big Fellas. You eat all that heavy pasta, you're going to blow up, you know? Big Fellas.
1: He's a big fella.
0: Men Who Stare at Boats.
1: Silver.
0: Dude, Where's My Bus?
1: Gold.
0: Not ants, but giants.
1: Silver.
0: Well done, Justin. The Green Nautical Mile. Christian, a nautical mile equals 1.58 land miles. Who knew? Thank you, Richard, for the research.
1: Silver Plus.
0: The Hatchback of Notre Dame.
1: Silver.
0: Instead of Top Gun, Top Bazooka.
1: Bronze.
0: No, it's bigger. It's a rocket launcher on the shoulder. I know my bazookas. Raiders of the Lost Archives. Oh, no. Payroll's down.
1: Gold.
0: And it's hot off the press. We just played Footloose. Mm-hmm. What's bigger? How do you make Footloose bigger?
1: How?
0: Clown Footloose.
1: That might be the winner.
0: That's going to be the winner. Clown Footloose. Right in the nick of time. A buzzer beater there from Adam. You're winning all the sweets as a treat today. Well done. That's great. We are back tomorrow. We'll be giving away each of the 42 Ks. You can sponsor a K for Intern Pete this weekend doing the Sunday marathon. And also signs your Nadal on tomorrow's show. Thanks for joining us. We're back tomorrow.
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28: 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Right. 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
0: We have a brand new JQ J5 to give away. All you need to do is correctly name the five mystery celebrities, i.e. our backseat bandits, that are in our J5.
5: It's a beautiful, beautiful car. You and I have both driven it.
0: Yep.
5: It is spectacular.
0: It's very easy on the eye as well.
5: Easy on the eye, comfortable, roomy, spacious inside, very sophisticated. Mm-hmm. It makes that lovely noise when you open the door.
0: I thought it looks very Range Rover-ish as well. It's got a bit of a Vogue Range Rover vibe. All you have to do right now is call us on 1355 22 to name our five celebrities. Once you do that, in the correct order and correct title, you will win the JQ J5.
5: It's all yours.
0: Chris is in Eagle Vale.
5: Hi, Chris.
6: Hello.
5: Hello.
6: Hi, how are you?
5: Very well. Jonesy, you and I didn't even get into the car. Should we get in?
0: Okay, let's get in the car.
5: Sorry, Chris, just give it us a moment. We'd like to be inside it. Here we are.
0: Where's Chris now?
6: She's here too.
0: I know, yes. But if Chris was in the car, she'd be able to see the celebrities.
5: She's not in the car. You and I are in the car.
0: So where's Chris?
5: Chris is on the phone. Let me explain how radio works.
0: Yeah, okay. Right,
5: you know,
0: so
5: this
0: Chris.
5: Thing? It's a microphone and there's a telephone. We're in Eagle Vale where Chris lives, okay?
0: This is all very unattractive, you know, what you're doing. Chris.
5: Hello, Chris.
0: Would you like to have a crack at our celebrities? We've got the five celebrities. You've heard the clues. Let's hear them.
6: I have.
5: Over to you in the order that you think they are.
6: Clue one, I've got Taylor Swift. Clue two, Adele. Clue three, Danny DeVito. Clue four, Lady Gaga. And clue five, Rihanna.
0: Okay.
6: Rihanna.
0: Let's have a look.
5: I'll take you through it, Chris, while Jonesy enjoys all his sound effects.
6: Okay.
5: Here we go.
6: Thank you.
5: Celebrity one, you said Taylor Swift.
0: Because our clue was there's an empty space next to them.
5: You said Taylor Swift. That is incorrect. Celebrity two, you said Adele.
0: Because the clue was Jonesy is very happy to have them here.
5: That is incorrect. Celebrity three, you said Danny DeVito.
0: I said needs a booster seat.
5: That is correct.
7: The moment I sat down, I thought I was looking into a mirror.
5: Celebrity three is Danny DeVito.
0: Got
5: I've got to keep my dramatic voice on
0: yeah,
5: as
0: go
5: we
0: on,
5: continue
0: kept,
5: going.
0: Sorry,
5: Celebrity
0: Eddie.
5: Four, you said Lady Gaga.
0: I said they bought us pizza. That's nice.
5: That is incorrect. Celebrity five, you said Rihanna. That is, say why, Brendan?
0: They easily get cranky.
5: Ooh. That is incorrect.
0: No, I can't.
5: But celebrity number three was Danny DeVito,
0: you did
5: so
0: that.
5: You win.
0: Chris.
6: Oh, thank
0: not,
6: you.
0: Not the car, but no. Your $200 fuel card.
6: Oh, I know. That's good.
5: And
6: I'm
5: you've helped everybody
6: trip.
5: Else, which I know will make you feel great.
0: Good on you, Chris.
6: Oh, thank you. Thank you very much.
0: If you want to see tomorrow's clues, head to Jonesy and Amanda Instagram stories right now. You can also register to play at any time by heading to our Backstreet Bandits win page at jonesyandamanda.com.au.
5: So there are fresh clues
0: as
5: on
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5: our Instagram.
0: JQ, J5, smart storage and space for all, family proof and chaos proof. 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

0: Hello there, it's Jonesy Demander driving you home. Beauty is a funny thing, isn't it?
1: Beauty is a funny thing. Mate.
0: A mum has uploaded a video of her kids' reactions after she got her eyebrows tattooed.
1: Oh.
0: Suffice to say, it didn't go well.
2: Oh my God, you look so ugly.
1: Dear me.
0: Yeah. Oh. Eyebrow tattooing can be severe. My wife got it done.
1: Well, it looks severe day one.
0: It does. One day I came home and she was just sitting there. I said, what's happened? What have you smashed the car? Something's happened. What's happened? She said, what? And I said, what's happened? Why do you look so cranky? Because you look like Angry Birds when it first happens.
1: That's only for the first day or so.
0: For the first day, then after that it's all okay.
1: Well, do you remember that time I got a spray tan and the same sort of thing, it's much darker and it goes dark for a couple of hours and you shower it off. I walked in and my husband said, Bulla. Look, you know, all these things.
0: Where's the carver?
1: Remember Millie who used to work here with us?
0: Yeah, our executive producer.
1: She was in her final year of high school, I think, when she got her eyebrows.
0: Mm-hmm.
1: Well, eyelashes tinted, it might have been.
0: No, she got her eyebrows done.
1: Oh, was it?
0: And her dad said.
1: This is for her school formal.
0: School formal. And her dad said these words, you look like a monster.
1: She ran in, burst into tears, starfish. On a bed, sobbing the day before. And he says,
0: like
1: what's wrong with you?
0: You look like a monster.
1: Wondering why she was oversensitive.
0: You know, I think it's an easy tribal drum. I was just trying to make myself look beautiful.
3: You're beautiful.
2: Oh, my God, you look so ugly.
0: It's Jonesy Demander driving you home for Jam Nation.

got blood on your face. A big disgrace, waving your banner all over the place. We're

0: Hello there, it's Jonesy Demanda driving you home this Monday afternoon. A mum has uploaded a video of her kids' reactions after she got her eyebrows tattooed, and it can look a little severe.
1: Oh my God, you look so ugly.
0: And, yes.
2: Etc, etc. Like the time I got a spray tan and my husband said, Bulla.
0: Like that time my wife got her eyebrows done, I said, what happened? Have we crashed the car? What's happened?
2: I was trying to make myself beautiful.
3: You're beautiful. It's...
1: Oh, my God, you look so ugly.
0: Andrew has joined us. Hello, Andrew.
2: Hi, Andrew.
4: Hey, Jonesy, man. How are you doing?
2: Very well. What happened?
4: About 34 years ago, my dad died and I got alopecia.
0: Yep.
4: Of course, had a full head of hair and a big mo and it all half fell out overnight. So we had to shave it off.
0: Yeah.
4: And I ended up, when I shaved it all off, I looked like Uncle Fester out of the Addams Family. You could have shoved a light bulb in my mouth and I would have been fine.
0: So with the grief, I guess, with your dad passing away,
2: of it.
0: Caused the alopecia.
4: Yeah, and my youngest daughter was about 4 or 5 at the time. You're not my dad. Where's my dad? What have you done to my dad? Wouldn't talk to me for about a week.
2: Wow.
0: Yeah.
2: And has it all grown back, Andrew?
4: Bar the mo.
0: Okay.
4: Yeah.
0: Okay.
4: Yeah.
0: So the head grew back, but the mo didn't.
4: Yeah. I can't grow a mo and I can't grow a beard.
2: The irony is I can.
0: What you've lost, demand has taken up.
2: Thank you, Andrew.
0: That's fascinating. Mm. Garth has joined us.
2: Hi, Garth. Was it you trying to make yourself beautiful?
5: No, it was my daughter-in-law on her wedding.
0: Mm.
5: She did herself up to the nines, trying to look gorgeous, et cetera, et cetera. But at the wedding, her mother said, this is the only wedding she's been to where the mother looks better than the bride.
2: Who said that?
5: Yeah, they haven't spoken since.
2: So her mother said that to her?
5: Yeah.
2: Oh.
0: So her mother said to her own daughter,
2: this is the only wedding I've been to where the mother looked better than the bride.
0: About herself.
2: Wow. And you said they haven't spoken since. How many years is that?
5: Oh, she's been married now for about 14 years, I think.
2: Oh, wow. What? Shut your pie hole.
0: When a wedding's around, you just shut your pie hole.
2: Oh, I'm exhausted hearing that story. Thank you, Garth. Wow.
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0: Hello there, it's Jonesy Demander driving you home this Monday afternoon. A mum has uploaded a video of her kids' reactions after she got her eyebrows tattooed.
1: Oh my God, you look so ugly.
0: And then, see, kids...
2: Tears ensued.
0: Men know to keep their pie hole shut.
2: Well, not from what we've
0: hearing. I have said to my wife when she got a eyebrows tattooed, as you have, I've always said, oh, what's up? What's happened?
2: And it's only the because first few days severe. That they look like that.
0: Yeah, you look like angry birds.
2: I've had a spray tan where my husband has said, Bulla. You know, when you say men know to keep their pie hole shut, I don't think they
0: do. Well, we're just simple creatures.
2: I don't think they do.
0: The tribal drum is beating. I was just trying to make myself beautiful.
3: You're beautiful. It's...
1: Oh, my God, you look so ugly.
0: Kim has joined us.
2: Hello, Kim. What happened?
4: Hi, this is about 30 years ago. I had three small children. I'd just done the shopping and I dived in because I was starting work on the weekend and a new job. So I dived into the hairdressers just to get a trim. I think something got lost in the translation. I said, take a centimetre off. I'm watching these three kids to make sure they didn't play up and wake the baby up and just threw the money at her and took them home. Got home, hubby said, looked at me and said, oh, gee, you can bring all the shopping in now. And I went, why? And he said, you've got the more aerodynamically friendly haircut now. When I looked in the mirror, I had, it looked like carpet on my hair. It was only like a centimetre long all over.
2: No, they'd shaved your head almost.
4: Almost shaved it. When I started the new job, I looked very butch looking.
2: Oh.
4: The women that I were working with were all mid-50s, 60s. And they're of Middle East

0: and, you know, used to European backgrounds.
1: Mm.
0: So they wouldn't talk to me for 6 months because they thought I was too butch.
2: All right.
3: Oh. You know, the power of a bad haircut, it's quite extraordinary, isn't it?
2: It is. It looks like you've come straight out of Wentworth.
3: I know. Without the ironing.
2: Keep away from the ironing press.
3: Thank you. Hello to Neil. What were you trying to beautify?
4: Well, I have freckles all my life. And as I got older, my freckles started to fade. And I actually quite enjoyed them. I liked them. So I found, and this should have been my first red flag, a DIY freckle kit online. And you just dab an ink. You dab it where you want your freckles.
2: Yep.
4: You leave it on for a certain period of time and then wipe it off, and it's almost like your tattooed eyebrows. They last for a certain period of time. So the only thing was, I did use this stuff when I was a little bit hungover, and instead of waiting an hour, I fell asleep and woke up the next morning with quite a few number of mini scabs all over my face.
2: Oh.
3: So did they ever become cute little freckles, or they just were always scabs?
4: Let's just say I had a reminder never to use a DIY kit for about 3 months until I got a face peel and it cleared up.
3: Dear,
2: should
3: me.
2: Come with some sort of warning.
3: Oh, shouldn't it just? Don't be hungover when you're using
2: don't
3: this.
2: Operate heavy machinery.
3: Don't,
2: you know,
3: fall
2: like
3: asleep
2: that.
3: With this on.
2: Mm.
3: Oh.
2: Until you went and got a face peel.
3: had to bring the rest of her skin right back to match it.
2: Thank you for all your calls. Coming up, Hugo Weaving's going to be joining us. I'm looking forward to this new show, The Airport Chaplain.
3: Yes, and I've been watching him in Slow Horses. He's so good.
2: Also, Instagram makes its return. It's Jonesy and Amanda driving you home for Jam Nation.
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24: Amanda, she just cracks me up.
25: Maybe you should lay off the moonshine.
26: Jonesy's always knocking Amanda.
27: It's so easy.
26: Amanda always knocking Jonesy.
27: Brandon!
28: Stick it in the guts, Barry.
29: Hello.
3: A lot of your social media content is stuff I don't understand.
29: Mine?
3: Yeah. Mm-hmm. It's big machines.
29: Yeah.
3: Giant kind of, I don't even know what
29: motorbikes.
3: They are. Yeah, motorbikes, but big things. Big. What is that? What,
29: well, it's my engines, my two, the twins.
3: Yeah, you send unusual things. So when I see your socials come up, I saw it and I thought I'll just put it on while I just go and put some clothes away. But I wasn't actually looking at it. And this is what I heard.
30: Oh. Hello. What a legend. Nailed it, bro.
29: I was watching the footy.
3: Were you? I thought, have you bum dialed me? I wasn't sure what I was hearing. So I thought, what the hell? I was embarrassed. And I came back and tried to turn it off and I realised that I didn't see the vision. It was you watching the football.
29: So you think that my activities would be me talking to a man going, nailed it.
3: Well, I thought you might have been looking in the mirror.
29: It's my it's my thirst trap right there.
3: We've cleared all of that
29: We've
3: up.
29: We've cleared it all
3: what
29: up.
3: What a relief.
29: Do you know what the airport chaplain is? I've seen them from time to time in the little high-vis and Chaplin, but I've never really given them much thought.
3: In their high vis and Chaplin.
29: Yeah, they wear their high vis and it says Chaplin on.
3: Oh, yeah. I've seen the prayer room. I've never been in it.
29: Yep.
3: But there's so much that goes on at an airport we've got no idea about.
29: Hugo Weaving plays an airport chaplain, and it's good because he's joining us next. It's Jonesy and Amanda driving you home for

0: It's Jonesy Demanda driving you home.
1: Hugo Weaving is one of Australia's most acclaimed actors. Unforgettable roles in Priscilla, The Matrix, Lord of the Rings. He's back on Australian screens in the new SBS drama, The Airport Chaplain. This is set inside the chaos, the emotion, and I guess the humanity of a busy international airport. He joins us now over Hugo Weaving. Hello.
2: Hello.
3: Hello. I don't think they speak like that, the airport chaplains.
1: No, they don't. They don't speak over. They're not sort of in the 1950s.
3: No, they just wear a bit of high-vis and they look very avuncular.
1: Yeah, is that what the chaplain does?
2: Well, yeah, the chaplain deals with all the human dramas and problems and issues and chaos at an airport, whether it's passengers or people who work at the airport or crew, whatever it might be, whether it's a death on a plane, whether it's homeless people living at the airport, whether it's people who've lost their passports or need a visa, or, you know, refugee family coming from overseas, whatever it might be, the airport chaplain is there as the human face of the airport, I suppose. So it's kind of an incredible job, and a lot of people don't know that it exists.
1: No, I'd never heard of it. And often airport is either the best day of your life or the worst day of your life. But to make that every day of your life when you work there is quite extraordinary.
2: Well, yeah, the real airport chaplain of Melbourne Airport that I met, that this is kind of based on, he's an amazing human being.
3: In checking this out, Tobias, your character, he's a little bit of a, he's old school, and then he's got one of the new millennials who are running the world now, who is a bit of a cookie cutter sort of person. So obviously they're not going to gel together.
2: Well, that's true to some extent. She's a young woman. He's an older man. But there's no reason why that can't work. It's more their job descriptions. But literally, her job is to make sure the airport is an incredibly efficient place. So, like, if you think about planes landing schedules, getting people in and out of a building, getting people in and out through security. There are lots of imperatives with regard an airport to do with time and money. And so she is in charge of all of that. Tobias, the character I play, is actually all the things that fall through the cracks. So their job description and dealing with humanity and trying to give space to have the compassion to look at the human stories. She doesn't have time. Her job doesn't have time for any of that. In fact, it's imperative that she can't do all that. So their jobs coexist together within the same environment. But it's not that they as human beings clash. It's that their jobs, the necessities of their jobs sort of clash. And yet they're working in the same environment. So that's what's interesting about it.
1: You're such a joy to watch in anything, but I've absolutely been loving you in Slow Horses. That must be a blast to be part of.
2: Yeah, it's a great show, wonderful show, a great mix of tension, drama, character, humour, slapstick, sometimes action, great writing, and fabulous actors. So great to be a part of that. And, good that character, Frank, is coming back again soon.
1: Yes, that's
3: a good thing.
1: That's a good thing. Well, not for everyone, but for you, obviously.
3: For you. Maybe not everyone else, but for you, Hugo.
1: Hugo's bank manager's thrilled, but the other characters in the series are going, bugger.
3: Well, let's focus on the airport chaplain. This looks great. Any tips that you picked up from the chaplain that you could use in life at the airport?
2: Oh, look, he's such a compassionate man. He's an amazing man. Honestly, he's got the most beautiful stories. And really, he will bring a tear to your eye quicker than almost anyone I know. Mm. He's very practical, very, very practical man. So he was talking something about people rushing around and, giving time for people and listening, slowing down, being compassionate, trying to help people in practical ways. So that's his day. That's his day. That's his life. That's what he does. So, we could all do with a a Tobias Wallace in our lives. We could all do with a real-life Martin Scrimshaw in our lives.
1: I bet. I'm sure, though, yeah. Jonesy was trying to find out how he can get his knives through customs.
3: At what point can you get in one of the little electric cars with the flashing light? That's what I want.
2: Oh, well, yeah, I got to ride one of those.
3: Oh, you would have. You had high vis.
2: I had the high vis every day, and I jumped in one of those.
3: Forget the bus in Priscilla. This is great.
1: You're living the dream.
3: Hugo, it's always great to talk to you. The Airport Chaplain premieres this Wednesday on SBS and SBS On Demand from 8:30. Hugo Weaving, thank you for joining us.
2: Thank you so much, guys. Thank you hugely.
3: It's Jonesy Demanda driving you home for Jam Nation.
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0: Hello there. It's Jonesy Demander driving you home. It's been a hell of a week, so we better get on down to the Jonesy Demander Arms for
1: the good old-fashioned pub test.
0: Thank you, Sam. And this is something that we spoke about earlier in the show. Gravely Fruit Farm has defended its Titanic-themed ride after criticism for allegedly disrespecting the victims of the 1912 disaster. The manager, Will Campbell Gray, had this to say.
2: I don't want to be... We're not trying to be insensitive, and nothing about the ride is trying to make fun of what happened and the disaster. I think it's nice to keep the memory alive. The reality is that people should move on, really, from that thought process. It's not taking fun of them at all. It really is just a nice, fun kids' ride in memory of Titanic, where they can think about Titanic and remember what happened.
0: As they're sliding down, the ride sees the replica ship lift up at one end to slide customers downwards.
3: So it's
0: one of those slides that you see at your standard fare, mm-hmm. but there's a big hydraulic thing, so I presume you get on it.
3: But
0: and
3: you're
0: then
3: thinking
0: it tips
3: about
0: up.
3: The Titanic with beautiful thoughts in your heart, as he said.
0: There was online backlash, including threats of death. The farm decided to keep the ride open, but then they thought, oh, okay, we'll change it just to the big tipper. And then they got more complaints and more threats of death if they didn't restore the name back to the Titanic one.
3: That's the internet
0: so
3: in a nutshell.
0: That's typical. And that's what it's all about. Other people have got on there and said, looking forward to the Twin Towers plummet to death ride and the Princess Diana dodgems.
3: Well, some of the comments around this, the owner says himself, we have World War II games, shoot 'em up games. We've got computer games about all of that. But lots of people have said, all the victims, and people saying, it's woke, woke. Others are saying, all the victims' families being gone doesn't make it any less distasteful. Calling something woke doesn't mean that the criticism doesn't ring true.
0: Yeah.
3: So, you know, the old idea that tragedy plus time makes it okay,
0: mm-hmm.
3: is that true?
0: But there was a Titanic ride in Sydney, as you
3: yeah.
0: said. No, I forgot all about that. It was at the Fox Studios.
3: Yeah.
0: And
3: it was quite spectacular. It
0: you
3: never,
0: could be
3: I
0: survivors
3: went on.
0: Or people that died.
3: It never occurred to me it was inappropriate.
0: And it was random. You got selected to be...
3: Yeah. But maybe it should have occurred to me that it was inappropriate.
0: Digital Jenna was just saying that she was a survivor and then she died.
3: Mm.
0: She went on it twice.
3: Yeah, she's had the full gamut.
0: Yeah, but you couldn't go on and die first and then come back and be a survivor.
3: No, you can. Why
0: oh,
3: not?
0: Can you?
3: Well, you just buy a ticket and go in again.
0: What's he going? Wouldn't that be great if life worked like
3: wouldn't
0: that?
3: Wouldn't it be great?
0: I've mucked this up. Can I have another go?
3: So we're going to put this to the pub test, the Titanic theme ride. Does it pass the pub test?
0: What do you think? We'd love to hear from any survivors of the Titanic. What's your take on it, Mildred? It's Jonesy Demander driving you home for Jan Nation.

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0: 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Hello there. It's Jonesy DeMatter across Australia driving you home this Monday afternoon.
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0: This is our calling, 10 questions, 60 seconds on the clock. You could pass if you don't know an answer. We'll come back to that question if time permits. Get all the questions right, $1,000.
3: You can make it $2,000 by answering a bonus question, but it is double or nothing.
0: Shelley is in Fornhill Park.
3: Hi, Shelley.
4: Hi, guys. How are we?
0: We are great.
3: You ready to take a deep breath? Eyes to the front and begin.
4: Yeah, I'll see how I go.
0: Well, come on, you've got to be...
3: What, Brendan?
0: The
3: finish
0: word
3: the sentence.
0: Yeah, let's be... well, it's Monday, it's hard. But no, and I'm giving
3: we
0: up.
3: We are
0: no.
3: here for you, Shelley.
0: Shelley,
3: and
0: this
3: also,
0: is going to happen. As, we want you to win it.
3: As we always say, pass is your friend. If you're not sure, say pass, because you might have time to come back and have another crack at it.
4: Okay, as long as you give me easy questions, I'll be right.
3: Let me have a look. Well,
0: go to the easy questions, Amanda.
3: See, one person's easy question is another person's fucking Wagnall. You just never know.
0: No need to swear at her.
3: All right, here we go, Shelley. Question number one. What is a baby kangaroo called?
4: A roo.
3: Oh, no. It's a joey.
4: Mm. Oh, it's a joey.
0: Shelley.
4: Oh, my God.
0: That was pretty. That we went straight to E for easy.
4: Yeah.
3: We'll have to look that one up in the Funkin' Wagonal. Oh, yeah. Shelley, I'm sorry.
0: It's Monday.
4: Okay,
3: it's Monday. Good. It's very easy to have a brain fart.
0: And we got
3: when
0: to hang out. Shelley, would you go on a Titanic themed ride? Do you think that's bad?
4: No. Well, on the weekend, I watched Titanic 2.
3: Oh.
4: So
0: Titanic 2?
3: What happens Titanic in Titanic 2?
4: Well, it's a upmarket version, but it's the same thing. Like they get hit by icebergs and a massive wave turns the boat upside down and only a few people survive. So,
0: That's just Poseidon Adventure and Titanic.
3: But Titanic 2.
4: Yeah.
0: When Gemma Ryan's put it up. Titanic 2, it is a thing.
3: Wow. But it's not a sequel.
0: What year did that come out?
5: That was, I can't find it. 2010, I think.
0: 2010?
5: Wow. Direct to TV, I think.
0: Straight to TV.
3: Don't tell us how it ended, Shelley, but I think you did.
0: Amanda gives me stick all the time about watching dreadful movies. I've got someone. I've got a kindred soul in you. You know that? You're wonderful.
3: Oh, Shelley,
0: I'm going to watch
3: thank
0: that.
3: You.
0: I'm going to watch Titanic too. You
3: don't
0: got Titanic
3: tell
0: and Poseidon.
3: Me anything more about it.
0: Thank you, Shelley. You have a good remainder of the week. In the meantime, the pub test is coming up. We were talking about that
3: this
0: before.
3: This Titanic ride, is it inappropriate?
0: Yep.
3: Is it disrespectful? Is it okay?
0: The owners of the ride are saying we should all move on.
3: Move on from the Titanic.
0: We'll tell that to Johnny Survivor.
3: Or Johnny Descendant of people who died.
0: That's coming up next. It's Jonesy and Amanda driving you home for Jam Nation.
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7: 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She carries on. Don't mind me. I need to get some clothes out.
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0: Hello there, it's Jonesy Demander driving you home where there's big issues to discuss. 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
2: Pub test.
3: Pass the pub test.
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6: Stop it. It's not helpful.
0: We started the show with this at Gravely Fruit Farm in England. There's a Titanic-themed ride and the
7: owners... For kids.
0: For kids. I think adults could have a crack as well.
7: But he said that, you know, kids go down the slide and go, wee!
0: Yeah, so the slide goes
7: I do that on
0: up.
7: The slide too.
0: Wee! The slide goes up. The owner had this to say.
8: I don't want to be... We're not trying to be insensitive, and nothing about the ride is trying to make fun of what happened and the disaster. I think it's nice to keep the memory alive. The reality is that people should move on, really, from that thought process. It's not... taking fun of them at all. It really is just a nice, fun kids' ride in memory of Titanic where they can think about Titanic and remember what happened.
0: As you're sliding down the slide. That is interesting when you say that because he online they got death threats and then they changed the name of the Titanic ride to the Big Tipper and then got death threats because they changed the name.
7: Woke!
0: So
7: many of the comments were saying, woke, woke, and others are saying, look, victims' families being gone doesn't make this less distasteful. Saying
0: sure.
7: something's woke
0: people
7: doesn't
0: did
7: mean
0: die.
7: That criticism isn't valid. Where do you draw the line?
0: Well, people online said, well, you know, what next? The Twin Towers plummet or the Princess Diana dodge of cars?
7: Run from the dingo.
0: Right, exactly. At the end of the day,
7: their
0: a baby
7: tragedies.
0: Was eaten by a wild dog.
7: Absolutely.
0: But then we in Sydney had a Titanic ride, but under the guise of it was a movie experience.
7: That's how they got around it.
9: To experience the Titanic, we're invited to take part in a film.
10: And action!
9: Here, we become the extras and the ship becomes the set.
10: Aboard!
9: It's through the eyes of the third-class passengers that we're taken on a journey that sets out to be as authentic as possible.
11: Keep moving forward!
9: From the boiler room through to the upper decks, the passengers are invited to experience the wonder of filmmaking and the desperate race to stay alive.
11: Commanders!
12: I think that they're going to feel that it's not safe because it is so terrifying, but the truth is it's a very safe environment. Of course, it has to be.
9: A ghostly reminder of those that lost their lives on this ship of dreams.
7: Who gets to have it off with Leonardo DiCaprio?
0: We were just... We were just having a chat before to Shelley of Fawn Hill Park, and

0: want to go on the ride. She did have this to say.
1: On the weekend, I watched Titanic 2. Oh, so
2: what happens Titanic in Titanic 2?
1: Well, it's a upmarket version, but it's the same thing. Like, they get hit by icebergs and a massive wave turns the boat upside down and only a few people survive.
0: Kind of messing up the streams.
2: I thought she'd got it wrong, but Ryan said there is a movie, Titanic 2.
3: Yeah, I don't know if it is an upmarket version, though. This it went straight to TV. Mm-hmm. And it opened to critically negative response, this particular film.
0: Was there anyone great in it?
3: Bruce Davison, he received praise. I think he was like the ship's captain.
0: Yep.
3: The reviews online are polarizing, though. Someone said, I gave it 3 out of 5, fun for a mindless Saturday afternoon.
2: That's a good review.
3: Yeah. And then another one says, gave it 0.5 star, I want to find whoever made this movie and punch them in the throat.
0: So away from Titanic 2.
2: Let's get back to where we began.
0: Does the owner have a point? Is it bad taste or is it educational? Does it pass the pub test?
4: No, I don't think it does. Unless they supply a door to float on after they've fallen off.
5: Yeah, I think it passed the pub test. Look, depending on the kids' age, they probably wouldn't even know what the Titanic was. So it'd be just like a small world in Disneyland. So they'd be just going up and down in the water and enjoying themselves. So, yeah, definitely pass the pub test for mates.
6: Yes, it does, because it's just a ride. At the end of the day, it's not that big of a deal. If you're really that bothered about it, just don't ride it.
7: Yeah, no, I wouldn't do it. I wouldn't let my kids do it either. I don't like the whole idea of people trying to go on the Titanic because of what happened previously. No, it's just too early.
0: It's too early. Hindenburg, the ride.
8: Right, all the humanity. YouTube. That's enough.
2: Too soon.
0: Too soon. Now, maybe you're right.
2: Well, tomorrow, of course, is Tin Hat Tuesday.
0: Yep.
2: We'd love to hear your conspiracy theories. The more ridiculous, the better.
0: Also, our backseat bandits, the JQ, is there for you. Go to our socials. You'll see the clues for tomorrow.
2: Yes, and you'll have another crack at it.
0: We'll see you then.
2: We'll see you then.
0: Good day to you.
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0: 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Ice House on the Harbour, live at Fleet Steps. It's the kind of night that doesn't come around very often. And Gold's got the kind of tickets money can't buy. 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Every morning, Christian O'Connell reveals the winning song. Every Friday, Jonesy and Amanda make the winning call. 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
14: Good morning, I'm James Royce. New research suggests immigration is the biggest factor for One Nation voters and not the cost of living. Labour-aligned think tank TJ Ryan says this is good intel for the major parties, believing they would win back a lot of voters with a convincing plan to cut migration. Speaking of migration, there's still confusion over One Nation's policy on the topic, with Pauline Hanson deleting a post from March in which she declared her party was targeting a cap of 130,000 migrants a year and not a net 130,000 figure. The Liberals' Andrew Hastie's told 7:30, there seems to be a lot of chopping and changing.
15: Well, it is all over the place, and I think it highlights a big schism inside One Nation. On one hand, you've got Labor, who's lost control of our borders and our immigration program. And then on the other hand, you've got One Nation, who can't arrive on a figure they all agree upon.
14: Australia's housing downturn could have further to run, with the chief economist at HSBC warning prices may not recover until 2028 or when interest cuts are on the horizon. House values in Melbourne and Sydney have already fallen by more than
16: than 3% this year. Crews have spent the night at the scene of a fire that has gunned at a factory in Melbourne's inner west. The blaze at Yarraville forced the evacuation of a nearby gym and triggered a smoke alert for neighbouring suburbs. And New Zealand could be the latest country to adopt an Australian-style social media ban for under-16s. Prime Minister Christopher Luxon says he'll introduce this if he's re-elected in November.
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16: We'll start with NRL, where it's career over for Adam Reynolds, with the Broncos veteran ruled out for the rest of the season thanks to his calf injury. Still on league, and the Bulldogs' preparations for Friday night's must-win clash with the Panthers are in disarray, with eight players and two staffers self-isolating after catching COVID, while Penrith coach Ivan Cleary's annoyed that his side will be without Jack Cogger for the next 3 weeks after he pleaded guilty to a careless high tackle.
18: Super disappointed with it, to be honest, but we didn't think we could win.
16: Over to AFL, and Bombers legend Matthew Lloyd is backing new coach Mark McVay to turn things around at Essendon, but has told Nine his former teammate is under no illusions on how hard that might be.
19: He understands that it's not going to be easy with where the club's currently at. Now he has to get to work. He's already been in list management today discussing what needs to be done there, so it's a big job ahead.
16: And Richmond is under fire for its Mad Monday celebrations, featuring shirtless players being slapped and whipped.
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16: Showers across Sydney today, tops of 22. They'll continue tomorrow, highs of 20 to 21. Cloudy Thursday, 19 to 20. The blue skies are back Friday. 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
1: Pete, good luck this Sunday. 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
17: Good morning, I'm James Royce. The confusion continues in One Nation over its migration policy, with leader Pauline Hanson deleting a post from March which declared an annual cap of 130,000 migrants. Both she and Barnaby Joyce now say 130,000 is a net figure, while Farah MP David Farley on Sunday claimed the number would be similar to that of Labor's. The Liberals' Andrew Hastie told 7:30 the policy is a mess.
18: You had David Farley telling us all that One Nation net overseas migration figure is on par with Labor's. But our position is that brain rot is no substitute for considered modelling and costing when it comes to policy work.
17: It comes as new research shows immigration is the most important topic for One Nation voters and not the cost of living. A woman has died in a collision between a car and a truck in the New South Wales Southern Highlands. It happened at Exeter yesterday afternoon, with the truck driver suffering internal injuries and taken to Liverpool Hospital for mandatory tests. Mystery surrounds the cause of a fire that has gutted a factory in Melbourne's Inner West overnight. The blaze in Yarraville forced the evacuation of a nearby gym and triggered a smoke alert for neighbouring suburbs. Australia's falling property prices could continue well into next year, with the chief economist at HSBC believing the market's unlikely to rebound until the Reserve Bank begins lowering the cash rate. And the US is threatening Iran with an economic D-Day, with a range of sweeping sanctions against the regime.
19: 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It's sport done differently.
17: We'll start with AFL, where the Tigers are in hot water over their Mad Monday celebrations, with footage showing shirtless players being slapped and whipped at a pub out in Gippsland. Still on AFL, and Bombers legend Matthew Lloyd believes new Essendon coach Mark McVay would be open to hiring James Hurd as an assistant.
20: Mark would love to have James Hurd as part of his team.
21: Still now?
20: Yes.
17: Lloyd there on Nine, while the Herald Sun's reporting Zach Merritt may have been willing to stay at Essendon had Hurd been appointed as coach. Over to NRL, and there will be no send-off for Brisbane Broncos veteran Adam Reynolds, whose career is officially over thanks to a calf strain. And the crisis continues at the Bulldogs, with 8 players and 2 staffers sent home yesterday to isolate as COVID tears through the side. Canterbury must beat Penrith on Friday night to keep its finals hopes alive. Centre Matt Burton says the virus didn't stop them last week.
22: The way everyone turned up with the right attitude on the weekend just shows that what we've got here.
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17: Showers across Sydney today, tops of 22. They'll continue tomorrow, highs of 20 to 21. Cloudy Thursday, 19 to 20. The blue skies are back Friday. 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
1: 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North of Sydney on the M1 Pacific Motorway, two trucks have crashed at Cowan. It's northbound on the motorway just past the Barara on-ramp. Two of the three lanes northbound are closed and delays if you're heading north toward the Central Coast. Southbound, all lanes are open between the Hawkesbury and Warunga. At Carlingford, some roadworks have been slowing Cumberland Highway southbound approaching North Rocks Road, and the M4 motorway reports of a sideline breakdown at the off-ramp to Silverwater Road eastbound. This week at IGA, grab a Cadbury chocolate block, 150 to 190 grams for just $4. 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That's Sydney's latest traffic.
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11: 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North of the city at Cowan on the M1 Pacific Motorway, two trucks have crashed northbound, blocking two of the three northbound lanes just north of the Barara on-ramp. Traffic is slowing southbound past the site, but all lanes are open on the run from the Central Coast through to Sydney. Some busy traffic on the Hume Motorway, heading northbound from Brooks Road onto the M5. Travel time to the main tunnel at Kingsgrove is 17 minutes. 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
14: Morning, I'm Petrina Jones. There are major headaches on Sydney's trains this morning thanks to overhead wiring repairs on the T1 North Shore line. Buses are replacing trains between Gordon and Chatswood and in that direction only. Check the Transport New South Wales website for more details. Police have launched a separate investigation into reports of underage drinking in Sydney's southwest following the alleged gang rape of a teenage girl earlier in the month. They allege the three 17-year-olds who've been charged had been at a Camden pub on the evening of the attack. A Western Sydney court has been told the victim of Sunday's alleged hit run at Carlingford is unlikely to survive. The 34-year-old remains in a critical condition, while the 29-year-old charged over the crash has been refused bail and will return to court next month. There are new warnings about the reliability of New South Wales's energy grid. The market operator is worried that surging demand from data centres combined with the retirement of coal-fired power stations will increase the risk of lights going out. And the US is swapping strikes for sanctions as it employs a new strategy in its war against Iran. Treasury Secretary Scott Bessent has this morning announced the launch of Operation Economic Outcast.
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14: Well, Adam Reynolds has been denied a fairy tale finish to his NRL career. The Broncos skipper has played his last game after failing to prove his fitness for the club's last two matches due to a calf injury. He's told NRL 360 he's looking forward to what's next.
17: Lucky enough to be staying on at the club, working with our halves and hookers, and I quite enjoy that side of football. Obviously get to work with the academy as well. Some great young kids coming through, and hopefully I can pass down some knowledge.
14: James Tedesco says the Roosters' shock loss to the Tigers on Sunday is a wake-up call for his club. The Chook skipper telling Nine, with the minor premiership on the line, it was a disappointing effort.
18: Obviously, we got lots of pats on the back last week beating Penrith. You know, everyone was saying how good we're going on top of the ladder, and you know, maybe that played into our psyche, I'm not sure, but it's disappointing for me as a leader and the fellow leaders, you know, to come up against opposition like that at the bottom of the table and put up that performance.
14: And Aussie cricket officials are giving no guarantees Marnus Labuschagne will be part of the October tour of South Africa. The batsman hasn't scored a century since 2023.
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14: Showers for the next couple of days with tops of 22 today, then 20 tomorrow. Right now it's 15 degrees. Win the greatest tickets money can't buy, including VIP access to the soundcheck for Ice House on the Harbour. 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
2: Good morning, Tuesday morning, 3 minutes past six. Welcome to the Christian O'Connell Show on Gold. Kicking off this morning's show with Prince, When Doves Cry.

0: Good morning, it's the Christian O'Connell Show for Chemist Warehouse on Gold. It is 7 minutes past six. Good morning, team. Good morning, Patsy.
1: Morning.
0: Good morning, Rio.
2: Good morning.
0: Good morning, intern Pete.
3: Good morning, guys.
0: My day yesterday rocked by two breaking news situations. Before we go any further, first half hour of a show on a... I love this. The first message to the show. Christian, where the hell is ELO? I'm currently at the gym. I rely on ELO. Oh. Don't bring me down, Ryan. It's always the second song. A song will come out the gates, always, to set the show up. Song number two is ELO. Ryan, in fact, I'll play it now just for you. Start the workout, Ryan. Get those gains going. Fill the...

0: Christian, I'm currently running on the treadmill now that I turned on when you played the song. You're a legend. Thanks for ELO this morning. Ryan in the gym. Christian O'Connell, Sean Gold, 12 minutes past 6. Always on a Tuesday show, we ask you, how was your day yesterday? How did you start the week? How was your Monday? Everyone says Monday, toughest day of the week. Normally we get it down to three words. I want to expand it now, so we're going to try something different. The way that the internet, the way the world works now is ratings. Mm. Everything's rated. Yeah. Everything's rated and reviewed. You don't set foot in a restaurant or order a single takeaway without... I always do that now. Yeah. It's amazing. There was a time not that long ago in our lives where you just took a chance.
1: Yeah, where you made a decision for yourself.
0: You just had an average meal. Yes. No one to complain to, and you got on with your night and day. And we're all fine.
2: So true.
0: The world turned. Kept on turning. Now, you know, any takeaway, like... it takes minutes.
1: Even parks, local parks, yes, get a rating.
3: We have public research, toilet, don't we? It's like, yes, a forensic analysis.
0: Too much information.
3: Yes.
0: There's a guy I follow on Instagram who rates park benches around the world.
3: Oh,
0: he's just found his first ever 5 out of 5.
1: Wow.
0: I know, it was amazing.
1: Well,
0: it was actually really emotional. So anyway, I want you to rate out of 5 your Monday. Mm. Monday out of 5. And I will accept halves. Maybe it was a 2.5. Maybe, I hope not, that you had a 1.5 star Monday. And also then a couple of lines to review your Monday. So I've written mine. It's 2 out of 5, guys.
3: Okay.
0: It's a 2-star Monday. Underground car park at the shopping center. She says, 5 minutes. I turn the car engine off. That's how much I believe her. An hour later, my wife comes at Kmart with a laundry basket and a candle. Nobody has ever popped into Kmart for 5 minutes. Nobody.
1: Possible.
0: Fool me once, Sarah. Fool me for 28 years. Why did I fall for this?
1: You're a sucker.
0: Wait in the car, Chris. You just wait in the car.
1: Oh. No.
0: No phone signal. No phone signal. It's stuck in an underground mall car park.
3: No.
0: It was over an hour. And I tell you what you'll have. Too much time to question all the choices that led you to this moment.
1: Mm.
0: I might start a podcast series.
1: Stuck in a car.
0: No, it's just me. And then the guest arrives, they get in my car and I interview them. We will both break down together in a darkened situation with no phone signal under a Kmart.
1: I hope she cracked the window for you like you do when you leave,
3: like
1: leave your dog in your car.
0: Don't need dads in hot cars.
3: Dish of water on the floor.
0: There needs to be some RSPCA for dads. I saw families going in, coming out, going in, coming out.
3: You should know 5 minutes.
0: I tried to call her, no answer, no phone service. I reckon she'd worked out where the exact black spot was.
1: Dead spot.
0: She's a smart woman. I kept texting, you okay? The only person not okay was me, breaking down there rapidly. How long can someone be in Kmart?
3: I'll
0: tell you what, they will never, but he's 5 minutes.
1: Yes,
0: why did I fall for the five-minute lie?
3: Yeah.
0: Lies!
1: You
0: There's
1: fool.
0: No 5 minutes. I know, I was just angry with myself. When she came back, she went, so it took a bit longer.
1: No, she knew.
0: I went, no, well played.
1: No.
0: Well played. The only fool here is me.
3: Yes.
0: Wowee. Still falling for that. So, yeah, 2-star Monday for me. At the end of the day as well.
1: That's right.
3: Oh,
1: at least it's out of the way. Now you can have a 5-star Tuesday.
3: Yeah,
0: you're right. All right, Rio, out of 5, how was your Monday yesterday?
1: Mine really is a 5, and I'm still buzzing today.
3: Wow.
1: After 16 long years, 16 years of pain and ridicule, I have won my fantasy football league.
0: Oh, wow, that is big.
1: It's huge.
0: Oh, wow.
1: I've always been the butt of the joke in this group chat. I've had the rudest, meanest nicknames assigned to me in that group chat for so long, but no more.
0: And it's
1: actually kind of embarrassing.
0: You're the Pep Guardiola. You're the champ. This is incredible. Where's your big, giant, oversized trophy?
1: I know, I need one. I was thinking about it. It's actually going to change the trajectory of my life. Because in this group chat, which I talk in every day, I always get a horrible nickname. There's always some joke at my expense. But now for the rest of my days, now that I've won
0: a
1: premiership,
0: you know,
1: it's not going to be like
0: that. Now you're saying that, I'm thinking about, we've replaced the sort of school system with group chat.
1: Yes.
0: There's a status and bullying that goes on in there, isn't there?
1: Yes. And if you're at the bottom of the rung, you dream of one day just climbing up.
0: To being one of the big lads.
1: Yes.
0: You know, the senior students got their own common room.
1: Yes. I've got my prefect room finally.
0: Yeah, you have, yeah.
1: And now I'll never be the same again.
3: Wow.
1: So maybe it's a 5-star Monday and who knows what.
0: And did you have a wacky name for your team?
1: I couldn't possibly say it on air.
0: Oh, oh, what's that rude? Oh.
1: Yeah,
0: what?
1: Yeah, no.
0: Come on, I expected better from you.
1: I'll tell you off air.
0: What? Oh my God, you're kidding me.
1: I really wasn't joking
0: when I said replace the school system, and I ain't got to name that rude. It's too rude for Australian radio.
1: It's a name a year 7 teenage boy would give.
0: Oh no, this isn't good. It's not in the current climate.
1: Especially,
0: no. 0 out of 5 for you, sir. Wow. All right, Pat and Pete, we'll do yours next. You send ours yours in as well. 0475-03-1043. Your Monday, rated out 5. I accept half points as well. And then a few lines reviewing it. 0475-03-1043.
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5: 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At Cowan, north of the city, there's been a two-truck crash on the M1 Pacific Motorway. Northbound, about a K north of the Barara on-ramp, it's blocked 2 of the 3 northbound lanes on the M1 Motorway. Southbound, all lanes are open towards Sydney. At Granville, a broken-down B-double truck is on Parramatta Road westbound approaching Woodville Road. Delays behind it. Traffic building on the M5 citybound through Casula and on the M4 eastbound through the M7 interchange. A Polish man opens up, asks for help and shows up, because when they do, everyone wins. Polish man, strong enough to care, end violence. Donate at polishman.com. That's Sydney's latest traffic.
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0: Good morning, Christian O'Connell, Sean Gold, Tuesday morning. I hope you're well. 6:27, Roxette, Fading Like a Flower. Okay, rate and review your day yesterday, your Monday. How did you start the week? Out of five, and then give us a few lines. Patsy, what's on Monday did you have, mate?
1: Not very good. 0.5 for me.
2: Ooh. Oh, no.
3: Oh, that is disastrous.
0: Oh, no, I thought that was on a police pulling over drinking.
1: No, excuse me. 0.5 at school pickup. Audrey was not impressed. My 15-year-old had a science excursion yesterday. And, you know, kids these days, you can't just give them any old excursion like you could for us in the 70s and 80s. We were happy to just go for a bus ride.
0: You're right.
1: For
0: just, just getting on a bus.
1: Yeah.
0: Going anywhere was a big deal.
1: Just excitement.
0: It's like a day out of prison.
1: It really was. Like
0: day
1: everyone
0: release.
1: Pair up and it's like, right, something good is going to happen. Not for this day and age. So they had a science experiment. Get this. They drove round trip 3 hours in the school bus. They went to a location, this wetlands location. I said, well, what did you do?
3: Wetlands is classic.
0: Yeah. We went to wetlands. And in the UK, it wasn't just wetlands. It was pouring rain. It was during the winds. It was a wet wetlands. It was more like bleaklands.
1: Yeah. Well, that's what it was like yesterday. And I said, well, what was the experiment you had to do? I'm sure you learnt something. She said, Mum, we got a hula hoop, chucked it on the ground. We were there for 20 minutes. We had to report back what was in the hoop.
0: Come on.
1: Dirt, mud. Grass and wildflowers. She said, then we got back on the bus and went back to school and we were there in time for lunch, to have lunch at school. She said it sucked enormously.
3: That is disappointing.
1: So
0: that's no stars.
1: I know. She was not impressed. We heard about it all evening.
3: Schools love wetlands and mangroves.
0: You're right.
3: As well. Yes. We went to so many. Every school excursion was
0: beach
3: a mangrove.
0: Erosion as well as a beach erosion. Every school year is like we're looking at another beach erosion. Shouldn't we do something about? I pick up a shovel.
1: Oh,
0: those so crappy little clipboards and stuff like that.
3: Not just that.
0: We had to always go and quiz the locals.
1: Yes.
0: And the only people that would speak to you was the old people or the local paedophiles.
1: But all the amazing things to do in this country.
0: You're right.
1: And they go to a wetlands for 20 minutes. What are we paying these fees for, Christian?
0: Wetlands, beach erosions. Come on, schools, we're on to you. Switch it up. We're in the 4K streaming world.
1: Yes.
0: They're going to look at that and go, it's boring. They want to get back on their phones. Reels. They're not wetland maxing. Pete, rate and review your Monday.
2: Okay. I love the way of doing this, by the way. I'm going to go with a 3 out of 5, but I'm happy to be judged and pull it back down or up after I take
0: it. It's your Monday. Well, we're not going to judge your Monday.
2: No, feel free indeed. I had a good bit of physio yesterday, obviously getting ready for the Sydney Marathon this weekend. However, a little bit too expensive. Do we think $220 is too much for a bit of physio?
0: Wow. Yes.
1: How long were you in there for, though?
2: Because they charge like 50 minutes or so with a bit of consult and a bit of upselling and a bit of let's do some post-marathon physio.
0: What were they upselling?
2: Well?
0: You don't answer.
3: You know what? The most useless part of the physio is
0: the consult.
3: Always the consult. The massage that does nothing. Yeah. They're just like, I guess we've got
0: 20
3: minutes to fill.
0: Just 20 minutes.
3: Give it a bit of a
0: You have to do that sort of that skeleton and ask you to circle. Where does it hurt? I just told you. I actually just was in front of this. It's here. Why need to draw on this man? Are you going to look at this man? You're going to go, so hang on, just find where that shoulder is there. Luckily, you've done this crude cave drawing.
3: I can never understand. They'll explain to you what's happening or in your shoulder. So the joint is attached to the fibula, blah, blah, blah, blah. And my
0: so if I'm hearing it right, we're running the clock down.
2: Yeah, basically.
0: Go and get the oils. Let's go to work. That's what I've come here for.
2: Yes, absolutely.
0: It's not a chit-chat. I'm not paying you for that. The clock should start once you're on face down on that little really uncomfortable hole.
2: Absolutely, which is just for your face.
0: Else would it be for? Don't write in. That was the upsetting.
2: Obviously, I'm trying to eat healthy, so I had some good bit of steak, but the jury's out. The first time I did something pretty crazy as a qualified chef, I actually cooked my steak in the air fryer, which I had never done before.
0: Oh, no, come on, man.
2: No, I know it sounds so wrong. I have sent you a photo, but I do think
0: how did
2: jury's
0: it taste?
2: Out. It was fine. It was fine.
1: Oh, that's kosher.
0: Did you season it beforehand?
2: Oh, absolutely, yes, with some fresh green chilies as well. So I'm just trying to basically
0: presentation.
2: Get
0: It's a 5 out of 5. The presentation looks great. You've got greenery there. Looks nice.
2: Yeah, that was all right. Bit of broccolini. And then final bad part about the day was I got home early because I'm renting a pad in the city and I had a house inspection yesterday. What I thought it was, but it's actually today. So I was waiting all afternoon for this frigging happening.
1: Oh, no.
2: The thing with that is you make the bed a little bit better.
0: But the work's all done.
2: Yeah, everything. Well, no, now I've got to go back again early today and make sure I do have made the bed properly because I rushed out this morning. So, look, what I'm saying is it's just one of those things that when a house inspection happens, you just make that little bit of extra effort that you don't normally have to do on a day-to-day. So I'm going with a 3.5.
0: All right, you've upgraded yourself now. Send us yours to 0475-031043.
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5: 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At Doonside, there's been a breakdown on Richmond Road. It's in the left westbound lane approaching the Quakers Hill Parkway. Granville, big delays heading westbound along Parramatta Road. B double track has broken down in the left lane just before Woodville Road. North of the city, we still have some delays on the M1 Pacific Motorway. Two trucks have crashed northbound, just north of the Barara on-ramp. All lanes are open southbound, but traffic is slow along the M1 towards Sydney. 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That's Sydney's latest traffic.
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1: Morning, I'm Petrina Jones. Well, Sydney Trains is warning of significant delays across the morning peak for commuters using the T1 North Shore line. Replacement buses are operating between Gordon and Chatswood in that direction only. Check the Transport New South Wales website for more information. A man is in hospital and a teenager has been injured in a home invasion at Denham Court. A group of unknown offenders broke into the house on Indigo Crescent just before midnight before fleeing the scene. New research suggests immigration is the biggest factor for One Nation voters and not the cost of living. Labor-aligned think tank TJ Ryan says this is good intel for the major parties, believing they would win back a lot of voters with a convincing plan to cut migration. Meantime, the shadow industry minister has joined the attacks on One Nation and the confusion surrounding its migration policy. Andrew Hastie has told 7:30 there seems to be a lot of chopping and changing.
6: Well, it is all over the place, and I think it highlights a big schism inside One Nation. On one hand, you've got Labor, who's lost control of our borders and our immigration program. And then on the other hand, you've got One Nation, who can't arrive on a figure they all agree upon.
1: And a parliamentary inquiry is the latest to call on Canberra to slash the tobacco excise, arguing that high cigarette prices are fueling the booming black market linked to organised crime. The New South Wales report recommends cutting the tax back to 2019 levels.
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1: Adam Reynolds' NRL career has come to an end. The Broncos captain had been hoping for a final swan song on Thursday, but has failed to overcome a calf injury. He's told NRL 360 he thought he'd be good to go after training yesterday.
8: But after having conversations with Madge and the medical team, they thought it was the best interest to obviously rest up. They're a bit concerned about the amount of training that I've done. Got to respect that decision.
1: The crisis continues at the Bulldogs with 8 players and 2 staffers sent home yesterday to isolate as COVID tears through the side. Canterbury must beat Penrith on Friday night to keep its finals hopes alive. Former Blues skipper Paul Gallen has taken a swipe at the Queensland Origin side as it continues to find a new coach to replace Billy Slater.
9: Well, what's going on with Queensland though? For a state with so much passion and spirit, they can't get a coach. You lose one series, you can't get a coach.
1: That's on 100% footy. And English cricketer Brighton Cass has been dropped by England after being arrested and handcuffed outside a nightclub at the weekend.
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1: showers for the next couple of days with tops of 22 today, then 20 tomorrow. Right now it's 15 degrees. 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

0: John Farnham, Age of Reason, 6:31, Tuesday morning. On Gold, this is the Christian O'Connell Show. Morning, Christian. I live by the air fryer. I've done perfect chops, steaks, even a lamb roast that came out perfect. A bit of Tuscan seasoning and proper. That's from Hayden. Craig's Mondays, 2 stars out of 5. That's the most common rating at the moment. I think that's a sign of a decent Monday.
1: Yeah, take two.
0: It's two. Maybe that's a sign of being an adult. 2 stars out of 5 for Craig. Christian, I had a list of tasks I planned to do after work before the school pickup. First was shopping at Aldi for dinner. Card wasn't working as bank had an issue. Delays meant I didn't have time to heat up a lunch before the pickup. You need to be refueled before that dreaded afternoon pickup. Mm. So my lunch yesterday was a can of Pringles.
2: Oh, no.
0: That ain't a lunch for a grown-up man, Craig.
1: Not a lot of
0: put me in a foul mood. And then I didn't do the laundry. Craig, we get it. We're here for you, buddy. Everything in ice is context. Some Pringles, but not that's not lunch.
1: 4 p.m. Pringles after a great lunch.
0: Oh, it's a well-known thing, isn't it? The 4 p.m. Pringle pickup. But this is what it is to be a parent. Mm. The amount of meals or lunch I've had just sometimes over the sink.
2: Yes.
0: Honestly, just...
2: Chris does most of his eating over the sink. I said,
0: me too. Sarah's
2: sake,
0: like, you can sit down.
1: Oh, that is sad.
2: It really annoys me.
0: No, this is the way. In fact, for Father's Day, that's where I'll probably feel most at home. It's just hovering over a sink having my Father's Day dinner. All right, so today... Extra time on the time waster. Make a movie bigger. 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Some of the goals from yesterday. Making movies bigger. Case had Oppenheimer. Laura had Large, actually. Nathan had the Dad. Oh, this should have been the winner. Devil Wears a Panda. Anthony had a Mad IMAX. IMAX is the word of the year, isn't it?
1: Yeah.
0: Has Christopher Nolan got shares in IMAX?
3: You must see it on IMAX.
1: You must.
3: I filmed it on them, especially for you to see it in IMAX.
0: Winner was Adam with Clown Footloose. All right, so make your movie bigger. Mm. Elephants on a Plane.
1: Silver.
0: Lord of the Olympic Rings. So much bigger. Oh, come on, there's the ring.
3: My precious.
0: There's no way God would have. I'm going to go and start to do the Olympic rings.
1: As far as rings go, they're the biggest.
0: Thank you. Gold. Technically, I'd like a gold. Humor wise, it's probably a bronze, if we're honest. Rocky Balboa, great movie.
1: Mm-hmm.
0: What's bigger than Rocky? Mount Everest Balboa.
2: Oh no.
0: Don't worry, they're getting better. They're getting better. Karate Kids growing up is the karate.
1: Adult.
0: Well done. You get a gold. Sorry. I'm mishearing that. Rhea, what have you got?
1: Rushed.
0: No, not at all. Not at all. Oh, all the time in the world. No way they were just done during that song. Rhea, what have you got? Make a movie bigger.
1: You can see this little robot from space.
0: Yeah?
1: It's Great Wall-E.
0: No, that's very smart. That's gold.
1: Jackie Chan and Chris Tucker have gone to the biggest country in the world. Rush Hour.
0: That's also very good. Oh, that's very good. Gold plus.
1: And finally, Belly's fallen in love with the biggest YouTube creator in
0: who
1: the world.
0: Who has Nelly?
1: Bell. It's Beauty and the Mr. Beast.
0: Oh, dear. You're up there. You're up there with the gods. Icarus has come crashing down towards the rest of us with the karate add-on. All right, what have you got? The crowd's so quick now. He's older than Miyagi. All right, what have you got? Set as yours. Make a movie bigger. 0475-031043.
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6: 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At Granville, heavy westbound delays along Parramatta Road with a broken down V-double truck. It's just near Woodville Road, blocking multiple lanes. North of Sydney, at Cowan on the M1 Pacific Motorway, two trucks have crashed. North of the Barara on-ramp, they've blocked two of the three lanes. And travel time along the M4 now. hour from Mulgoa Road to Church Street, eastbound is 32 minutes. 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That's Sydney's latest traffic.
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0: Good morning, 5 to 7, Tuesday morning on Gold. It's the Christian O'Connell Show. Clash, rock the cast bar. Extra time, the time waster. Make a movie bigger. And thanks to Harvey Norman, you could winning the ultimate Breville smart toaster. All right, Rhea, you ready to mark?
1: Let's do it.
0: Bigger movies. Mm-hmm. Das Ship. Bigger than Das Boat. Very good, Steve. Chitty Chitty Big Bang.
1: Goal.
0: Wow. Well done, John. 21 Jumbo Street.
1: Silver Plus.
0: Chantel, well done. Not Taxi Driver, Bus Driver.
1: That's a big, bigger than a taxi.
0: It is.
1: Gold.
0: Well done, and the Everest is bigger than a rock. Two rules, one for me, one for you guys. He's got faves. Good morning, Christian and team. My dad was an over-the-sink eater, and so am I. The only one out of seven kids to carry on this grand tradition, Ed Wiener.
1: Maybe you should do a cookbook. Yes, eating over the sink.
0: Cheaper by the baker's dozen.
1: That's very clever.
0: Well done. Gold. Some phrases won't carry on, will they? Baker's dozen.
1: No.
0: I reckon right now, probably some of the younger maybe going, what's he talking about? Yeah. Does he mean just a dozen?
1: Is it 13?

0: Yeah, he didn't know.
1: One for the baker to taste.
2: Is that what it was for?
1: Yeah.
2: Ah, oh, that's what he called a baker's dozen.
1: Yeah.
2: My cousin Arnie.
0: Gold.
2: Richard, very good. Bridget Jones's Encyclopedia Britannica.
0: Gold.
2: Frederick, well done. Clash of the Titanics.
0: Silver.
2: Black Hole Down.
0: Silver Plus.
2: Well done, Zach. The Larger Mermaid.
0: Bronze.
2: Armageddon Massive.
0: Gold.
2: Dude, Where's My Camper Van?
0: Silver.
2: Week at Bernie's.
0: Gold.
2: And My Cousin Vin Diesel.
0: That's very good, Gold.
2: Oh, my God, that's so good. Tell me what again. What's bigger than Joe Pesci? Vin Diesel. My Cousin Vin Diesel. Joanne, that's really made me laugh. All right, who is winning the Breville Smart Toaster thanks to Harvey Norman?
0: Gus with Cheaper by the Baker's Dozen.
2: Well done, Gus. Keep that old phrase going. Brand new time waster. This week, it is book week. Let us know what you're going as well and all the hassles and joys you're having going to Spotlight to get your kids' outfits ready. And imagine there'll be a whole lot of parents literally going, what did he just say? It's book week. And, oh, yeah, yeah, it's today. It's in half an hour. Quick, get the bin bags out.
0: It's a ghost. Or something.
2: Yeah. All right, we've got the news support on the way.
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23: 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Heavy delays heading north toward the Central Coast. Two trucks have crashed on the M1 Pacific Motorway at Cowan. It's about a K north of the Barowra on-ramp. One lane has reopened to traffic now, but very slow on approach. At Maroubra, traffic lights are flashing corner Anzac Parade and Fitzgerald Avenue. Darlinghurst, we have debris in the Cross City Tunnel. It's holding up traffic. Eastbound left lane is closed as you approach William Street coming out of the tunnel. 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That's Sydney's latest traffic.
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26: Morning, I'm Petrina Jones. Delays are continuing on the T1 North Shore line this morning after issues with overhead wiring. Buses have been replacing trains between Gordon and Chatswood. Check the Transport New South Wales website for the latest info. The state government has unveiled sweeping new gambling reforms, including a statewide self-exclusion register that can be enforced using facial recognition technology. The package also includes a ban on VIP gaming programs and tougher restrictions on advertising. There's been a terrifying home invasion in Sydney's southwest. A man was hospitalised and a teenage boy assaulted by a group that stormed their home at Denham Court around 11 last night. A crime scene is now in place. Confusion continues at One Nation over its migration policy, with leader Pauline Hanson deleting a post from March which declared an annual cap of 130,000 migrants, while Farah MP David Farley on Sunday claimed the number would be similar to the government's. The Liberals' Andrew Hastie has told the ABC the policy is a mess.
27: You had David Farley telling us all that One Nation net overseas migration figure is on par with Labor's. But our position is that brain rot is no substitute for considered modelling and costing when it comes to policy work.
26: And energy experts are warning the reliability of the state's power grid will be strained from 2030 as a result of the data centre boom and coal-fired stations being closed.
28: 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It's sport done differently.
26: Well, Adam Reynolds has been denied a fairy tale finish to his NRL career. The Broncos skipper has played his last game after failing to prove his fitness for the club's last two matches due to a calf injury. He's told NRL 360 he's looking forward to what's next.
29: Lucky enough to be staying on at the club, working with our halves and hookers, and I quite enjoy that side of football. Obviously get to work with the academy as well. Some great young kids coming through and hopefully I can pass down some knowledge.
26: James Tedesco says the Roosters' shock loss to the Tigers on Sunday is a wake-up call for his club. The Chook skipper telling Nine, with the minor premiership on the line, it was a disappointing effort.
30: Obviously, we got lots of pats on the back last week beating Penrith. You know, everyone was saying how good we're going on top of the ladder, and you know, maybe that played into our psyche. I'm not sure, but it's disappointing for me as a leader and the fellow leaders, you know, to come up against opposition like that at the bottom of the table and put up that performance.
26: And Aussie cricket officials are giving no guarantees Marnus Labuschagne will be part of the October tour of South Africa. The batsman hasn't scored a century since 2023.
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26: There'll be showers for the next couple of days, tops of 22 today, then 20 tomorrow. Right now it's 15 degrees. 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
9: 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Sydney's iconic Fleet Steps and Mrs. Macquarie's Point. Today's winning song is Crazy. When you hear it, call. Try and get on the guest list. Coming up next, we have a very rare, unusual, massive prize to give away. It is massive.

0: Hey, good morning. It is Tuesday morning. Welcome to the Christian O'Connell Show on Gold. The Chemist Warehouse, 10 minutes past 7. On today's show, signs you're an adult. Just when I thought my family had Father's Day sorted, a bombshell. A Father's Day bombshell, the like I've never heard before.
1: A good kind?
0: I think everyone who hears what's happened to my Father's Day this year will feel a collective...
1: I feel like you get a lot of oofs
2: from that family.
0: Yeah.
3: Yes. No, don't side me.
0: Yeah. This is the ultimate.
1: How much?
0: But it's the right kind of. Sometimes in life, you need to have a tender punch in the heart.
1: Okay.
0: With a little hand. Anyway, right now, what a prize. I can definitely say we've never given anything like this away. No, this time I actually mean it. We have never, ever, ever, and will never, ever give away another prize like this. Now I'm looking at it, and we've raised it up in the studio the last couple of minutes, me, producer Kate, and Rio, just so you could get the best angle on Rio's camera, because it deserves it. It's now part of me that almost wants to keep it.
1: I know. It's
0: but sadly, this isn't our studio alone. We do share this studio. And last night, Eduardo Maguire was coming in to rock the world with some sports news. And he didn't care for the eagle.
2: And I kicked it to the curb.
0: You know, because when you heard what happened to him when he was a kid. What? One picked him up and took him away. And Eddie had to live in a nest for a year. You've seen the email. We're never to talk about the eagle. Now I feel bad. No wonder he threw it to the ground. I get it. The last thing Eddie Maguire wants to see before he announces the new Bombers coach is an eagle again right now over his left shoulder.
1: He doesn't need
0: that. Or as you're watching it left. The last thing he needs, guys.
1: Not that
0: don't
1: trauma.
0: Don't ever mention eagles or birds of prey to Eddie Maguire.
1: That's why he never goes to the West Coast Eagles matches,
0: no,
1: actually.
0: No. And part of his aversion therapy is why he got involved with the Magpies Club, the Pies.
1: The natural enemy of the eagle.
0: That's right. You got it. Any hoosie capoozy. We've come into possession of a massive framed glass print of an American bald eagle. When we were doing a phone-in 2 weeks ago about the wrong, after I was telling you how I got into the wrong Uber, someone told us they got a picture for their husband who's a big Birds of Prey fan, and he loves the Australian eagle, the wedge-tailed. And she believes that she was buying for $1,000, beautiful gift, and that's your thing, a beautiful picture of a wedgie. However, when he opens it up, she's thinking, this is the greatest gift ever. He goes, it's the wrong eagle. She bursts into tears. They put it in the garage. It's been in the garage for 2 years. I said, can we have it and give it away? Today's the day.

0: Oh, let me just go to the Chuckle Sisters here. We're really chuckling up today. Chuckle Sisters, the dimensions of this are...
1: Okay, so for lengthwise, we are looking at 139 centimetres and then height, 90 centimetres. So that is equivalent to one producer Tina diagonally across, 85 microphones, 44 Viennettas, 121 post-it notes, 280 tea bags, 590 Sharpies, 28 headphones, 144 cassettes, 63 CDs, and then 8 12-inch vinyls.
2: It's 85 microphones.
0: No, there's no way.
2: 85 microphones.
0: No. That's the one that stood out the other day.
2: 85? That would be like 20 metres.
1: Yeah, but no, if you put them all across the front of it, you'd have...
0: Oh,
1: no,
0: in the space.
2: 85.
1: Yeah,
0: there's no way.
1: It's huge.
2: No way.
1: It's massive.
0: Before we send this out to the deserved winner, I want to test that.
1: Absolutely done.
0: We'd have to go around the few remaining radio stations there are. I don't think there are 85 stations in Australia, are there now? There's only about 12 out there. It's the last frontier. Anyone wants to be an influencer? Now, I don't just want this to go away to a gig pig. We call people that try and win stuff and ring every single breakfast show up. What are you going to give away today? What's the Ozow song? This should go to a genuine Eagle fan. Well, I'm really limiting that. That funnel's getting narrow now, isn't it? I mean, it's a niche of a niche of a... You're a category of what, three?
2: Maybe there's a Manly Sea Eagles fan, the NRL team in Sydney, maybe in Perth.
0: Or someone that just wants something that's a talking point. Mm. A very large picture of a beautiful eagle. Mm.
2: Where would you put this in your home if you took it home?
0: It's not for me, I'll be honest. I'm a bird man. You know, I love birds, but that's... it's just huge.
2: It's big, but
0: it might meet somebody's pool room.
2: Mm-hmm.
0: A rumpus room.
2: A bedroom.
0: Yep.
3: Oh, not a
0: bedroom.
3: No.
2: Yeah, it's a tone setter. Look at that big, powerful
0: eagle. What tone are you setting with that?
2: A
0: man eagle. Oh, God, really?
2: Oh, my God.
0: It just come down.
2: It's haunted.
0: Oh, yeah, it did not like that.
2: As soon as you said man eagle.
0: It flew at me.
2: This, can I say, okay.
3: It's haunted.
2: Producer Caitlin and I put it on two tiny little cushions, and Christian said, no, it needs to be higher.
0: It does, it needs to raise the eagle. It's a phrase in radio. You call it, are we ready to raise the eagle? And it was time to raise the eagle, guys.
2: We said that's not safe. There's no way that
0: works. It was safe. It's just too powerful. It's too powerful.
2: 2 seconds. Almost crushed me.
3: In one piece, is it smashed?
0: Oh, yeah, that thing's indestructible.
2: Yeah, no, this is completely fine.
0: The next earthquake we have in Australia, that will be fine.
3: Oh, my goodness.
0: Okay. This thing, I tell you one thing. Thank God Eddie McGuire wasn't sat there. It set back his recovery quite a while. Anyway, lines are open now. Who wants to win a really big picture of an eagle? Call up and tell us why. No gig pigs, eagle lovers, or someone wants something in the pool room, something a bit different, unusual, large. Also, you better have a strong wall for this to go on.
2: Yes.
0: Oh, it's bringing the house down. Don't come crying to me if a wall comes tumbling down. If you've got those flimsy Australian houses, because it weighs about 50 kilos.
2: It looks so heavy.
0: Yes. All right, call in now. Lines are open to win the eagle. Eagle. 13:55:22.
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6: 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At Lilyfield, the car's broken down citybound on the City West Link. It's in the right-hand lane just before Balmain Road. At Kingsford, there's been a car and pedestrian crash on Anzac Parade. One north or citybound lane is closed at Botany Street. Heavy delays along Anzac Parade. Maroubra, traffic lights flashing, Anzac Parade, corner Fitzgerald Avenue. North of the city, still a slow run toward the Central Coast after a truck crash on the M1 near the Barara on-ramp. Left lane is closed. 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
0: 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No one else is in this game. 13:55:22.

0: Good morning, it's the Christian O'Connell Show. I hope you are. Thanks for joining us on the bright side of the dial, 7:28. We come into possession of a massive glass-framed, beautiful print of an eagle. American bald-headed eagle. A wrong gift bought for somebody. I've taken off their hands. Maybe there's more. We could turn this into a semi-regular feature where if there's anything you need to... You can't get rid of it. We'll take it off your hands and give it away. We'd actually call it, we'll take it off your hands. Because that's when they said it's been in the garage for 2 years. They didn't know what to do with it.
1: Yeah.
0: And so now it is going to be one man's junk is another man's treasure. I'm just looking at the reasons why people are calling in trying to win this beautiful framed print of an eagle. Adrian, he is known as the bald eagle.
1: Fair enough.
0: Doesn't know what else to get for Father's Day.
2: Oh.
0: Come on.
1: Oh. Hey, that's actually...
0: That's one of the better sort of impromptu ones. Wants to get it just to annoy his wife. Another man hanging above his bed just to annoy his wife. Come on, guys.

0: Kristen, good morning. Welcome to the show.
1: Hi. Thank you, Christian. How are you?
0: I'm good. Thanks for coming on the show. So tell us why you want the big eagle.
1: Because I am from originally a town in the Wimmera called Rapanyup, and sometimes we see eagles soaring around and they are amazing, and I think it would be fabulous to have it hanging in the local footy nipple club.
0: Oh, cool. Good enough reason. All right, and stay there, might be you. Let's go to Cameron now. Good morning, Cameron.
2: Morning. How you going?
0: I'm good, Cameron. So why would you love this huge print of the eagle, Cam?
2: I'm a lover of the wedge-tailed eagle. The next best thing is the American bald eagle. I'm also fairly interested in Harley Davidsons, and the bald eagle is kind of a symbol of the Harley Davidson.
0: Of course, yeah.
2: I saw a wedge tail in flight a little while ago, and it's inspired me to get a back piece tattoo. When I saw it in flight, all I saw was peace, power, and freedom, and that just it resonated with me. And I just,
3: how big are we talking? The whole back?
2: Yes. Yeah. I want to get my full back done.
0: Why just get half the back? You ever seen a one-winged eagle?
3: That's so true.
0: No. You've got to get both that wingspan across his back there. I love that. They are the wedge-tailed eagles. They are beautiful. I get why you saw. What was the three-piece there? Peace, power, and...
2: I held one at Australia Zoo.
0: Freedom. Mm. Oh, that's gorgeous. Peace, power, and freedom. Is that right, Cam? Is that what you saw?
2: Yes.
0: Cam, it's yours. You've got to have this.
2: Oh yes. Ripper.
0: Yeah, no, I love this. I wanted to go to a genuine fan. We found him. It's you. This would be great.
2: Oh, wow. Thank you very much.
0: Pleasure. I love the fact it means that much to you. Now, where are you going to put it? It is big. It's heavy as well. Be careful.
2: Straight to the pool room or the entrance hall.
4: Entrance.
0: Oh, wow. Anyone trying to break in is going to go, guys, back up. This guy's an Eagle fan.
3: Because you've got it on the front of the house, but on the back of yourself when you get the back tattoo.
0: You're right. Suddenly peace will become power.
2: That's right, yes.
3: And freedom.
2: That's it.
0: To defend his own. Anyway, no, I'm taking it somewhere we don't need to. Cameron, it is yours, sir.
2: Fantastic. Thank you very much. Thank you.
0: Now, Cameron, listen, we'll get it to you as soon as we can, my friend. And then when you've had it delivered, send us a message to say the eagle has landed.
2: The eagle has landed. Oh, I love it.
0: Thank you. Thanks, Cam.
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6: 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Heavy delays heading north toward the Central Coast after a truck crash on the M1 Pacific Motorway at Cowan. Silverwater, a truck breakdown is southbound on Silverwater Road, corner Edgerton Street. Parramatta Road recovering westbound through Granville after an earlier breakdown. At Maroubra, traffic lights are flashing corner Anzac Parade and Fitzgerald Avenue. And lanes have reopened Anzac Parade at Kingsford after a crash near Botany Street, citybound. Major roads will close on Sunday for the Sydney Marathon from North Sydney to Kingsford, including the Harbour Bridge, Western Distributor and Anzac Parade. Details at livetraffic.com. That's Sydney's latest traffic.
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7: Morning, I'm Petrina Jones. There are major headaches on Sydney's trains this morning thanks to overhead wiring repairs on the T1 North Shore line. Buses are replacing trains between Gordon and Chatswood and in that direction only. Check the Transport New South Wales website for more details. Police have launched a separate investigation into reports of underage drinking in Sydney's southwest following the alleged gang rape of a teenage girl earlier in the month. They allege the three 17-year-olds who've been charged had been at a Camden pub on the evening of the attack. A Western Sydney court has been told the victim of Sunday's alleged hit run at Carlingford is unlikely to survive. The 34-year-old remains in a critical condition, while the 29-year-old charged over the crash has been refused bail and will return to court next month. There are new warnings about the reliability of New South Wales's energy grid. The market operator is worried that surging demand from data centres combined with the retirement of coal-fired power stations will increase the risk of lights going out. And the US is swapping strikes for sanctions as it employs a new strategy in its war against Iran. Treasury Secretary Scott Bessent has this morning announced the launch of Operation Economic Outcast.
4: An economic onslaught against Iran's financial connections around the globe.
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7: Adam Reynolds' NRL career has come to an end. The Broncos captain had been hoping for a final swan song on Thursday, but has failed to overcome a calf injury. He's told NRL 360 he thought he'd be good to go after training yesterday.
8: But after having conversations with Madge and the medical team, they thought it was the best interest to obviously rest up. They're a bit concerned about the amount of training that I've done. Got to respect that decision.
7: The crisis continues at the Bulldogs, with eight players and two staffers sent home yesterday to isolate as COVID tears through the side. Canterbury must beat Penrith on Friday night to keep its finals hopes alive. Former Blues skipper Paul Gallen has taken a swipe at the Queensland Origin side as it continues to find a new coach to replace Billy Slater.
9: Well, what's going on with Queensland though? For a state with so much passion and spirit, they can't get a coach. You lose one series, you can't get a coach.
7: That's on 100% footy. And English cricketer Brydon Carse has been dropped by England after being arrested and handcuffed outside a nightclub at the weekend.
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7: There'll be showers for the next couple of days. Tops of 22 today, then 20 tomorrow. Right now it's 15 degrees. 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
0: Yesterday, I actually entered a new phase of fatherhood. You can hear what it is next.

0: Good morning, it's the Christian O'Connell Show and Go, 22:08 Tuesday morning, the Proclaimers. Christian, Simone and Dave here. Simone and Dave generously gifted the wrong gift to us. They had this eagle print. They generously gave it to us. It's worth over $1,000. I'll tell you what. Did you hear, Cameron? That is the sound of someone being genuinely grateful. That is, it's gone to a really genuinely gratefully received home. Christian, Simone and Dave here. So happy the eagle print has found a new great home. You really couldn't have picked a better winner. Thanks a lot. Thank you very much, guys, for letting us have that as well. All right, let me talk about Father's Day. First of all, day by day, you're going to see what I'm asking you to look out for at the moment. Various underwhelming ideas of what to get Dad. Yesterday, I'm in a shop, very popular one. I go to a lot. I love going there. A Japanese clothes shop. Okay? No. There's several of them. Chairman Pants. I'm in a very popular chain. All around the world, actually. Anyway, right in the ground level, I go in and there's a table. You know the table. Father's Day gifts. There's three T-shirts. Cream, brown, black. That's it.
1: But just plain?
0: That's it. Oh. Just three T-shirts.
1: No graphics.
0: Cream, brown, black. Like, that's the emotional range of us dads. How's Dad? You know, cream, almost good. Could get into brown. That's it. That's the idea. These T-shirts you sell every day. Why are these Father's Day?
1: I imagine they maybe couldn't sell them and just
0: that's
1: try
0: like
1: to
0: brown?
1: Get
0: what, Dad? What's a brown T-shirt? Oh, hey, Dad, as soon as I saw this mud colour thing, I thought of you.
1: Oh, it's not even a special occasion
0: no, it's
1: T-shirt.
0: It's, no,
1: that would
0: Dad,
1: maybe be
0: you've
1: the park.
0: Given me so much. I give it back to you with a $19 T-shirt. Anyway, my Father's Day had been sorted on Sunday, and then I found out yesterday this will be the first Father's Day I will be alone.
1: Stop it.
0: I have. I've entered the new phase of fatherhood, which is called redundancy.
2: Oh, don't say that.
3: Call Sam all alone. There's no one here beside me.
0: One daughter will be in Japan. The other daughter now called me yesterday to say it clashes, as if it's my fault, it clashes, Dad, Father's Day, with Battle of the Bands.
1: No. Oh. Sorry. Oh. I don't know about
0: Rio.
1: That.
3: Call Sam all alone. There's no one here beside me.
1: And if I remember correctly, you did ask to go with your daughter to this Japan.
0: Well, don't forget, producer Caitlin said it would be it'd be wrong if I went. Some people need to understand boundaries. We'll save that for another show. So, yeah, this Father's Day. Oh. But also, no, you've got to be honest, guys. As they get older, neither of our kids live at home anymore. The job built into it is you should start fading into the background.
2: Yeah.
0: And also, what a lovely thing says a dad. We have daughters. One's going to be in Japan. Mm. The other one is in Battle of the Bands. Mm.
1: Can you go watch the Battle of the Bands?
0: I did ask that. No. Don't want you in Japan. We don't want you at the Battle of the Bands.
1: Oh. You can't even go to the Battle of the Bands. You saw Springsteen.
0: But I said, I said to her, you go win. Oh, little kitty. You go win the Battle of the Bands with Papa.
1: Maybe they'll do, this one's for my dad. One, two, three, four.
0: I didn't want to say to her, who arranges Battle of the Bands? We only get one half day. It's about an hour in the morning. Who arranges it for Father's Day? Why are these students that don't care about Dad? Father's Day.
1: And not even during the night, during the day.
0: During the day. Saturday and Sunday.
2: That is all weekend.
0: So, So my wife goes to me, what are you going to do on the big day? And I went, I'm going to go for a walk or something. Oh. She goes, well, don't worry, we can hang out. Do you want to watch a funny movie with me like you would have done the kids? I went, just forget it. Just forget it this year.
1: Just give me the brown t-shirt.
0: And then Ruby's going to be in Japan. She goes, well, look, the time difference is pretty good. I'll probably be able to FaceTime you for a quick chat. Oh, well. Out of the 24 hours available in the day. I don't want to say who's paying for the old Japan trip. If you could just squeeze out a quick meet and greet with the old man, FaceTime, if the satellites can align us, that will just be wonderful.
1: Oh,
0: yeah. And also, the Lois, who's in Battle of the Bands, didn't didn't come to me directly with that one.
2: Oh, dear.
0: She rang Mum to go, how do I... Oh. Can you tell him? Can you tell?
1: She's doing Cats in the Cradle.
0: So, you know, earlier in the show, I was telling you about the hour wait I had in Kmart. Mm. My wife got in the car and just, look, I'm just going to give you the news straight away. None of them would be around for Father's Day. So I've just been waiting in this car park for an hour and nailed this.
3: Because I'm all alone. There's no one here beside me.
0: Girls, enjoy Japan, and you go win Battle of the Bands of Papa.
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5: 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At Kingsford, a bus has broken down citybound on Anzac Parade at the corner of Barker Street. At Maroubra, traffic lights flashing yellow, corner Anzac Parade and Fitzgerald Avenue. In the Blue Mountains, at Glenbrook, a broken down truck westbound on the Great Western Highway. Traffic recovering northbound on the M1 Pacific Motorway through Cowan after an earlier truck crash. Lanes have reopened. Some heavy traffic now on the Warringah Freeway southbound from Hampton Road toward the Harbour Bridge and Tunnel. 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That's Sydney's latest traffic.
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0: I get an email yesterday. 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

0: back, loser. 5 to 8, Christian O'Connell's show on gold. Good morning to Paul. Konnichiwa, Christian. Yes, thank you, Paul. Christian, there is a silver lining. You have raised strong, independent women. You've done a great job. And the reward for that is...
1: Because I'm all alone. There's no one here beside me.
0: Oh, wait, there is. FaceTime's coming through. Maybe I could book a table and just take two iPad screens and have my virtual daughters join me, live from Battle of the Bands and Tokyo. Just like you're here, guys.
2: Are we doing starters?
0: All right, coming up after 8 this morning, The Wrong. Your stories, anything to do with the theme, The Wrong. We've had some great stories over the last couple of weeks.
3: I went to England for a holiday and I found these boots and they cost a bomb. And I thought, stuff it, I'm going to buy them. Brought them home. They were two different sizes.
4: I'm a land surveyor and I surveyed the wrong block. We knocked on the door and the guy came out and we said, we're the surveyors here to survey the block and subdivide it. The look on the guy's face was, my brother. He's done that to me. And he just jumped in the car and roared off. And we checked our file, wrong address. So jumped in the car and just bolted as quick as we could.
5: We were flying from Australia to Budapest in Hungary. And we accidentally got off in Bucharest in Romania.
0: All right, lines are open now. Your story's about The Wrong. 13:55:22. We take the next off the news and Patsy.
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3: 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Emmy Rossum stars in Furious, a gripping new thriller where an FBI agent's pursuit of a serial killer turns dangerously personal. Now streaming on Disney+. At Darling Harbour, a car's broken down on Bathurst Street, eastbound approaching Harbour Street. Kingsford, a bus has broken down citybound on Anzac Parade, corner Barker Street. At Maroubra, take care. Traffic lights are flashing corner Anzac Parade and Fitzgerald Avenue. The M4 motorway travel time eastbound from the M7 to Homebush Bay Drive is 26 minutes, and the M5 also heavy city bound at 26 minutes travel time. What can you do in 2 minutes? 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
6: Morning, I'm Petrina Jones. Well, Sydney Trains is warning of significant delays across the morning peak for commuters using the T1 North Shore line. Replacement buses are operating between Gordon and Chatswood in that direction only. Check the Transport New South Wales website for more information. A man is in hospital and a teenager has been injured in a home invasion at Denham Court. A group of unknown offenders broke into the house on Indigo Crescent just before midnight before fleeing the scene. New research suggests immigration is the biggest factor for One Nation voters and not the cost of living. Labor-aligned think tank TJ Ryan says this is good intel for the major parties, believing they would win back a lot of voters with a convincing plan to cut migration. Meantime, the shadow industry minister has joined the attacks on One Nation and the confusion surrounding its migration policy. Andrew Hastie has told 7:30 there seems to be a lot of chopping and changing.
7: Well, it is all over the place, and I think it highlights a big schism inside One Nation. On one hand, you've got Labor, who's lost control of our borders and our immigration program. And then on the other hand, you've got One Nation, who can't arrive on a figure they all agree upon.
6: And a parliamentary inquiry is the latest to call on Canberra to slash the tobacco excise, arguing that high cigarette prices are fueling the booming black market linked to organised crime. The New South Wales report recommends cutting the tax back to 2019 levels.
8: 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It's sport done differently.
6: Well, Adam Reynolds has been denied a fairy tale finish to his NRL career. The Broncos skipper has played his last game after failing to prove his fitness for the club's last two matches due to a calf injury. He's told NRL 360 he's looking forward to what's next.
9: Lucky enough to be staying on at the club, working with our halves and hookers, and I quite enjoy that side of football. Obviously get to work with the academy as well. Some great young kids coming through, and hopefully I can pass down some knowledge.
6: James Tedesco says the Roosters' shock loss to the Tigers on Sunday is a wake-up call for his club. The Chook skipper telling Nine, with the minor premiership on the line, it was a disappointing effort.
10: Obviously, we got lots of pats on the back last week beating Penrith. You know, everyone was saying how good we're going on top of the ladder, and you know, maybe that played into our psyche. I'm not sure, but it's disappointing for me as a leader and the fellow leaders, you know, to come up against opposition like that at the bottom of the table and put up that performance.
6: And Aussie cricket officials are giving no guarantees. Marnus Labuschagne will be part of the October tour of South Africa. The batsman hasn't scored a century since 2023.
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6: There'll be showers for the next couple of days. Tops of 22 today, then 20 tomorrow. Right now it's 15 degrees. Win the greatest tickets money can't buy, including VIP access to the soundcheck for Ice House on the Harbour. 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
16: 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It's the Christian O'Connell Show on Gold. We're looking for your stories, anything to do with the theme, the wrong. 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But just Kaylin, you've got a story for us.
17: Yes. So at the weekend, I was at my wife's cousin's wedding and all the family were there. And so my father-in-law, they were chatting about this family group chat. And he's like, what family group chat? And they were like, you know, the family group chat that we chat with all the blah, blah, blahs. And he goes, I'm not on that. And they're like, yes, you are. Turns out, because my father-in-law's name is Michael Zemet, there's quite a few Michael Zemets, because in Malta, Zemet is like Smith.
16: Yes, it's a very common surname, isn't
17: it? So they've added a random guy to their family chat who's been in there for 2 years.
16: An interloper.
17: And just been watching their chats back and forth. And no one's ever thought, why isn't Mike messaging us?
16: Oh, mate, Mike's a little bit quiet.
17: So for 2 years and they only found out at the wedding.
16: Can't be on the sidelines and all this, Mike.
17: And so they would message him on the side, and then eventually they messaged him at the wedding and they were like, we're so sorry. And he's like, it's fine. I enjoyed the chats for the last 2 years. They booted him from it and added my father-in-law.
16: Wow, wait, that is insane. That is an incredible story.
17: For 2 years, this man just sat there and just watched all the chats.
16: Over the last 2 or 3 weeks, we've had so many different ways you can talk about the stories of the wrong. I didn't know we'd get one about the wrong group chat. All right, lines are open now, 13:55:22. Give us a call. Your story, your version of The Wrong. 7 minutes past eight, you two covering Everlasting Love right now. Good morning. Welcome to The Bright Side of the Dial on Gold.

0: Good morning, it's the Christian O'Connell Show. The Chemist Warehouse, 10 minutes past 8, Tuesday morning. You two ever lost in love? The wrong. Your story's about the wrong. Good morning, Annabelle. The wrong car. I thought it was my husband sitting in the retailer's car park in a white SUV. I hopped in the passenger seat, saw lots of stuff on the seat, went to tell him to move it. But then I saw the driver was not my husband. The driver went, hello. My husband was waving at me in the next white SUV. Craig's got the wrong sugar. Dun, dun, dun. Mouse is working. My auntie came over and made us porridge for breakfast. Instead of putting brown sugar on top, she put couscous on it.
1: Yuck.
0: Oh, my God. Couscous is foul anyway. On top of porridge? Just woken up the mouse. She didn't believe us when we complained, and she forced us to eat it all.
1: Oh, come on,
0: couscous on porridge.
2: That's a lot of
0: foul. Rio, you've got a story about the wrong.
2: Yeah, I just spoke to my parents last night on the phone. They just got back from a trip to the Maldives.
0: Lovely.
2: Yes. And I'm saying, you must go, as though the only reason we haven't been to the Maldives is we haven't thought about
0: lack
2: it.
0: Lack of opportunity or marketing awareness.
2: Thousands of dollars a night. And so, Mum, they were in this beautiful villa, and she was saying that the front door and the bathroom door look almost identical. And so Mum goes to have a shower.
0: Oh, no.
2: She's got no towel. She's got no clothes on. Instead of walking through the bathroom door,
1: no.
2: She walks out the front door.
0: Oh, and and suddenly it's only Mum's show.
2: It's not only Mum's show. The door locks behind her.
1: Oh, stop.
2: Dad's having a nap. And so Mum runs into like this little like alcove where there's like a maintenance shed or something like that.
0: I'm
2: and
0: like, she's going, what's like a scene out of Benny Hill?
2: Ian! Ian!
1: Naked!
2: Dad's deaf as a bloody post because he's almost 80.
1: Oh,
2: he can barely hear you when you're next to him.
0: So what happened? No.
2: The cleaner coming.
0: Oh, the poor thing.
1: That's horrific.
0: Patsy, I hear you got a story about the wrong.
1: We were in the Bunnings, the love god and I, one day, and we were just walking, just having a browse. And I went to reach out for his hand because quite often when we walk, you know, when we're in public, we'll hold hands. It's
0: you'll see that with a carer, won't you?
1: Carer.
0: I mean, he's yours.
1: Anyway, I went to reach for his hand and held it. And then I looked around, only it wasn't Chris's hand. It was another bloke. And he hadn't, looking at me.
0: And he hadn't said anything.
1: He hadn't smelled.
2: He hit the jackpot.
1: Why would he? Exactly. He's only natural, isn't he? Anyway, he was just horrified and bemused at the same time. And I said, oh, my goodness,
0: I'm
1: sorry.
0: Thought it was some sort of Bunnings thing so you can pick up lamps, a wheelbarrow, and a wife.
1: And a wife.
0: Wow.
1: Oh, I'm
0: you
1: so
0: really can get everything under one roof.
1: You're not my husband.
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5: 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A Kingsford bus has broken down citybound on Anzac Parade at Barker Street in the left lane. Maroubra, traffic lights flashing, Anzac Parade, corner Fitzgerald Avenue. Heavy traffic on the Warringah Freeway, southbound now from around Hampton Road toward the Harbour Bridge and Tunnel. Also the M2 motorway queued up from before Christie Road eastbound into the Lane Cove Tunnel. M2 travel time from Windsor Road to the Lane Cove Tunnel now 23 minutes. 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

0: How do I, what is love? Good morning, it's the Christian O'Connell Show on Gold at 8.23. This Sunday, it is the Sydney Marathon. 40,000 runners, 200,000 people lining the route, cheering them all on as well. One of them will be our very own intern, Pete, and we wish him all the best. There must be nerves kicking in now, Pete.
1: Oh, they have kicked in so massively, and I thought I was going to be better than I was last year when I first did my first ever marathon. This year, I'm feeling... The butterflies have already kicked in this morning. There's so much. I'm putting myself under a bit of pressure, but I'm also.
0: So have you got a time goal?
1: Yeah, I want 3 hours and 30 minutes, which is actually ridiculous.
0: So quick.
1: I don't think it's
0: 3 hours 30. But you're a super fit guy. You do a lot of running.
1: Oh, look, when I say run, I jog. Like I do.
0: Not three minutes thirty. 3.5 hours.
1: I know.
0: No, Pete can. Forrest Gumping it all the way through.
1: This is to go inside my mental head for a moment. Honestly, I watch reels on Instagram. I watch moments in time of, like, you know, your Kathy Freemans and, you know, Sally Pearson on the hurdles. And I think, yes, Peter, you could. But then I go, you're not elite. But, like, I just start to envision that.
0: Yeah, but you've got to aim for something, mate.
1: No, I know. I just want to win it 1 year. But anyway, that's not going to happen. But what's going to happen?
0: Wait, you want to win it 1 year?
1: Well, good luck. I know I'm 40-ish, and, you know, it could be one of those things that maybe it could be.
2: Maybe.
0: We need to be honest with him, you know.
1: I know.
0: It ain't going to happen, mate.
1: Okay. At least you said. But
0: you're born in the wrong country. I'm sorry.
1: The things that are starting to... I'm not saying...
0: Just look at who's won it. What's missing?
2: Yeah. What's missing?
0: Yeah.
1: Well...
2: You tell me.
0: Pete.
1: Thank you for your support. This is what's happening with my headspace and things at the moment. I have been told over the last sort of few days and until Sunday, drink lots of water. I'm up to 2.5 litres this morning alone. I haven't stopped going to the toilet every 10 minutes because I really want to make sure I'm hydrated. I've got to go and buy my...
0: But I think they mean sort of during the race, not like Tuesday before the race.
1: You've got to build
0: days
1: up
0: beforehand because you're obviously passing out now.
1: I know. I'm going to a gel tasting session this afternoon where I'm tasting the different gels that I'm going to be using on the day as well.
0: Yep.
1: I'll be getting pickle juice as well.
0: That's you got your nipple tape?
1: Yeah, I've got the nipple tape. I've got the chafing cream as well.
0: Yep. A normal Sunday. Let's leave that out of this.
2: What do you do if you do need to go to the loo? Just need to do a quick wee.
1: There's porta potties.
0: You want a nappy, don't you?
1: The way. No, there's porta potties along the way.
0: Not for the first 5K.
1: No.
0: Someone emailed me to warn Pete. First 5K, there's no toilets.
1: Friendly reminder, the gels are to be used along the way, not eaten all at once like I did last year. I ate them all before the actual race because we're waiting there for a couple of hours.
0: I'm not being funny. That is so you, Pete.
1: I know. I got caught up in the moment. But for people of New South Wales, and I think a lot of people know about this, the Berry, in Berry in New South Wales, there's a donut van.
2: Oh, yeah. It is. Hot Jam Donut.
1: And they're coming to the Sydney Marathon that we're all going to eat donuts.
0: Oh, they're going to clean up, won't they?
1: Yeah, it's going to be absolutely massive. So today I'm going to get the printout of my mum's photo, who's no longer with us. And she, hang on, drop the microphone there. Sorry about that. Mum's photo, which will be with me in a couple of spots.
0: What a lovely thing to do. Did you do that last year?
1: Yeah, I did that for mum.
0: So mum's with you, keeping you going?
1: Pretty much any run I go on, mum is there with me, which is just a nice thing that I just like to... You know, think of her, that we did a few runs together and all that sort of stuff over the years. So it's just something
0: Well, you did City to Surf with her, didn't you?
1: I had a back operation, and part of my recovery was I wanted to do the City to Surf. And mum said, I've never walked past 5Ks. Let's do it together. So we did the City to Surf together. I wasn't able. It took us about 6 hours, to be honest.
0: Doesn't matter. What a great memory to have with your mum.
1: Yeah, that was... Yeah, that was really good, actually, yeah.
0: The reason why Pete is doing radio, his love of radio, comes from his mum. It's got a nice, lovely story about his mum being obsessed with the radio and what it means to a lot of people. But it's such a lovely story, Pete.
1: Yeah, thank you. We had a radio in every room of the house because mum was obsessed with radio growing up. So
0: that's the way it used to be. Mm. Before, like, you know, streaming on our phones and, you know, on our TV screens, the radio used to be in most rooms of the house.
1: Right.
0: It was everywhere.
2: Oh, yeah. I didn't know.
0: I think you got the news really, you know, before TV, because TV news would only be on in the morning once and then at night time.
2: Yeah.
0: There wasn't hourly news bulletins.
2: No, there was no
0: rolling news TV channels. That's still quite a recent thing.
2: Right.
0: Yeah. And so with the radio, you get more updated news from the radio. So radio was a way of keeping communities up to date. Radio used to be a really big thing.
3: Especially in country areas.
0: Of course, it still is. It still is. absolutely stunning. Sorry, I must update that TED talk I'm working on. Radio is dying. Not dying. It's dying to dying to come alive. Now, Pete, what I also want to do to keep you going over the 42 Ks is I want to give away each K. So that as you're doing the K, you're going to name each K you're about to, because you are going to hit moments where you are going to be struggling physically and mentally. And I want, if we break it down, forget about the marathon part of it. You know about the distance. You've got your time goal, 3.5 hours. It is a series of moments by moments by moments by moments. And some of them are going to get really hard. If you remind yourself what you're doing the next K for, yes, and we break it down for you, I'm hoping that we can get you better support than last year.
1: Oh, this is so good. I love this so much. So we need like names of, so each K will be dedicated to one to Christian, one to Patsy, one to Rio, one to Caitlin, but there'll be the listeners that can call in and register.
0: That's exactly that. That's exactly. I'm glad you understand. What
1: sorry, I just had to talk about
0: it. It ain't complicated or something, you know.
3: It's a one formula.
0: So it's a name and a K.
1: Yeah, no. Okay, I just want to make sure.
0: Got production ready. All right, so if you want to sponsor Intern Pete on one of his Ks, call in now. 13 55 22.
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7: 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A Kingsford bus has broken down citybound on Anzac Parade at Barker Street in the left lane. Maroubra, traffic lights flashing, Anzac Parade, Connor Fitzgerald Avenue. Heavy traffic on the Warringah Freeway, southbound now from around Hampton Road toward the Harbour Bridge and Tunnel. Also the M2 motorway queued up from before Christie Road eastbound into the Lane Cove Tunnel. M2 travel time from Windsor Road to the Lane Cove Tunnel now 23 minutes. 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
8: Morning, I'm Petrina Jones. Detectives are headed to Yarraville, where a fire has gutted a factory selling construction equipment. Last night's blaze on Whitehall Street also forced the evacuation of a nearby gym, while a crime scene guard remains in place. Meantime, Melbourne's fire bombings have continued, with a Kings Park milk bar and St Albans convenience store rammed and torched early this morning. The Premier will today unveil a major overhaul of the suburban rail loop, including plans to cut up to $2 billion from the project's price tag. The changes include scaling back some station designs and folding the standalone SRL authority into a broader infrastructure agency. New figures in The Age show crime at the Melbourne train stations that have lost their permanent PSO presence rose by almost 180% in the 5 years to March. Police say these PSOs are deployed to where they're needed most. Another hit to the hip pocket for parents with kids in Catholic education. They'll be hit with hundreds of dollars in higher costs for school camps next year. And the US is swapping strikes for sanctions as it employs a new strategy in its war against Iran. Treasury Secretary Scott Bessent has this morning announced the launch of Operation Economic Outcast.
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8: Adam Reynolds' NRL career has come to an end. The Broncos captain had been hoping for a final swan song on Thursday, but has failed to overcome a calf injury. He's told NRL 360 he thought he'd be good to go after training yesterday.
10: But after having conversations with Madge and the medical team, they thought it was the best interest to obviously rest up. They're a bit concerned about the amount of training that I've done. Got to respect that decision.
8: The crisis continues at the Bulldogs, with eight players and two staffers sent home yesterday to isolate as COVID tears through the side. Canterbury must beat Penrith on Friday night to keep its finals hopes alive. Former Blues skipper Paul Gallen has taken a swipe at the Queensland Origin side as it continues to find a new coach to replace Billy Slater.
3: Well, what's going on with Queensland, though? For a state with so much passion and spirit, they can't get a coach. You lose one series, you can't get a coach.
8: That's on 100% Footy. And English cricketer Brydon Carse has been dropped by England after being arrested and handcuffed outside a nightclub at the weekend.
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8: There'll be showers for the next couple of days. Tops of 22 today, then 20 tomorrow. Right now it's 15 degrees. Win the greatest tickets money can't buy, including VIP access to the soundcheck for Ice House on the Harbour. 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
0: Christian, it is my twins' 23rd birthday today, Lyric and Angelina. Hey, you can have the 23rd K. There you go. Lyric and Angelina, it's yours, and happy birthday.
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0: Jimmy Barnes, Working Class Man. Good morning, it's the Christian O'Connell Show on Gold. 8:37. Radio has never mattered more than what I think about it. Bigger now. Don't Google it. Anyone wants to be on the radio? Mr. Beast. Every day I get an email from Mr. Beast. Please, can I be your travel guy? No, Mr. Beast. Sit to doing those silly videos. Giving away millions. Loser. He dreams of having an FM radio show. I know he does. You look in his eyes. I see it, Jimmy. Pete, one thing's for sure, when you're doing the Sydney Marathon this weekend, the bright siders are going to be with you every single step, my friend.
1: I'm starting to feel really good about this now. Thank you so much, everyone listening in that's calling in. I can see the screen.
0: Oh, genuinely, I'm in awe of it. I think it's an incredible thing to do it once a marathon, and now you're doing it again. You got your target.
1: Yes.
0: Now, Rio had a lovely idea. So if you just tuned in, intern Pete is doing the Sydney Marathon this weekend, and we wish him all the best. And I really want to make sure that we support them along the way. And I thought a nice way to do that is to give away each of the 42K so we can personalise it. But you had you were just saying about how he's going to be running with a photo of his beloved mum. You had a nice way of where mum's name should be in this.
2: Yeah, I think maybe we give away 41Ks to listeners and the final K can be for your mum, Pete.
1: That's a great idea. That's perfect. Thanks, Eric. No, that's perfect because that the last K is pretty much the one that I go, we're here now, there's nothing to lose, go for it. I do think about her a lot on the last parts of any run.
0: So oh, thanks. Lovely. Christian, I'd love to sponsor a K for Pete. Good luck to him. Rhiannon's my name, so he can sing my dedication. Rhiannon, my flute with Matt. Listen, he ain't doing karaoke along the way around. No, actually, no, Pete, if he has too many of those gels, yeah, I think we can turn into that. Rhiannon in Liverpool. And then we've got, so Shannon, her two twins are 23 today. Beautiful names, Lyric and Angelina. They're going to be the 23rd K. Let's go now to Sonia. Morning, Sonia.
3: Good morning, guys. How are you?
0: Yeah, really good, Sonia. Fancy sponsoring intern Pete this weekend?
3: Oh, yes. He's got to go, Anya Sonia, Anya Sonia. He'll remember that one.
0: He will remember that one. He will. And now, do you have a lucky number? Which K do you want to sponsor?
3: Oh, number 7, because I know he's going to do well.
0: He will. Yes. All right.
3: He's got to put everything into it, and I reckon he's going to do very well. He's an inspiration to all of us.
0: Oh, he is. Oh, lovely words there, Sonia. Thank you very much. Maggie, good morning.
4: Hello. How are you?
0: Maggie, you are a veteran. Have you really done 10 marathons?
4: I have, yeah. 10 Melbourne marathons, which makes me a Spartan.
0: Yeah. That is incredible.
4: Well, it's not.
0: It just, because it is.
4: Like I've just rang up for Pete to look. This is one of the last challenges in the world that the average person can go out and do. This is your working man's Everest, right? And you can go out and do it. But this is number 2, Pete. I want you to do 10. I want you to, you know, each time you'll say I'll never do it again. And by the time you go and pick up your kit, right, you're already planning next year. So hang in there. Right, 38K, you'll think you're going to die. As you know, you've done one, but you won't. Yeah.
0: Yeah. I love this. This is incredible. Maggie. Now, Maggie, which bit of the route would you want? Which K?
4: Well, I think the 38K, Mark.
0: There you go. You know it.
1: Oh, yeah.
0: Is that where it gets a bit tough?
4: That's the wall, and it's not going to beat you. You've got it in there. Time your gels well. You'll get 20 minutes, 30 minutes from a gel, and make sure you drink water. And by the way, I never drank 2.5 litres of water. I'm Irish. I did this on cups of tea.
0: I love it. You know what? I'll run alongside you, Pete, on a bike with a tea urn of Yorkshire tea to keep you going, okay?
4: There you go.
0: The proper way to do a marathon.
4: Right, that's the way you do it.
0: Okay. Maggie, thank you very much for your call, mate. Have a good day. Thanks for calling.
4: Bye.
0: All right, let's get into today's time waster. Off we go, the best in show. $250 voucher for Funday Natural Sweets. 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That's right. We go highbrow. The Avicii Code.
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0: Sense and Sensibility is a classic novel and a beautiful movie. Mm. 50 Cent and Sensibility is a very different vibe. I'd read it. System of a Watership Down.
2: Silver.
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2: Oh!
4: Yes.
0: He shoots, he scores. Buzzer beater.
2: Gold plus.
0: All right, Rhea, what have you got?
2: Geez, this rapper loves Roald Dahl.
0: Oh, yeah?
2: Notorious BFG.
0: Oh, that's very good. Gold.
2: The Wind in the Will.i.ams.
0: Oh, very good. Another gold.
2: Cat Stevens in the Hat.
0: Silver.
2: And Jane Austen's Addiction.
0: Bronze. And good delivery. All right, what have you got then? We're looking for your book bands. 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
6: 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At Darling Point, we have a broken down car citybound on New South Head Road at Mona Road. It's blocking the right-hand lane. East Lakes, a two-car crash citybound on Southern Cross Drive just before Gardiners Road. Traffic is slow back to the airport tunnel. At Maroubra, traffic lights flashing Anzac Parade, corner Fitzgerald Avenue. At Kingsford, a bus is broken down on Anzac Parade City bound at Barker Street, and a breakdown on the M4 motorway westbound just before Reservoir Road. It's Travel Tuesday at Flight Centre. Save up to 66% on a 7-night Bali villa stay from $652 per person. 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That's Sydney's latest traffic.
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0: 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Today's time waster is a book band. 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

0: Have a good morning. It's the Christian O'Connell Show on Gold. Book week, so we're looking for your book bans on a time waster today. Rhea, are you ready to mark?
1: Let's do it.
0: 50 Cent, Shades of Grey.
1: Silver Plus.
0: Bible Eilish.
1: Oh, Gold.
0: Very good, Mark. James Blunt and the Giant Peach.
1: Silver.
0: Well done, Paul. The Very Hungry Katy Perry.
1: Gold.
0: Nate, well done for that. Where the Wild Ting Tings are.
1: Gold.
0: Peter Pantera.
1: Gold. Wow.
0: Scotty, that's very good. Charlie XCX and a Chocolate Factory.
1: Silver.
0: Steve. Moby Dictionary.
1: Gold plus.
0: That's from 12-year-old Abby.
1: You're kidding.
0: That is very, very good work. The Chronicles of Nickelback.
1: Silver.
0: Oliver's Twisted Sisters.
1: Silver plus.
0: The Wind in the Wilcos.
1: Oh, Gold.
2: Great band.
0: Slaughterhouse Jackson 5.
1: Silver.
0: Rihanna Carina.
1: Gold.
0: Oh, a Toy Story reference on this show. That is pretty good. Diary of a Wimpy Kid Leroy. I didn't know we had any listeners who are aware of the Kid Leroy. Well done, Freddie. The Handmaid's Taylor Swift.
1: Silver plus.
0: 50 Shady of Slim.
1: Gold.
0: Anthony. Very good. 101 El Dalmatians.
1: Silver.
0: The Very Hungry Cardi Pilla.
1: Silver.
0: Frankenstein Goes to Hollywood.
1: Gold.
0: Well done, Paula. And Bookmarky Mark and the Funky Bunch.
1: Silver plus.
0: All right, who is the winner? Who's winning all the fun day sweets?
1: The very clever 12-year-old Abby with Moby Dictionary.
3: Well done.
4: Yes.
0: We're giving her $250 worth of healthy sweets. No sugar. Raise them right. All right, so tomorrow on the show we'll have What Are the Odds? And also, please, keep it coming. We're giving away all the 42Ks that Peter's running this weekend for the Sydney Marathon. We've given away quite a few already. There's more to go. If you want to sponsor a K to cheer him along the way, to personalise every K he's going to be running, email me, christian@christianoconnell.com.au. 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We're back tomorrow. Thank you very much for joining us. Take care. Higo is on the way.
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8: 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There's a truck on fire on the M5 motorway at Casula. It's in the westbound lanes just before Beach Road. Closing one lane, the M5 starting to bank up westbound through Casula as a result. At Darling Point, we have a breakdown on New South Head Road. Citybound, it's blocking the right-hand lane near Mona Road. At Mascot, a car and truck crash inside the M8 motorway tunnel. It's at the off-ramp to Gardiners Road. 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That's Sydney's latest traffic.
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11: Good morning, I'm James Roy. Sydney train commuters have been hit with major delays as a result of overhead wiring repairs at Chatswood. There have been no trains across the morning peak between Chatswood and North Sydney on the T1 North Shore line, while there have been flow-on delays on the T9 Northern and T1 Western lines. Tougher rules have been announced for the state's pokies operators. The New South Wales government has unveiled sweeping reforms that include a statewide exclusion system and mandatory facial recognition at gaming room entrances. And while the package has been welcomed by the Wesley Mission Chief, Reverend Stu Cameron was hoping it would include mandatory account-based play.
12: Account-based play allows you to set limits, to take control of your gambling activity and to prevent harm as it happens. So we think that's the gold standard, and we should be committing to that gold standard in New South Wales.
11: The opposition leader still won't tell us what the coalition's immigration target will be, as a report finds that migration is more of an important issue than cost of living for One Nation supporters. Angus Taylor's told Seven his figure will be based on housing supply.
13: What I can say is it'll be substantially below the numbers we have seen in recent years, getting up to 550,000 in a year. It was just too high. The country couldn't cope with it.
11: And New Zealand's Prime Minister is promising an Australian-style social media ban for under-16s if he wins the country's upcoming election.
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11: A Maroons great has thrown his support behind Darius Boyd as the next coach of Queensland. Cam Smith has told Nine the former Bronco Knight and Dragon would be a great fit.
14: He was a part of that winning streak that Queensland had. He understands what it means to wear the jersey. He understands what it means to play at that level and represent Queensland.
15: And the Broncos are under fire for denying Adam Reynolds a farewell game. The skipper wants to play against the Storm on Thursday night, but the club has overruled him, citing his calf injury.
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15: Showers across Sydney today, tops of 22. They'll continue tomorrow, highs of 20 to 21. The blue skies return on Friday. Right now it's 13 in Penrith, 18 in the city. Life feels better with gold. Wake up on the bright side of the dial with the Christian O'Connell Show. 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
19: Good morning, Sydney. This is Higo, and we did have 5 golden tickets to give away. But in case you missed it, on Friday, Jonesy and Amanda called the first of our golden ticket winners in Alyssa.
20: Oh my gosh, I can't believe it.
19: 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It gets you the backstage tour. It gets you to Ice House live on the harbour in an unbelievably beautiful setting. Now, this is where it falls back on you. During the Christian O'Connell Show, every morning, he will reveal the winning Ice House song. When you hear it across the day, you call us on 13 55 22 to get in that Gold Class Lounge to join Alyssa at one of the greatest gigs you'll ever see. Right now, it's time for the Non-Stop at 9. We do this every workday. We go commercial-free right through to 10. I'll get you Bruce Springsteen. The greatest band in the world is coming up. Wouldn't it be great to get one of those golden tickets to iHeart Live in this Non-Stop at 9? Ice House live on the heart.

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0: Wake up with the Christian O'Connell Show and wind down with Jonesy and Amanda for the drive home. This is Gold in your non-stop at 9. And on occasion, I like to give you facts about songs. A little bit of education. I got the greatest band in the world coming up in 3 minutes. And here's their bass player, John Deacon, talking about how he had different plans for the song I'm going to play for you.
1: I'd always wanted to do something a little bit more that was disco-y, which was very uncool at the time. Luckily, in a way, it came out quite heavily. But I started it off with actually a completely different set of lyrics. It was all about cowboys.
0: The Queen song that might have been about cowboys is straight after Robbie here at Gold.

Wake up with the Christian O'Connell Show and wind down with Jonesy and Amanda for the drive home. This is your non-stop at 9, commercial-free, right through to 10 on Gold. Did you write down what the winning Ice House song was this morning when Christian announced it on his show? You really should have. If you haven't, you've got to call someone and figure out what it is. I might be playing it soon. A song that I am playing in 2.5 minutes is one that Mark Foster wrote to explore the psychology of youth mental illness. Now, Crowded House, Something So Strong on Gold.

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1: 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The winning Ice House song is playing soon. 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

0: 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Wind down with Jonesy and Amanda for the drive home. This has been your non-stop at night on Gold 101.7. Every morning on Christian's show, they do a couple of at-work time wasters, grabbing a couple of different topics and creating something new, and you are always so great at this. And this week, being Book Week, they thought they'd get the kids involved. Book bans.
1: Bible Eilish.
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1: Very good, Mark. The very hungry Katy Perry.
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1: Nate, well done for that. Where the wild ting-tings are.
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1: 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Peter Pantera. 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
2: 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Wow.
1: Scotty, that's very good. Moby Dictionary.
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3: 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We've had a breakdown at Liberty Grove causing delays for northbounders on Homebush Bay Drive. The vehicle's in lane 2 approaching Fulton Avenue. Sutherland, a truck broke down. The Grand Parade eastbound at Linden Street. Delays through Mascot, the M8 at the off-ramp to Gardeners Road after an earlier crash. And at Casula, a truck fire. Crews have been attending that on the M5 westbound off-ramp to Beach Road. Want safer roads for all Aussies? 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That's Sydney's latest traffic.
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6: Hey there, I'm Jai Moss. Multiple child abuse networks around the world have been busted through a major New South Wales police investigation. The investigations uncovered alleged offenders in several countries, including the USA, Mexico and Poland. Each offender's been charged with child abuse offences and remains in custody. Also making news, tougher rules have been announced for pokies operators. The New South Wales government's unveiled sweeping reforms that include a statewide exclusion system as well as mandatory facial recognition at gaming room entrances, while include mandatory account-based play.
7: Account-based play allows you to set limits, to take control of your gambling activity and to prevent harm as it happens. So we think that's the gold standard and we should be committing to that gold standard in New South Wales.
6: The number of households in urgent need of social housing has climbed to its highest level in more than a year. Nearly 14,000 families across the state now classed as priority cases. The Community Housing Industry Association says the growing wait list highlights the need for a major boost in social housing before next year's state election. And AI songs have been banned from the ARIA charts. The new rules from the Australian Recording Industry Association prevent any song wholly developed with generative AI from being featured in the charts, while recordings that use AI in a supporting role will remain eligible, provided they're substantially human-made.
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6: In sport, the NRL will run the first trial of its controversial kickoff rule change during the clash between the Broncos and Storm this Thursday. The rule gives the team that concedes points the option to either kick off or receive the ball from the restart. One of the game's greats, Gordon Tallis, has told NRL 360 he thinks it's a positive addition.
8: I played under that rule in Super League. I don't think it changes too much, but if you've got momentum and a new score and you've got a kickoff for them, well, then you can pin them down in their own 20.
6: And in AFL, Bombers legend Matthew Lloyd believes new Essendon coach Mark McVay would be open to hiring James Hurd as an assistant.
9: Mark would love to have James Hurd as part of his team.
10: Still now?
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6: Mostly cloudy conditions today with a high chance of scattered showers and a top of 19. Clouds expected to stick around for tomorrow. Right now it's 18 degrees in the city. 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
1: 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Usually does it around 7 or just after 7 o'clock. And then when I play it or